0: Catch My Breath, Lee James, R.I. 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

0: La la, Cameron Watson ar iRadio, ar na hiha, a raglan le Sean Kiel, tag a lantas ag choc tuas, agus Kiel nuo, Ash, Stop the Wedding, ar on Malak.
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2: Hey, I'm Ella. Here's what's happening. There is a family row involving Irish influencer Pippa O'Connor and her stepdaughter Chloe Ormond. The 26-year-old has posted a lengthy statement online claiming she's felt excluded from her father Brian Ormond's family for almost 18 years. Chloe alleges she's been made to feel unwelcome and says the situation has affected her well-being. She also claims there isn't a single photograph of her displayed in Pippa and Brian's home. Taylor Swift is set to make VMA history this weekend. The singer will receive the inaugural Artist Director Honours, becoming the most awarded artist in the event's history. The new award recognises artists whose directing work has helped advance music video and visual storytelling. It'll take Taylor's VMA tally to 31, moving her ahead of Beyoncé. Channing Tatum has denied claims that he was behind a secret Instagram account, allegedly trolling his ex-fiancée Zoe Kravitz and her new fiancé Harry Styles. Fans speculated Tatum was behind the account after noticing his verified profile followed it. But the actor has dismissed the rumours on Instagram, saying he's only one account and questioning why he'd follow a burner account if he wanted to keep it secret. Tatum and Kravitz split in 2024 after getting engaged the previous year. Lucy Hale says she's heard rumours of a Pretty Little Liars reboot. The actress starred as Aria Montgomery in the award-winning series from 2010 to 2017. Speaking on Jay Shetty's podcast, Lucy revealed she's at a point where she'd be so down to take on the role again. She thinks everyone else would be as well. Her co-stars include Ashley Benson, Shay Mitchell and Troyan Bellisario. Nearly half of young people say they trust artificial intelligence more than a human when it comes to checking facts. That's according to a new survey of more than 4,000 people aged between 11 and 24 in England. The report also found fewer than 1 in 10 believe schools and universities are preparing them for a world with AI. Its authors are calling for greater use of AI in education, alongside measures to ensure it's used safely and effectively. The trailer has been released for Cynthia Erivo's latest project. The Wicked star plays a lawyer in Prima Facie.
3: As a barrister, it's not emotional for me. It's like a game with rules. It's a game of law.
4: Senza, you've been described as one of the top legal minds.
5: You're amazing.
6: You're doing a lot of sex cases at the moment.
3: I don't choose them. They choose me. I would suggest, while you're taking off your clothing, you are not saying no.
7: I said no. I'm sure.
2: It'll hit cinemas in November. Converse has apologised for an ad which critics say evoked racist imagery. The post on Instagram showed K-pop singer Karina wearing a white skirt and holding a pair of trainers. But someone commented the lighting made it look like a Ku Klux Klan hood. Bosses at the American footwear brand acknowledged why it was upsetting and say they are working to remove the ad. A museum dedicated to the sound of music has opened in Salzburg. The exhibition at Heilbronn Palace features hundreds of costumes, props and other items from the Oscar-winning movie. The 1965 film tells the true story of the Von Trapp family who inspired the Rodgers and Hammerstein musical. And a Garda is preparing to run the longest foot race in Garda history to raise funds for the children's unit in Cork University Hospital. Garda Emmett Long will take on the Lisbon Marathon while chasing his friend who will be dressed as a prison escapee. He'll be kitted out in a full Garda uniform, including his boots, utility belt, handcuffs and baton, according to the Irish Independent. His counterpart in the charity role play, Paul Keating, will be dressed in an easily distinguishable orange jumpsuit.
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2: Rain and drizzle will move eastwards across the country, heaviest and most persistent in the north and later the east, possibly leading spot.

0: flooding in places. Clear spells and isolated showers will extend from the northwest with lowest temperatures of 7 to 15 degrees. 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
1: I want to dance by water beneath the Mexican sky. Drink some margaritas by swinging blue lights. Listen to the mariachi play at midnight. Are you with me? Are you with me?

Talk to a Gaish Dockler, I Radio, Erin Heha, Lumsa Matthew Matthews, Nismo Kill, Teresh Overnight Ends, Talk Culture, Chalk to Us, August Throwback, O Ellie Golding, Fonlin.

0: pushed creative boundaries and advanced the art of visual storytelling. She's up for 11 nominations at the ceremony in Los Angeles this weekend. Sydney Sweeney is reportedly in tears as the fallout continues from her controversial new ad campaign. The actress have faced a wave of criticism over an ad for sports prediction platform Novig, with some female athletes calling it inappropriate. Now, a source close to Sweeney claims she's been struggling with the backlash and doesn't understand how the controversy got so big. The actress has since posted photos of female athletes who posed for ESPN's body issue, including Serena Williams, but hasn't directly addressed the row. Mariah Carey has announced a UK Christmas tour. The singer will be in Birmingham, London and Manchester at the end of November and start of December, with pre-sales starting this week. Her 1994 hit All I Want for Christmas from her Merry Christmas album is considered by many to be the soundtrack of the festive season. In recent years, the 90s icon has shared videos on social media where she transitions from a Halloween costume to a Santa leotard on the 1st of November, marking the start of Christmas. One of the stars of Blue Lights says the drama shows Belfast in a human way. Frank Blake, who plays Shane Bradley in the show, claims audiences get to experience a different side of the city through the characters. The actor says the writing avoids repeating cliched stereotypes based on what most people have seen about Belfast in the media. The third series of the hit TV show will air on BBC One next week. Nigella Lawson can be seen playing around with her Great British Bake Off co-stars in a trailer for the new series. The 66-year-old TV chef replaced Prue Leith, who announced in January that she was stepping down after 9 years on the show. Returning to the famous tent tonight are hosts Alison Hammond and Noel Fielding and long-running judge Paul Hollywood.
1: And action.
2: I do it with my teeth.
3: Great British Bake Off, that's so cool.
4: Guys, let's do this one in French.
1: Set, go!
4: Gonna get on Paul's shoulders for this one.
2: On take 9. You're mine, my divine.
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3: Baby's fur.
0: A new Strictly spin-off series has been announced by the BBC. The show will be fronted by Tyler West, who competed in 2022, and comedian Abby Clark. Strictly Lights Up promises to take viewers straight into the dance floor for immediate reactions from this year's contestants, judges and new hosts. Pass the Parcel is the number one kids' birthday party tradition people want to resurrect. Parties at home with homemade cake and party games also appear on the list of traditions people miss from their childhood. 1 in 5 want to see the return of party bags, while a quarter think musical chairs should make a comeback. The research by One For All Gift Cards found more than half of people think children are missing out on traditions they enjoy themselves. And almost 1 in 3 pet owners say they love their pet more than anyone else in their family. A survey of almost 500 owners found more than 99% regard their pets as family members. 57% allow their pet to sleep on their bed, while 93% let them on the sofa. 2/3 say they've cut back on spending on themselves before reducing what they spent on their pet.
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0: Rain and drizzle move eastwards across the country, heaviest and most persistent in the north and later the east, possibly leading to spot flooding in places. Clear spells and isolated showers will extend from the northwest, with lowest temperatures of 7 to 15 degrees. 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

0: Nell Mescalero I Radio, Tá Taylor Swift there on Malik, Dermot Kennedy Freshen, agus Kiel Nua O Femi, agus Kaki Kid.
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0: 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Ta katsai chak suas like a throwback of Justin Bieber. 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
1: I know they're planning the nice weekend away, but she wanted a hotel, expected the spa, expected the fancy buffet with all the croissants.
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0: A raglan le Sean Keogh le cúpla no maid on Shorai Radio. 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
3: Hey, I'm Ella. Here's what's happening. There is a family row involving Irish influencer Pippa O'Connor and her stepdaughter Chloe Ormond. The 26-year-old has posted a lengthy statement online claiming she's felt excluded from her father Brian Ormond's family for almost 18 years. Chloe alleges she's been made to feel unwelcome and says the situation has affected her well-being. She also claims there isn't a single photograph of her displayed in Pippa and Brian's home. Taylor Swift is set to make VMA history this weekend. The singer will receive the inaugural Artist Director Honours, becoming the most awarded artist in the event's history. The new award recognises artists whose directing work has helped advance music video and visual storytelling. It'll take Taylor's VMA tally to 31, moving her ahead of Beyoncé. Channing Tatum has denied claims that he was behind a secret Instagram account allegedly trolling his ex-fiancée Zoe Kravitz and her new fiancé Harry Styles. Fans speculated Tatum was behind the account after noticing his verified profile followed it. But the actor has dismissed the rumours on Instagram, saying he's only one account and questioning why he'd follow a burner account if he wanted to keep it secret. Tatum and Kravitz split in 2024 after getting engaged the previous year. Lucy Hale says she's heard rumours of a Pretty Little Liars reboot. The actress starred as Aria Montgomery in the award-winning series from 2010 to 2017. Speaking on Jay Shetty's podcast, Lucy revealed she's at a point where she'd be so down to take on the role again. She thinks everyone else would be as well. Her co-stars include Ashley Benson, Shay Mitchell and Troyan Bellisario. Nearly half of young people say they

0: game of law.
1: Senza, you've been described as one of the top legal minds.
2: You're amazing.
3: You're doing a lot of sex cases at the moment.
0: I don't choose them. They choose me. I would suggest, while you're taking off your clothing, you are not saying no.
4: I said no. I'm sure.
5: It'll hit cinemas in November. Converse has apologised for an ad which critics say evoked racist imagery. The post on Instagram showed K-pop singer Karina wearing a white skirt and holding a pair of trainers. But someone commented the lighting made it look like a Ku Klux Klan hood. Bosses at the American footwear brand acknowledged why it was upsetting and say they are working to remove the ad. A museum dedicated to the Sound of Music has opened in Salzburg. The exhibition at Heilbronn Palace features hundreds of costumes, props and other items from the Oscar-winning movie. The 1965 film tells the true story of the Von Trapp family who inspired the Rodgers and Hammerstein musical. And a Garda is preparing to run the longest foot race in Garda history to raise funds for the children's unit in Cork University Hospital. Garda Emmett Long will take on the Lisbon Marathon while chasing his friend who will be dressed as a prison escapee. He'll be kitted out in a full Garda uniform, including his boots, utility belt, handcuffs and baton, according to the Irish Independent. His counterpart in the charity role play, Paul Keating, will be dressed in an easily distinguishable orange jumpsuit.
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5: Rain and drizzle will move eastwards across the country, heaviest and most persistent in the north and later the east, possibly leading spot flooding in places. Clear spells and isolated showers will extend from the northwest with lowest temperatures of 7 to 15 degrees. 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
4: Hey, I'm Ella. Here's what's happening. Taylor Swift is adding another special honour to her collection. The singer will receive the first ever award for Artist Director at this year's MTV VMAs. The accolade recognises those who work behind the camera, has pushed creative boundaries and advanced the art of visual storytelling. She's up for 11 nominations at the ceremony in Los Angeles this weekend. Sydney Sweeney is reportedly in tears as the fallout continues from her controversial new ad campaign. The actors have faced a wave of criticism over an ad for sports prediction platform Novig, with some female athletes calling it inappropriate. Now, a source closest to Sweeney claims she's been struggling with the backlash and doesn't understand how the controversy got so big. The actress has since posted photos of female athletes who posed for ESPN's Body Issue, including Serena Williams, but hasn't directly addressed the row. Mariah Carey has announced a UK Christmas tour. The singer will be in Birmingham, London and Manchester at the end of November and start of December, with pre-sales starting this week. Her 1994 hit All I Want for Christmas from her Merry Christmas album is considered by many to be the soundtrack of the festive season. In recent years, the 90s icon has shared videos on social media where she transitions from a Halloween costume to a Santa leotard on the 1st of November, marking the start of Christmas. One of the stars of Blue Lights says the drama shows Belfast in a human way. Frank Blake, who plays Shane Bradley in the show, claims audiences get to experience a different side of the city through the characters. The actor says the writing avoids repeating cliched stereotypes based on what most people have seen about Belfast in the media. The third series of the hit TV show will air on BBC One next week. Nigella Lawson can be seen playing around with her Great British Bake Off co-stars in a trailer for the new series. The 66-year-old TV chef replaced Prue Leith, who announced in January that she was stepping down after 9 years on the show. Returning to the famous tent tonight are hosts Alison Hammond and Noel Fielding and long-running judge Paul Hollywood.
5: And action.
6: I do it with my teeth.
7: Great British Bake Off, that's so cool.
8: Guys, let's do this one in French.
5: Set, go!
8: I'm going to get on Paul's shoulders for this one.
6: One take nine. You're mine, my divine.
8: Take 472.
7: Baby's fur.
4: A new Strictly spin-off series has been announced by the BBC. The show will be fronted by Tyler West, who competed in 2022, and comedian Abby Clark. Strictly Lights Up promises to take viewers straight into the dance floor for immediate reactions from this year's contestants, judges and new hosts. Pass the Parcel is the number one kids' birthday party tradition people want to resurrect. Parties at home with homemade cake and party games also appear on the list of traditions people miss from their childhood. One in five want to see the return of party bags, while a quarter think musical chairs should make a comeback. The research by One For All gift cards found more than half of people think children are missing out on traditions they enjoy themselves. And almost one in three pet owners say they love their pet more than anyone else in their family. A survey of almost 500 owners found more than 99% regard their pets as family members. 57% allow their pet to sleep on their bed, while 93% let them on the sofa. Two-thirds say they've cut back on spending on themselves before reducing what they spent on their pet.
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4: Rain and drizzle move eastwards across the country, heaviest and most persistent in the north and later the east, possibly leading to spot flooding in places. Clear spells and isolated showers will extend from the northwest, with lowest temperatures of 7 to 15 degrees. 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
1: Tá cultúrig teacht suas a cúpla nóméid agus the script agus Will I Am le chéile Hall of Fame. 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

Sa Cooper Augustuna Arash, Tracia Shea Clug, I Cupa No Maid, Sha Katsai, Animalik Chat Suas, Adam Port Freshen, August Kyol Nua O Jazzy, Aaron Malik, Fon Lin, August Slongafall.

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2: Hey, I'm Ella. Here's what's happening. Taylor Swift is adding another special honour to her collection. The singer will receive the first ever award for Artist Director at this year's MTV VMAs. The accolade recognises those who work behind the camera, has pushed creative boundaries and advanced the art of visual storytelling. She's up for 11 nominations at the ceremony in Los Angeles this weekend. Sydney Sweeney is reportedly in tears as the fallout continues from her controversial new ad campaign. The actors have faced a wave of criticism over an ad for sports prediction platform Novig, with some female athletes calling it inappropriate. Now, a source close to Sweeney claims she's been struggling with the backlash and doesn't understand how the controversy got so big. The actress has since posted photos of female athletes who posed for ESPN's body issue, including Serena Williams, but hasn't directly addressed the row. Mariah Carey has announced a UK Christmas tour. The singer

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3: 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It's Wednesday morning. You know what that means. Una is back and we've got a brand new prank. It's going to happen between now and 10 a.m. Let's kick off your Wednesday morning with Cat's Eye.
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Wednesday morning on iMornings with Cooper and Una. 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

0: Dermot Kennedy, Turnstile, it's iMornings with Cooper Noonan.
1: Get it off your chest. Messages coming in on 087-1102-107. What did we get this morning, Gemma?
2: So this morning we got a message that said, hey guys, I need to get this off my chest because my neighbour is driving me insane with his parking. Every morning he moves his car and leaves his wheelie bins in his parking space so nobody can use it while he's gone, and he's gone all day. It's a small estate and parking is already a nightmare. People have always parked outside my house while his empty space is sitting there blocked by two bins. I know it's his space, but surely you can't just reserve it with your bins for the entire day. Do I move the bins and park there if I'm stuck? Or am I about to start World War III with the neighbour? And that's from Laura.
1: Let's get technical for anything.
3: Oh, here we go.
1: Does the space outside your house belong to you?
3: No.
1: It doesn't?
3: No, it's just no. People.
2: Unless it's a driveway.
1: If it's a driveway, yeah, it's your land.
3: Oh, no, that's obviously your space.
1: But my land!
3: In Manchester, on our road, everyone has, it's like sacred in front of my house where I park. But then if people are coming to see people and you park there because it's free, it's a road. You park where you want on a road. You have to park down the street. Sorry, mate.
2: I had a similar thing in Dublin. When I was living in Dublin like that, it was on street parking, and we lived near Croke Park. So I made the mistake one day of going to Big Tesco for the big food shop.
1: Yeah.
2: The day of an All-Ireland, because as we've clarified, I'm a very big GAA fan, and did not realise there was a game on. Came back and there wasn't anywhere to park.
1: Oh,
2: I had to
1: haul
2: the shopping up the street. So it's... I don't think you do have the right to it, but it is a pain in the butt when somebody takes your spot.
3: There's a guy even in Manchester on our road, and he's a bit of an S, but he will take his car off his driveway and put it in front of his house because he doesn't like anyone else parking in front of his house and he can see it out the window.
1: What?
3: And this driveway is completely free. He's just a bit of an S.
1: See, yeah, I get it, because with... the way they're building houses at the moment, you barely get a driveway,
3: let alone
1: a space, because they don't even want you to have a car anyway.
3: Yeah, so like, true.
1: There's barely enough space for one car, never mind two. You do see people converting their garden into like a double...
2: multi-story car park.
1: Multi-story. It's only a matter of time. Do you have the right to put wheelie bins out? I don't know, I don't like the look of bins on the road anyway.
3: It's like every day's bin day, what are you doing?
1: I'd start decorating as bins. 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
3: free to a good home,
1: Wheelie bins aren't cheap, Donald, I don't know if you know this. Okay, 087-1102-107, what should Laura do? 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

0: go get it off your chest this morning on iMornings with Cooper and Una.
1: Gemma, you've got a message here that we got in. Somebody's having an issue with their neighbour.
2: Yes, so Laura's having an issue with her neighbour. So she's saying that her neighbour is driving her insane with his parking. Every morning he moves his car and leaves his wheelie bins in his parking space so nobody can use it while he's gone. And he is gone all day.
1: He gone?
2: All day. It's a small estate and parking is already a nightmare, and people have always parked outside Laura's house while his empty space is sitting there blocked by two bins. She says, I know it's his space, but surely you can't just reserve it with your bins for the entire day. She's wondering, does she move the bins and park there if she's stuck, or is she about to start World War III with the neighbour?
1: Okay, good morning. Delivery driver here. People who put bins, flower pots, etc. on the road to block car parking spaces are the worst types of people.
2: Oh.
1: Nothing worse than trying to deliver a parcel to a house and people have spaces blocked and you've a pile of cars behind you and nowhere to park. If I see the number on the bin, it's the same number as the house I'm going to. You ready for this? I'll drive on and mark it as unable to deliver.
2: Stop it.
3: That is the way to deal with it.
2: Yeah. He kind of can't.
3: He can't park.
2: Yeah. And they get the aggro then from the track behind them as well.
3: Which is, exactly.
2: You know,
1: it's not fair. People start beeping and then you're under pressure.
2: Yeah.
1: All right. 087-1102-107.
4: I would imagine that he doesn't own the space if it's out on the road. Unless it's in a private driveway, then he owns it, or the neighbour, she owned it. But if the space is out on a public drive or a public road, you don't own that. So you can't technically put something in it and say, that's your space, or that's mine. You don't own it. So I would simply drive up, move the bins, and park my car. You can't just take a space and say, that's mine, I'm going to take it. Like I said, if it was in a private driveway, that's different because you obviously own the grounds around your house. But outside your boundary walls, you don't own. I'm guessing at the housing estate, so they're not going to own the road as well. So just move the bins.
1: Move the bins.
4: I wouldn't even be thinking twice about it. Just move the bins, park your car. He has a problem, that's his problem.
1: Come see you.
3: That is the right way to deal with it, yeah.
1: That's the thing as well. It's like if you think that you own the space outside your house for parking,
2: you're sorely mistaken.
1: Imagine how rich it must be, because like that increases your property area and your property tax on your local property. Oh my God. Your universal social charge. Now they'd be going up the sky high to the roof.
3: This is very true. Don't put bins in front of your house.
1: No, don't do it. That's the advice from producer Donald. 087-1102-107.
5: I think she should fill the two bins with concrete and then sit up some night and watch them try to bring them back in. You'll have to be fond of putting them out.
1: Well, we can't encourage that because that's criminal damage then. But it's funny.

0: absolutely loving this. It's iMornings with Cooper and Una.
1: Get it off your chest this morning. And also, if there's anything that's annoying you or bugging you, you just want to get anything off your chest, be it relationship issues or I love the neighbour drama. This one is class, with a neighbour parking their wheelie bins outside their house to
2: stop you packing.
1: Unbelievable scenes. 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
3: It's as simple as us. First come, first serve, because you don't own the road. Everybody pays the tax and insurance, so whoever there first gets the parking spot and they block up the buns, just move the buns.
1: I like that, first come, first serves. But also, I suppose, like, I have lived in a place where I have had a space, and sorry, when I've had a space, there is a space inside my house and I've parked there, but if anybody's parked there, I'm like, oh, that's my space, but it's technically not my space.
2: Yeah, yeah, but you just think it's outside my house.
1: Yeah. It's not mine.
2: No, you just have to leave down.
1: I know.
4: We had a wheelie bin issue when we were at college in Dublin years ago.
1: Go.
4: So the guy next door used to put one wheelie bin out in his parking space. And we decided one day we were finished college early. We would fill the wheelie bin full of water. Took us a while.
1: No doubt.
4: But your man came back in the evening time, went to move his wheelie bin, wouldn't move. He never really checked to see what was in it. And he tried his best to move it, and then...
1: How did you not, like, when you go to a wheelie bin...
2: not go, ooh.
5: It didn't empty them today.
1: Like, how many litres is in a wheelie bin? Is it
2: yeah,
1: a
2: Jesus Christ,
1: they're
2: yeah,
1: huge.
2: A lot. Yeah, yeah, yeah.
5: They better not have been during, like, a hose pipe ban or something.
1: Oh, Jesus, that was during a hose pipe ban. Gemma Beyonce, the council, should get out.
5: I'd be that person, yeah.
1: Oh, my God.
4: He put all his energy into it. And
1: yeah, no, but seriously, how do you not look inside?
2: Yeah.
1: Anyway.
4: And he got it moved, but tipped it over, half on top of himself, fell, drowned in water. So, yeah, we were sitting in, looking out between the blinds, laughing our heads off. So you could try that. If nothing else, you'll get a good laugh out of it.
1: Nothing like somebody injuring themselves to get a good laugh. I'm all for the goofs and the gags, but, you know, just not, you can take, like, when somebody said fill it with cement, that was crazy.
5: Yeah.
1: That's an awful waste of cement. In this economy, you know.
6: Can you not push the two bins beside each other?
1: Why? What do you mean?
6: Really tight against each other.
1: Yeah.
6: So technically his bins are still there. But it means people can park either side of them.
1: Oh!
2: Then he can't get his bins out.
1: I mean, oh,
5: everybody
1: yeah.
5: gets their way, yeah.
1: That's a good idea.
7: Not only would I move the wheelie bins, I would then take the wheelie bins with me. He would never see his wheelie bins again.
1: Can we please hear that again, but with this music?
7: Not only would I move the wheelie bins...
1: What else would you do with the wheelie bins?
7: I would then take the wheelie bins with me.
1: Aye.
7: He would never see his wheelie bins again.
2: That is...
8: Sleeping with the fish is your wheelie bin.
2: If you, yeah, hold the wheelie bins hostage. And he only gets them back if he promises that anyone can park outside his house.
1: You could technically, yeah... It's the old kind of college trick, you know, where you steal like a mascot or something, yeah.
5: Yeah.
1: And you take pictures of it around the country.
5: Oh,
1: so take the wheelie bins and bring the wheelie bins on holiday. So, you know, by the cliffs of Moher, you know.
2: Yeah.
5: I thought you meant like on a Ryanair flight. I'm like, that is not going to be in the baggage.
2: Gonna pay for me plus one and the wheelie bin's coming with me. Yeah.
1: Do you know what? Ryanair would probably be offered for the crack, you know what I mean?
2: Yeah, you explain right. The story, yeah. The party is
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0: Wednesday morning. Guess who has snuck back into the building? Oh, we knew she'd be back.
1: Miss me?
0: In 100% holiday mode. 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
1: Not in holiday mode. I'm back to work.
0: Got your open-toe sandals on.
1: Well, yeah.
0: You got your summer dress on.
1: I don't have a summer dress on.
0: Lash and rain outside.
1: Trust me, I'm not in holiday mood. I'm back to work. It's over. The halls are over.
0: Stop. Welcome back, Ewan. It's good to see your face. Did you bring us back, Anthony?
1: No.
0: Did you leave the country?
1: No.
0: Oh, well, then that's fine.
1: Yeah. Mm-hmm.
0: You know the rules. All right, listen, last night's leftovers on the way. Just to let you know, I'm not going to spoil Traitors for you. All right? 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I was listening to the radio. I'm like, God damn it! Anyway, that's on the way.
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3: Tick tock to you before the Oireachtas and Taylor Swift announces new music. Here's what's happening. First, the Taoiseach is to meet the Governor and Mayor of New York later. Micheál Martin and a number of ministers are continuing their programme events at the UN General Assembly. Our political correspondent Sean Defoe has more.
4: After Donald Trump set the tone for a fiery General Assembly session yesterday, today the focus turns to the Irish community here for Taoiseach Micheál Martin. He'll meet with the Governor of New York, Kathy Hochul, and the charismatic New York Mayor, Zoran Mamdani. Both have played host to Donald Trump recently, with Mamdani welcoming him to Gracie Mansion on Monday. Both the Taoiseach and the Mayor have taken some praise for how they have handled the US President recently. Micheál Martin will also meet with the Irish community here and announce $90,000 in funding for a new James Joyce Museum at the University of Buffalo. Meanwhile, the Foreign Affairs Minister Helen McEntee is meeting with her counterparts from Latin America and the Caribbean before attending a dinner for female Foreign Affairs Ministers in the evening.
3: TikTok is due before the Oireachtas Media Committee today amid growing concern over videos showing dangerous and illegal driving. The hearing comes as authorities examine a rise in wrong-way driving incidents on Irish motorways. Committee Chair Labour's Alan Kelly says the platform has questions to answer.
5: In particular, how dangerous and illegal content, as we saw in relation to people stealing cars and going down the wrong way down the motorway, how that can be allowed to go up online on their e-commerce system, on their platform. It's one thing for a young person to steal a car. It's another thing to drive down a motorway. But it's also a third thing to actually be then looking for glorification by using an e-commerce platform like TikTok to get likes.
3: And Taylor Swift has announced the release of a new single this Friday. The 36-year-old revealed Patient Zero last night after teasing fans with a mysterious online countdown. Limited edition versions are available to pre-order until 7 o'clock this evening or earlier if they sell out.
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7: There are always signs that someone's won the lotto. Like your auntie's new chandelier in the downstairs loo. Or someone on your road changing their Wi-Fi name to the East Wing. See? Signs. Lotto has changed. There are now 3 chances to become a millionaire in every lotto draw.

0: two Galway men, Jason Robin and Killian Traers, make the shortlist for the Young Hurler of the Year. They're joined by Cork's William Buckley. The awards will be handed out at the Old Stars Banquet on October 30th. And in soccer, the Republic of Ireland squad are continuing their preparations to take on Kosovo in the opening game of their Nations League campaign tomorrow. Emer Haugamson's side will face Kosovo away in their first competitive game since the heartbreak in Prague in March brought their World Cup hopes to an end. The Ireland manager is due to speak to media today for the first time since the Israeli FA hinted they could make an official complaint against him. Haugamson commented that his side will be playing against genocide in their two upcoming games against Israel. UEFA have not received any complaint.
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0: In Kildare, Abbey Street and Naas will be closed for resurfacing works between 8am and 6pm until Friday. There's a current travel time now of 23 minutes from Athenry into Galway City, and it's currently taking 42 minutes from the Ball in Naas to the M50 with some delays on the N7.
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0: Lingering rain and cloud in the east and south will clear early, leaving a mostly dry, bright day with sunny spells and the odd shower, most likely in the western north, highs of 14 to 19 degrees. 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
4: Guess who's back? Una's back. Actually, I don't know what version that is. That could have cursed Una.
0: Bold.
4: Little curse coming out of the air. Filthy mouth.
0: Was not.
4: Yeah, there is. How are you? Welcome back.
0: Thanks very much.
4: Good to have you here. And thank God you're back today, Una. Jesus. Because we need a brand new, fresh wind-up. Because it is Wind-Up Wednesday.
0: Yes, it is Wind-Up Wednesday.
4: You got a prank up your sleeve?
0: I do.
4: Good.

0: Devon. She's back in the house. Here we go, Una. Let's go. Radio's Last Night's Leftovers. Una and Last Night's Leftovers go hand in hand.
1: Well, I'm going to make Last Night's Leftovers about me because it's actually kind of juicy and current affairs-y. Kind
0: okay.
1: of.
0: Okay, all
1: so
0: right. There is
1: a famous face floating around Dublin at the moment.
0: Mm-hmm.
1: And I was lucky enough to bump into them at the weekend. So me and a few of my pals were in Dorking at the weekend.
0: It was the book festival on.
1: Was the book festival?
0: The book festival.
1: What's the book festival?
0: It's a book. It's a festival with books and authors go in.
1: I thought you said book, not book. Sorry. I did go into a bookshop though.
0: I did say book.
1: You said book, book.
0: Jesus, welcome back, Una.
1: Anyway. Fabulous place, Dorky. Like, you know, we went to see how the other half live kind of thing. And best looking dogs I've ever seen in my life. You Beautiful. Know those dogs have money out in Dorky. Seriously. So well groomed. Better groomed than myself. So we were just kind of sitting around, people watching, dog watching. When my mate Anne goes to me, oh my God, it's cousin Greg. What? Who? Cousin Greg. I was like, I didn't know you had a cousin, Greg. Okay, say hi to cousin Greg. No, he's not my cousin. Cousin Greg from Succession. I was like, oh, the show. I never watched Succession. Did you watch Succession?
2: No.
1: No.
3: No.
2: Yeah.
3: No.
1: So, we were just kind of, I won't say tried to eavesdrop, but we were just kind of there cousin Greg. And, two of the girls were getting fierce excited over cousin Greg. He's very, very tall, man. He's about 7 foot, like super tall.
0: He's tall.
1: So as he was leaving, I was like, hey, sorry. Any chance we could get a picture? And he was like, yeah, cool, no problem.
0: Una, who asked?
1: I know, I did. Who? Me. And one of the other girls was like, this isn't the type of place you ask for those things.
0: We're
1: and
0: in
1: I was like,
0: Dorky, Una.
1: Like, I'm sorry, I don't know how to behave in Dorky. So We went to get the picture taken and I was beside cousin Greg.
0: Mm-hmm.
1: And my mate Anne, who recognised him and knew him, was like, shove over, get out the way. Like, I'm not getting out the way. She's like, you don't even know him. I was like, so what? I want to be beside him in the picture. And she was like, get moving, move it. And I said, nice.
0: Oh, I've met this Una. I've met this version of Una.
1: I thought I was great crack and I was like, not a hope. Sure, anyway, cousin Greg would like to be beside a nice Irish girl with red hair.
0: Does cousin Greg not have another side to him?
1: What do you mean?
3: As in the not stand
0: his,
3: on either
0: his
3: side?
0: Left hand and his right hand.
1: Oh, and Niamh, the other girl, was standing on the other side. Because she was a fan as well, you see. So my pal Ad got very mad at me for not moving over. And you know what? I don't blame her because, like, if I was a fan, if I had spotted someone and she wouldn't get out of the way. But the picture is absolutely lovely and I can post it.
0: Ironically. Why? Ironically, the fight to stand beside cousin Greg.
1: Yeah.
0: Basically, the succession to be closest to him is ironic.
1: Oh, yeah. Oh, my God. Okay. I never thought of it like that.
0: No, you don't think like that.
1: No, I don't.
0: You just think, ha-ha, I'm in Anne's little moment here.
1: I know. I felt so bad after it. She was like, I can't believe you did that. You don't even know who cousin Greg is. You didn't even watch it. And I was the spot. I spotted him. And I was like, I know, but isn't it nice to have it on Instagram now for the rest of my days?
0: Is it on Instagram?
1: No, I'll show you a picture. It's not.
0: Are you allowed to post it?
1: No, I'm not, because she'll get cross. I'm fine.
0: Oh, because she's not in it?
1: No, she is in it, but she's not beside cousin Greg. I'm beside cousin Greg.
0: Just do a crappy outie. Just get rid of her in the picture altogether.
1: Well, that'll drive her more.
3: Oh, yeah. Mix the pot.
0: Make sure you tag her in it as well.
1: No. So that's
0: sounds like there's a you know, trouble on the rocks in that kind of relationship with you and her.
1: Oh no, we're solid. We're solid. We're good.
0: Okay.
1: Yeah.
0: Well, do you know what the secret to a solid relationship is?
1: What?
0: Now, this is according to Matthew McConaughey.
1: Mm-hmm.
0: All right. See, if you want to get yourself all close up and personal with your other half and have a happy, successful life. That's the worst Matthew McConaughey impression ever, Una. Don't do that again.
1: Yeah, as he said, get a big bed.
0: No, he said get a smaller bed. So ditch the king size and sleep in the queen size instead. It means you're shoulder to shoulder. You're closer together. Mm-hmm. It's much nicer.
1: Oh, you won't get a good night's sleep though. Come on, Matthew.
0: Una,
1: a bit of sense there.
0: Una, Beds aren't just for sleeping in, do you know what I mean?
1: I know, but like...
0: They're also for cuddling
1: They're also for cuddling, but when the cuddling is over and the job is done and you're exhausted and then there is like... But you know, a snore here, a snore in your ear and drool hanging out of your... And then it's just, no. And it's hot and sweaty and there's no room and there's so many sounds and noises and breathing.
0: Jesus. Paint a picture.
1: Oh, yeah, sorry.
0: Wow.
3: What time is it?
1: So my advice is, if you can, get the bigger bed. Get the bigger bed. Have your own side, a bit of comfort. You deserve it.
0: Sounds like you just need a shower room, like a wet room or something that's warm and nice and cozy for you on your own. It's blocked out from the rest of the world.
1: That would be nice.
0: There you go. All right, that's last night's leftovers, or should we just call it Una's Diary?
2: You've heard the winners.
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1: People who rent multiple rooms in their home could soon get an increased tax break. The Higher Education Minister is pushing to expand the rent-a-room scheme. Homeowners who rent more than one room could be in line for a €20,000 tax-free allowance in the upcoming budget. TikTok is due before the Oireachtas Media Committee today amid growing concern over video showing dangerous and illegal driving. The hearing comes as authorities examine a rise in wrong-way driving incidents on Irish motorways. And 6 in 10 people are turning to AI for mental health support. New findings from the AXA Mind Health report also reveal just over 40% of people almost always follow AI advice without question. 2 in 5 say they can trust an AI platform's advice over that of a mental health professional.
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1: 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There's a travel time of 37 minutes from Headford into Galway City. And in Kildare, Abbey Street and Naas will be closed for resurfacing works between 8 a.m. and 6 p.m. until Friday. 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
1: 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That's a cut-off time because Cash Machine then needs to randomly pick a number and it could be yours that we call. If it is, make sure you answer your phone within 5 rings. Tell a surprise amount and that cash is yours. €200,000. Nice. Love a bit of that. Very best luck to you. It's only a couple of days away and you could be winning it. Come here. What do you reckon is the number one things housemates argue about when we talk

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0: sorry. 7:42 time warnings with Cooper and Una. It's nice to have Una back. The ecosystem is now back to its normal imbalance.
1: What do you mean? The heat?
0: Yeah, the heat, the weirdness, the fun, the giggles.
1: The giggles.
0: All right. We need everybody's help in figuring something out this morning on 087-1102-107.
2: What is the number one thing housemates argue about, please?
0: Okay. If it was our house, I tell you, long after we're gone, if you listen closely, you can hear it echoed around the world. Walls. It has to be close the door. Close the door. Close the door. Close the doors. Turn off the lights. Close the doors and turn off.
2: You're always saying to Una, close the door as well when she comes in.
0: Close the door, turn off the lights.
1: Oh my God, that's the real, like, just a nan thing to say, isn't it? You said, well, turn on the big light.
0: Well, no, listen, we're all obviously not on the same money as you are, and we can't afford to let the heat out of the rooms and
1: I don't even have any heating. I haven't gotten the oil yet this year.
0: Well, yeah, good, best of luck.
1: Yeah.
0: That's all I can say is...
1: I know.
0: I think you've more chances of affording heat and oil by leaving working for iRadio and entering a cash machine so you can afford
1: to...
0: Oh, my God.
2: He's not shouting that now.
0: Okay.
1: What is the number one thing that housemates argue about?
2: What did you argue about with your housemates, Una, when you were a...
1: What did I argue? Oh my God.
2: Apart from the boys.
0: Oh, was it you eating their food all the time?
2: Oh.
1: No, it wasn't.
2: Sometimes.
1: It was the amount of time you spend in the shower.
2: Oh, that is a great shout. Yeah, someone spends too long and then you're late for work because you're waiting and you're like, oh. No, it's not the answer.
0: Isn't
2: that a great guess, though?
0: It's a great guess, Una. It's a good guess.
1: Especially when girls have to have our everything showers and that they just take ages.
0: Yeah. I really don't understand why you just don't have an everything shower all the time.
1: An everything shower all the time?
0: Yeah.
1: Who's got time for that? Who's got time for an everything shower all the time? Do you know the amount of work that goes into an everything shower?
0: Yeah, I do it every day.
1: An everything shower?
0: Yeah.
1: You shave...
0: What are you shaving?
1: I don't know. What are you shaving?
0: I'm not shaving.
1: Well, then you're not doing an everything shower.
0: That's not... A shower is where you clean yourself.
1: No, an everything shower is where you're going in, right? You've got your pre... You've got your pre-shampoo oil, right? You have to do that. Then you've got your double shampoo. Then you've got your hair mask that you have to leave in for 5 minutes. And then you've got the razor out because you've got to shave your legs and wherever else needs to be done that you want need to be done, right? And then you go outside the shower, you wait for the 5 minutes, you wait maybe 10 minutes, best to leave on the hair mask for that long, and then you hop back in to wash that bad boy out, and then you come out again and you have to put another leave-in treatment, and then you have to do the moisturising and the exfoliating and all the rest of it. God, it's an absolute job. It's a commitment. And you dare think that we should do an everything shower every day. Who's got time for that?
0: Wow.
2: you wouldn't make it here if you did an everything shower.
1: No, of course I wouldn't.
2: Why do you say these things, Cooper, that open the door to this?
1: But are you telling me I should have an everything shower every day? That's such a mad thing to say.
0: Hey. Hey.
2: Wow.
0: Have you ever had an everything bagel?
1: An everything bagel?
0: Yeah.
1: What's on that?
0: Oh, Una, let me go into a 5-minute rant about what's on an everything bagel. Oh, an everything bagel. So I'd probably get a wholemeal bagel and then I got the actual flavouring inside the bagel. It's absolutely incredible. And the way it's toasted and the way it's cooked with the actual seasoning on the bagel. It's got the everything seasoning. It's just, oh my God! Will you go back on holidays?
1: No!
0: Oh, Jesus. All right.
2: There's no right answer.
0: We don't have any time now to do this.
1: Well, you shouldn't have told me I need to have an everything shower every day.
0: What's the question again?
2: What's the number one thing housemates argue about?
0: Oh, no. Okay. 087-1102-107. Listen, if you care to have a guess, that's fine. I've had my fun so far today. I'm kind of scarred from playing hosier after Una made me take my clothes off.
1: I did. You were amazing.
0: It was to take me to church when you made me be a burlesque dancer.
1: I didn't make you be my burlesque dancer. Yeah. I made you be everybody's burlesque dancer because you brought something beautiful to the world.
0: And then you were like, will you not do a follow up to, too sweet? Go on, boy. Go on, Cooper, shake your little tushy.

0: if you missed it, we do have video evidence on the beautiful breakdown of Una's everyday shower, of what an everyday shower is.
1: No, an everything shower.
0: Oh, sorry.
1: Not an everyday shower.
0: Somebody
1: every
0: says
1: day shower is very different than everything shower.
0: The description of it, so you going through, was brilliant. You're a genius. Anyway, somebody sounds like a three-day shower, Una.
1: It does. It's an investment. It's a commitment, actually. Yeah, that's why I got kind of triggered when Cooper was telling me I should be having an everything shower every day. You know what I mean?
0: Yeah. So that not really had to do what we were talking about.
2: No.
0: The question this morning is?
2: Question is, what's the number one thing housemates argue about?
0: Okay, guests is coming in on 087-110-2107.
3: Twilight.
0: Well, Larry.
3: Is that when someone leaves a sliver of milk in the bottom of a carton?
0: Oh, yeah.
3: It doesn't go and replace it. I mean, like...
0: Come on.
3: You wouldn't feel the bottom of a bowl. Now, I might say you have enough to put in a cornflakes. Just change the carton of milk. Go to the shop.
0: Go to the shops. It's got to be that. It's got to be...
2: That is a great guess. That's, you know, not in the top five.
0: Because you know when you pick up the carton, you go... Oh, and you can barely hear anything. It's like, you put this back in the fridge. At least with the ones that are here, you know, the clear plastic ones, the
2: you
0: 2 litre ones.
2: You can see where it's up to. Yeah.
0: You can see.
1: Yeah.
2: That there's nothing.
0: Yeah. That's, who does that? It's not it, no?
2: No, it's not the right.
4: That would have to be not doing the dishes after themselves or washing up. And you only come to that realisation when you have to make a cup of tea with a fork.
0: I actually got butter and put it on potatoes yesterday with a fork. I literally had to scoop the butter out with a fork. There wasn't a knife to be seen in the house. I don't know where they were.
1: Wow, that's very uncouth. That's so not a you thing to do.
0: It really isn't.
1: It really isn't. Yeah. No, I can't believe you just admitted this.
2: It's against
1: that.
2: Your beliefs.
1: Yeah.
0: I went up to the local church and did me confessions. Alright, yes. Is that it? No,
2: it's not the answer.
0: Alright, let's quickly get some more guesses in. 087-110-2107.
2: What's the number one thing housemates argue about?

0: We have a simple job, and that is to figure out what the number one thing is when Donal asks us the question. And do we ever get it? Most of the time, no. What was the question this morning? And I'm Mornings with Cooper Nunn there, Donal.
1: What is the number one thing housemates argue about, please?
2: Morning, I Radio. Tommy here in Roscommon.
0: Hon Tommy.
2: Just wondering, would it be stuff in the fridge? You know, you put stuff in the fridge and someone else comes along and eats it.
0: Yeah, someone's eating something else that's in the fridge, you know. Yeah.
3: That's so annoying. When you're looking forward to something and you go to the fridge and it's not there. The level of absolute rage that consumes me.
0: That they've hidden their food so you can't rob it?
3: No, they've eaten it. Yeah.
0: Their own food.
3: Yeah.
1: Don't you normally eat other people's food?
3: Well, sharing is caring, don't
4: you? That's the main TV remote.
0: TV remote. People arguing over the TV remote.
1: Oh, yeah. Like, who's putting what on?
0: Yeah.
1: Yeah, no. Not the answer.
0: Okay.
1: Two very good guesses.
5: Would the number one thing that housemates argue about be, like, food? Like, who ate my pot noodle? Who ate my expensive bag of potatoes
0: Yeah, the expensive potatoes.
1: Is there expensive potatoes?
3: Oh, yeah.
0: Oh, the lush ones.
3: The, what are the
0: inspiring ones or whatever they're called?
3: What are the New York ones? The, Manhattan. Manhattan crisps.
1: No, but potatoes.
3: Yeah, they're good.
0: Yeah, Manhattan, yeah, cheese and onion.
3: Yeah.
0: Chef's kiss.
3: Mm, very nice. Had them recently.
0: What about the candy floss potato ones?
3: The candy floss potato?
0: Yeah.
3: I am more of an OG kind of gal.
0: An OG gal.
3: So she's an Ingen.
0: We need an answer,
1: there's no right answers today.
0: Boo.
1: What's the number one thing housemates argue about? Reveal time. It is the cleaning. And who? I cleaned that last time. It's your turn to clean it now. No, you can't clean. I'll do it. You need to learn to clean.
0: Jesus.
1: So that kind of stuff.
0: If you make a mess, you clean it up. Simple as that, Una.
1: If everyone thought like that, it'd be great.
0: Yeah,
1: Una.
3: Yeah, my twins told me I needed to clean my room. That's how bad it is.
1: And your car.
3: And my car, yeah. They're like, you need to tidy it. Nana Kate is coming on Sunday and she'll give out to you for being messy. She'll give out to you.
0: Is your mum coming this weekend?
3: She's coming on Sunday, yeah.
0: Oh, yes!
1: It's bad when you're 4-year-olds are telling you to do that.
3: They're five.
1: Five, sorry.
0: Donald, they've been telling her since they've been three.
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12: New incentives to rent a room and The Real Roomies airs tonight. Here's what's happening. First, TikTok will face questions from TDs and senators today over videos showing dangerous and illegal driving. The social media platform will tell the Oireachtas Media Committee it removed thousands of videos promoting dangerous driving in the first half of the year. It comes amid

0: Homeowners who rent more than one room could be in line for a €20,000 tax-free allowance in the upcoming budget. The proposal is being considered as a method to increase the availability of student accommodation. If successful, the Higher Education Minister James Lawless's plan would double the number of students living in Digg-style accommodation to 20,000, according to the Irish Independent. Currently, anyone renting out a room can earn €14,000 tax-free under the scheme, with figures showing more than 18,000 taxpayer units availed of it in 2024. The minister is understood to be pushing for the increase to be directly linked to the number of rooms being rented, rather than a blanket increase to the allowance, which could lead to rents rising instead.
1: The Taoiseach wants to explore global rules to govern AI development. It comes after US President Donald Trump said yesterday he wouldn't be restricting the sector and would oppose any such moves. He also called for artificial intelligence to be relabeled superintelligence. Mual Martin thinks there needs to be some level of structure on the development of this technology.
2: We're, as a country, open to exploring a global framework in respect of AI. And by the way, it is a superintelligence too, but we're open to exploring with other members, other countries and other members of the UN, what a global framework might look like in terms of the frontier technologies that are developing.
1: And Colleen Rooney says she and her husband Wayne don't need to prove themselves to anyone. Their new reality TV series, The Real Rooneys, had its UK premiere in London last night ahead of its being released on Disney Plus tomorrow. The show follows the couple through married life as parents, with Wayne stepping away from football management.
3: We don't have to prove ourselves, but what I think is nice is that we are real people, and I think people looking in at people in the pub, they think they're not real and they don't do things that everyone else does. So I think people are getting a taste of that, and yeah, you'll see.
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1: In Gaelic games, Limerick lead the way with 13 nominations for the 2026 Hurling All-Stars. 11 players from All-Ireland runners-up Galway make the shortlist, with Cork earning 7. Limerick's Dermot Burns and Garo Tegarty are in the running for Hurler of the Year alongside Cork's Brian Hayes. Two Galway men, Jason Rabbit and Killian Treyers, make the shortlist for the Young Hurler of the Year. They're joined by Cork's William Buckley. The awards will be handed out at the All-Stars banquet on October 30th. Former Dublin goalkeeper Cliona O'Connor has been ratified as the new manager of the Westmeath Senior Ladies Footballers. She had previously served as a coach with Westmeath, but this marks her first foray into inter-county management. O'Connor was part of Dublin's All-Ireland winning team in 2010. In soccer, the Republic of Ireland squad are continuing their preparations to take on Kosovo in the opening game of their Nations League campaign tomorrow. Ireland manager Hamer Halgrimson is due to speak to media today for the first time since the Israeli FA hinted they could make an official complaint against him. Halgrimson commented that his side will be playing against genocide in their two upcoming games against Israel. UEFA have not received any complaint. Meanwhile, Arsenal needed a penalty in stoppage time to snatch a win in the opening game of the Women's Champions League last night. The 2025 winners beat Kira Caruso's coup 1-0 at Meadow Park. Manchester City fought back from 2-0 down to earn a 2-2 draw with Bayern Munich. Ireland captain Katie McCabe could be in action for Chelsea, with the opening round of games continuing tonight. Lauren James will be unavailable for the Blues, who host Austria-Vienna from 8. At the same time then, reigning Women's Champions League champions Barcelona host Paris FC. The earlier kickoffs use Roma take on Leuven and Servette face Lyon from 5:45. Elsewhere, Celtic chief executive Michael Nicholson says he will support manager Martin O'Neill despite a difficult start to the season. O'Neill said he needed time to reflect on his future following their second defeat in a week against rivals Rangers, but Nicholson says the club will come together to back the manager and his team. And in boxing, three Irish boxers can upgrade their medals at the European Elite Championships in Sofia this evening. Sisters Aoife and Lisa O'Rourke have both guaranteed themselves at least a bronze after winning quarterfinals yesterday. They both take to the ring in the evening session today. John McConnell can qualify for the gold medal fight in the light middleweight if he beats Nabi Iskandarov. First up today, Jude Gallagher has a lightweight quarterfinal against

0: and Spain's Yort Andres Martin Hernandez.
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0: In Galway, Barna Road eastbound has a queue between the post office and Capel Road Junction. The Old Dublin Road inbound is slow from the Barna Drive to Ross Hill Road Junction. Headford Road southbound has a delay from Castlegar Road Junction to the Quincentennial Bridge Junction. Traffic on Tuam Road southbound is solid now between Tumalditch and the Barna Drive. There is a delay on the N6 inbound from Junction 19 Oranmore to Coolock Roundabout. And there is a travel time now of 40 minutes from Drogheda to Dublin Airport.
1: 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With Adam Moore Mooju, new honeycomb chocolate flavour is now in store. 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
0: Lingering rain and cloud in the east and south will clear early, leaving a mostly dry, bright day with sunny spells and just the odd shower, most likely in the west or north. Highs of 14 to 19 degrees. 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
2: I'm waiting for our destination. I still don't know.
3: Collecting the clues. We're now on Wednesday morning. We started this Monday a week ago. You've been collecting these clues. How are you getting on with them? Do you reckon you're getting close to guessing the country and hotel?
4: Difficult one. It's pretty hard. You know what?
0: It could still happen.
4: Oh, it's going to
0: happen. Today.
4: It's going to happen, Una. Oh, are you saying it's going to happen today?
0: I don't know. I'm just saying it could.
4: Una's making a lot of claims. So, it is a 7-night holiday for you and a friend up for grabs. Collect the clues, guess the location of where Micheál, Shane and Ella are staying. They'll have another fresh clue for you this afternoon at 3 o'clock. Then again, this could be one. So if you want to have a go at guessing, I'm going to play a clue to you now. Send us a WhatsApp, the word unknown with your name. That's it, okay? 087-1102-107.
5: We're getting closer now, so can you stop complaining soon?
6: Oh, that's cool. His name's after your man who won Love Island this year.
5: And look, they have an astro pitch. We should get a five-a-side going.
6: I swear to God, if we don't get to this hotel soon, I'm leaving you all here.
4: There you go. There's a clue for you. Any ideas? 087-1102-107. I'll chat to you in a few minutes after we do rhymes.

imagine winning the contents of Una's drawers. You'd be like, look what I won. Yeah, who knows what's going to be in there. And that's the joy of winning a game called Rhymers. I give you a word, you have to rhyme a whole lot of answers with it. And that's next on iRadio. It's

0: Abby, good morning. How are you?
1: Good, thank you. How are you guys?
0: Super, very much. Thanks for asking. Tell me, you've got five kids.
2: Whoo!
1: Four and one was not ours. They came on holidays. I had four of my own.
0: I thought you'd five until that, because I was about to get into a conversation of like, what car do you drive to chariot them all around?
2: Yeah.
0: But even at that, yeah, with four kids, you must have to have a bigger car as well.
1: Yeah, I do have a seven-seater.
0: What have we got? Seven-seater? Yeah. Oh, I love this. Has it got a slidey door at the side?
1: No, it's only a jogger, like a Dacia jogger, so it's not...
0: Oh, yeah. It's a Dacia jogger seven-seater?
1: Yeah.
0: I did not know that. There you go now, Una.
2: Yeah.
0: Una's looking for something a little bit bigger.
2: I'll be waiting.
1: There you go.
2: There's nothing wrong with my little Golf now at the moment. Just needs a good old tidy up and clean and hoover.
0: Less dents.
2: She only has two dents.
0: She's got more than two. Two that you're admitting to see, Una. Oh, sorry. Scrapes then, if you don't.
2: Scrapes, yeah. That's not my fault.
0: The wall just
2: happened. The wall just happened to be in my way. Yeah.
0: Okay. The high score this week is very, very high. So rooting for you to have a go at this. The score is 9 to try and beat. That was from Pauline on Monday. So Una's going to give you a word and you got to then rhyme every answer with that word. The word that you have to rhyme with this morning is...
2: Meat. M-E-A-T.
1: Okay.
2: All right. Believe. Yeah. You can do this. Okay.
1: Yeah.
0: Your time starts now.
2: Socks go on your what?
1: Feet.
2: You may dance when a song has a lively what?
1: Beef.
2: I was disqualified in the race because I tried to what?
1: Cheat.
2: I had to stand at the bus stop because there was no what?
1: Skip.
2: Do you want to pass?
1: I don't know.
2: Public road in a city, town or village?
1: Street.
2: If you always keep your home tidy, you like things what?
1: Feet.
2: A group of warships is a what?
1: Fleet.
2: A cereal grass grown for its grain.
0: Time. You got 6 from what I can see here. It's a pretty good score, though.
2: Yeah. It was such a strong, confident start, but then...
0: You stumbled on question 4. Was it? Yeah.
2: I had to stand at the bus stop because there was no what?
0: And then you just cursed.
2: Did you? she did not.
1: No, I said skip.
0: Oh, sit.
2: Okay.
0: I thought she said a naughty word.
2: It's seat. Seat was the answer. Yeah. To stand because there is no seat.
0: It's close to the answer because you sit on a seat.
2: Yeah.
0: Yeah. Listen, 6 isn't the highest score of the week, but it's lovely to have you on. And thanks so much,
1: thanks,
0: Jamie.
1: Thanks very much.
0: All right, look after yourself. Have a good day.
2: Bye, Jamie Lee.
1: Bye.
0: If you want to have a go at playing Rhyme It, if you reckon you could have rattled through those quicker and got a score of 9 or more and beaten Tuesday's score, it was Tuesday, Pauline. 087-110-2107 if you want to have a go at playing Rhyme It. All right, we're going to give somebody a go at guessing Destination Unknown. They could be winning a 7-night holiday too. Ha ha ha! Not going to sound. Here's Shane Codd. This is iRadio.

0: You're hearing me, heads. Get into an airplane, get to a location, get to that hotel. iRadio's Destination Unknown. We have packed off Micheál, Shane and Ella to a destination, and all you have to do is listen out to those clues to try and figure out where they are going to. Country and hotel is what we need you to guess. If you get it right, you win a 7-night holiday to that exact location and to that exact hotel with a friend. We're not sending you on your own, Una.
1: No, never do that.
0: Claire's from Mayo playing this morning. Morning, Claire.
1: Hi, Claire.
2: Morning. Hey, guys.
0: How are you doing today?
2: Good, down yourself.
0: Grant, were you up late last night singing to Westlife?
2: I was. Late night.
0: We got a little wheelbarrow.
2: Oh, it was amazing.
0: Oh, no doubt it was. I've heard Westlife are just going to move into the Three Arena now. That's it.
1: Some stamina the boys have.
0: Yeah.
2: That was their 9th gig last night.
0: 9th? So. Oh my God.
2: Yeah.
0: Sure, fair play to them. You go, they're playing Christmas Day as well, Luna. Yeah, no rest for the week. No, they're not. Okay. Claire, in Mayo. Mayo's had a great year so far. So we're going to get you now to have a go at guessing Destination Unknown. I am looking for the country and the exact hotel. How confident are you?
2: I think hopefully the country, but we'll see.
0: Okay.
2: I know you need the two, but we'll see. Yeah.
0: Okay. Well, I need you to guess too, so.
2: Yeah, we'll see.
0: Off you go.
2: I'm going to guess Hotel Cristoforo Colombo in Italy.
0: Say the name of that hotel again.
2: Cristoforo Colombo.
0: Everybody was able to hear Claire okay there, yeah?
3: Mm-hmm. Ladies and gentlemen, may I have your attention, please?
4: Nope, we're not there.
5: We have another chance to win soon.
6: And it'll be amazing.
0: Boo! Oh.
1: Hard luck, Claire.
0: Claire, I was really rooting for you. It sounds lovely wherever you were talking about.
1: Yeah.
0: All right. Listen, come here. That means the competition still rolls on. There'll be a fresh clue with Micheál, Shane and Ella at 3 o'clock today. You might get it just that much closer. But if you reckon then you want to have a go, you know what to do, because Jarlinski's going to play again just after 10 a.m. this morning, all right?
2: Thanks, guys.
0: Claire's like, yeah, whatever. Cheers, Claire. Bye-bye. There you go. That's how you play. You just have a guess. If you get it right, you win. If you don't, we carry on with our lives. Simple as that. And we try and figure it out. We got some Bella Kay on the way and also still to come. This morning, we're going to see how my friend over there is getting on with her little challenge of becoming a comedian.
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0: because it's you.
1: Do you know what? Una did weather earlier on, and I'm just like, oh my God, she still hasn't learned. It's still boring. You're so bad at giving weather.
2: I know.
1: You know,
2: I just don't have that skill.
1: You don't?
2: No.
1: So that's why we give the skill to kids.
2: Yeah,
1: kids do weather. It's
2: so
1: as simple
2: good at
1: as that.
2: It.
1: They're so good at it. So we reward them. Imagine if you were good at giving weather, Una. You'd be rewarded.
2: I know
1: what I mean?
2: Yeah, but I'm not, though.
1: But we're going to reward the kids. iRadio goodie bag. It's got the iRadio water bottle in there, which is amazing.
2: Yep.
1: And a certificate to say that you're on iRadio with Cooper Nuna. Who's in the weather this morning?
3: I'm Alex Walsh from Tullamore. And it's very cloudy, very cold, and there's no sun at all.
1: That's how you do the weather, Una. Take notes, all right? It's iMornings with Cooper and Una at McDonald's. Time is 8:30. Let's get you up to date. Here's Una.
2: TikTok will face questions from TDs and senators today over videos showing dangerous and illegal driving. The social media platform will tell the Oireachtas Media Committee it removed thousands of videos promoting dangerous driving in the first half of the year. It comes amid concern that online content could encourage or glorify behaviour that puts lives at risk. People who rent multiple rooms in their home could soon get an increased tax break. The Higher Education Minister is pushing to expand the rent-a-room scheme. Homeowners who rent more than one room could be in line for a €20,000 tax-free allowance in the upcoming budget. And the Taoiseach wants to explore global rules to govern AI development. It comes after US President Donald Trump said yesterday he wouldn't be restricting the sector and would oppose any such moves. He also called for artificial intelligence to be relabeled super intelligence.
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2: The usual delays around Galway City. There is a delay on the N6 inbound from Junction 19 Oranmore to Coolock Roundabout. There's a 2 kilometre long queue on the Monavay Road into Galway before the Borna Drab. Moycullen Road southbound is busy before Clyde Roundabout to Bushy Park. The Old Dublin Road inbound is slow from the Borna Drab to Ross Hill Road Junction. Headford Road southbound has a delay from Castlegar Road Junction to the Quincentennial Bridge Junction. There is a travel time now of 50 minutes from Cavan to Monaghan, and it's currently taking 54 minutes if you're travelling from Newbridge to the M50 with a crash on the N7. 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

0: things means Una gets to wind people up. And it's Wind Up Wednesdays. You absolute prankster.
1: Mm. So this one kind of has to remain a little bit anonymous, kind of.
0: Oh.
1: Yeah.
0: As in, like, so much anonymous we can't give their name, we've had to disguise their voice?
1: Yes.
0: Okay.
1: Yeah. So Danielle got in touch and Danielle wanted me to prank a pal of hers that enjoys playing golf. That was all the information I had.
0: And that's all the information?
1: That's all the information I had.
0: And all the information we can give out?
1: Yeah.
0: All right, okay.
1: So I went with what I had.
0: Yeah.
1: Golf and golf balls.
0: Brilliant. Mm-hmm.
2: Hello?
1: Hi, is this...
2: It is, but I can't really talk at the moment. Who's this?
1: Hi, my name is Sarah. I'm calling from the golf team at... It's just a quick... It won't take too long at all.
2: Yeah, go ahead.
1: Oh, it's just... It's a slightly strange one. So your name has come up in relation to a problem we've been having on the course. You see, you play with us fairly regularly. Is that right?
2: Yes.
1: And would you lose many balls when you're playing?
2: No.
1: Okay, because the grounds team have actually been finding quite a lot of stray balls around the course, and a surprising number appear to be yours.
2: Okay.
1: Do you mark your balls?
2: I do.
1: What do you put on them, can I ask?
2: What's on the ones you have?
1: I'm not actually quite sure. My manager sent me an email. I haven't seen the balls myself. You see, the issue is they're just turning up absolutely everywhere. In the bushes, there were two beside the ladies' changing area, and groundskeeper Willie found one in a flower bed this morning. So I suppose what we need to establish is, why are your balls ending up in places they shouldn't be?
2: Well, because I take risks. It was... Kind of set up anyway.
1: Do you have difficulty controlling your balls?
2: Well, Una, I know this is you. You got me good. If you stop making accusations about me balls, I'd be very happy. I'm actually out golfing now, so I'm going to run. Thanks for everything. Bye-bye.
0: Oh my God. What is wrong with you?
1: I don't know. That was all the information I had. Come on.
0: Hey, golf, I'm just going to go with balls.
1: Yeah.
0: Brilliant. Class. Love that. If there's anybody in your life that you want Una to do that to, torment them.
1: I'll be classier next time, I promise.
0: No guarantees. 087-1102-107. And Una will get a wind-up going with somebody in your life, whether it's husband, wife, boyfriend, teacher. No, not teacher. Oh,
1: no. Yeah.
0: Teacher. Mentors. Lecturer. Yeah. Your coach.
1: Anyone at all.
0: Anybody. 087-1102-107. Here's Malcolm Todd. Earrings on iRadio. It's 20 to 9.

0: out of it.
1: Tell you what you can't get out of is that debt. All right, okay, but we can with the cash machine. iRadio's cash machine. Get machine. So that was a grim way of getting into the cash machine, wasn't it? Okay.
2: You're speaking the truth, though.
1: I'm sorry, I bought a bicycle, actually.
2: Did you?
1: Yeah, I'm going to start cycling to work. I'll be leaving at, like, midnight.
2: Oh, God, get the violins out again.
1: Here now. It's ridiculous now. You know how much diesel is now.
2: I know.
1: It's 220 places, if not more.
2: Scary.
1: Can't deal with the tuna. But you could deal with this 200,000 euro in your bank account.
2: Oh, my God.
1: I know. Oh my God, think about the amount of avocados that you can have for your avocado on toast for your breakfast in the morning.
2: I'd be having an everything shower every day.
1: And there'd be a couple of lads doing it for you. Hello, Una, it's time for your shower. Mm-hmm. come here. There are two ways that you can enter the cash machine. You can visit our website. 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

0: Psy Animal and I Mornings with Cooper and Una.
1: Big shout out to Jackson. He's listening in the car with his mom at the moment. So big love to Jackson and
0: his
1: mom.
0: Go on, Jackson. Yeah. Have a good day in school. All right, get it off your chest this morning. We're looking for your opinions on this one on 087-1102-107. I love this.
1: I think this is bizarre. Anyway, this is from John. Hey guys, I need to get this off my chest because my girlfriend and I keep arguing over Instagram. Mm-hmm. She's constantly annoyed that she puts up loads of stories of us and I barely put any up. She takes pictures of everything we do together, whereas I just don't think to post it. I'm not hiding her or embarrassed by her. I'm just not a social media person. If she wants to post, it's grand, but I don't understand why I have to do the same. She says it feels like she cares more about our relationship because she posts more. How do I get her to see that Instagram isn't a measure of how much I care about her? And are we seriously meant to be arguing over who posts more? Oh my days.
0: Yeah, I I'd be of the opinion, like, if I started posting like nonstop pictures of like my personal life and pictures of my wife and stuff, she'd be like, why are you posting this online? She'd be the opposite of what John's message.
1: Yeah, oh my God. If there was, it would be a flag for me if someone that I was in a relationship with started posting loads of pictures with captions like my queen, my love, my best friend. I'd be like, ah, jog on, buddy. That's an ick. Massive ick. Sorry, John, like, you're good. I don't... What happened to just being in the moment and being in the present and not having to... I think that in the near future, social media might be an ick and people are just going to go back to, like, using old phones, like the Nokia 32, whatchamacallit. The ones that don't have the internet.
0: I don't know. I've never had a phone that old, so I'm not that old. I've always just had...
1: You've always just had iPhones?
0: Yeah, yeah.
1: Oh, right, okay. Well, I say bring back the Nokias. And they're so easy to use as well. Just send texts and make phone calls.
0: Listen, what does anyone think about this? Like, about the constant posting? Like, are you annoyed, like, if your partner never posts about you? Or do you insist that they post about you? Or what do you think of this? What should John do? I know, blocker. All right, 087-1102-107. Let us know what you think. It's Medusa and Good Boys, Piece of Your Heart, 853. 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

0: get it off your chest has already sparked a massive reaction on 087-110-2107. If you didn't hear the message that got sent into us by John, we'll give it to you again just after we get news from Una now in the next few moments. But this is one of the reactions that we got.
1: Stage 5 Clinger.
0: That is dramatic. Hang on a second. Stage 5 Clinger. I absolutely love that name. Here we go. Stage 5 Clinger. What is it? Well, we'll find out in the next few moments. Are you down
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14: And this is what you need to know now.
15: New incentives to rent a room and the vocal pitch that women find attractive. Here's what's happening. First, TikTok will face questions from TDs and senators today over videos showing dangerous and illegal driving. The social media platform will tell the Oireachtas Media Committee it removed thousands of videos promoting dangerous driving in the first half of the year. It comes amid concern that online content could encourage or glorify behaviour that puts lives at risk. Committee Chair Labour's Alan Kelly says platforms need to explain how they're tackling the problem.
16: Why can't TikTok ensure that this content never appears online? Why can't they ensure that any other illegal content, bullying content, other forms of content don't appear online? AI now is so advanced that they can use AI to ensure such content is taken down or doesn't even get up there in the first place.
15: At least 11 people have been killed in a mass shooting at a house party in South Africa. Police say three perpetrators entered and opened fire at a property around 19 miles south of the city of Durban. The force says one of the victims was a woman who was believed to be pregnant. Three others were wounded. People who rent multiple rooms in their home could soon get an increased tax break. The Higher Education Minister is pushing to expand the rent-a-room scheme. Emily Keegan has more.
1: Homeowners who rent more than one room could be in line for a €20,000 tax-free allowance in the upcoming budget. The proposal is being considered as a method to increase the availability of student accommodation. If successful, the Higher Education Minister James Lawless's plan would double the number of students living in Digg-style accommodation to 20,000, according to the Irish Independent. Currently, anyone renting out a room can earn €14,000 tax-free under the scheme, with figures showing more than 18,000 taxpayer units availed of it in 2024. The minister is understood to be pushing for the increase to be directly linked to the number of rooms being rented, rather than a blanket increase to the allowance, which could lead to rents rising instead.
15: The Taoiseach is calling for global rules to govern the development of artificial intelligence. That comes after Donald Trump told the UN the US would encourage the technology rather than rein it in. The US president also wants artificial intelligence to be renamed superintelligence. Philip White, the founder of software firm Audacia, says rules are vital.
17: You've got the bad actors that are deliberately trying to do harm. But I think one of the scariest things that probably aren't necessarily getting enough attention is the big bucket of accidental bad actors, good actors that are over-empowering models without realising the potential harm they can do.
15: Ireland is among five EU countries being targeted by a Chinese-linked text scam gang. The group carries out large-scale operations using fraudulent messages designed to steal personal and banking details. According to the Examiner, a new EU cybersecurity report also ranks Ireland 11th out of 25 member states for ransomware claims. It says five of the EU's most active ransomware groups have carried out attacks here. And research has revealed a sweet spot when it comes to the vocal pitch that women find attractive in men. Experts in England say men

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3: In Gaelic Games, Limerick lead the way with 13 nominations for the 2026 Hurling All-Stars. 11 players from All-Ireland runners-up Galway make the shortlist, with Cork earning 7. Limerick's Dermot Burns and Garrow Tegarty are in the running for Hurler of the Year alongside Cork's Brian Hayes. Two Galway men, Jason Rabbit and Killian Treyers, make the shortlist for the Young Hurler of the Year. They're joined by Cork's William Buckley. The awards will be handed out at the All-Stars banquet on October 30th. Meanwhile, former Dublin goalkeeper Cliona O'Connor has been ratified as the new manager of the Westmeath senior ladies footballers. She had previously served as a coach with Westmeath, but this marks her first foray into inter-county management. O'Connor was part of Dublin's All-Ireland winning team in 2010. Moving to soccer now, the Republic of Ireland squad are continuing their preparations to take on Kosovo in the opening game of their Nations League campaign tomorrow. Ireland manager Hamir Halgrimsson is due to speak to media today for the first time since the Israeli FA hinted they would make an official complaint against him. Halgrimsson commented that his side will be playing against genocide in their two upcoming games against Israel. UEFA have not received any complaint. Arsenal needed a penalty in stoppage time to snatch a win in their opening game of the Women's Champions League last night. The 2025 winners beat Kira Caruso's coup 1-0 at Meadow Park. Manchester City fought back from 2-0 down to earn a 2-0 draw with Bayern Munich. Ireland captain Katie McCabe could be in action for Chelsea, with the opening round of games continuing tonight. Lauren James will be unavailable for the Blues, who host Austria Vienna from 8. At the same time, then reigning Women's Champions League champions Barcelona host Paris FC. The earlier kickoff sees Roma take on Leuven and Servette face Lyon from 5:45. And in boxing, three Irish boxers can upgrade their medals at the European Elite Championships in Sofia this evening. Sisters Aoife and Lisa O'Rourke have both guaranteed themselves at least a bronze after winning quarterfinals yesterday. They both take to the ring in the evening session today. John McConnell can qualify for the gold medal fight in the light middleweight if he beats Nabi Iskandarov. First up today, Jude Gallagher has a lightweight quarterfinal against Spain's Jorge Andres Marin Hernandez.
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3: In Galway, there is a delay now on the N6 inbound from Junction 19 Oran Mór to Coolock roundabout. There's a 2 kilometre long queue on the Monavay Road into Galway before the Bohorna Drive. Mike Cullen Road southbound is busy before Clyde roundabout to Bushy Park. The Old Dublin Road inbound is slow from the Bohorna Drive to Ross Hill Road Junction. Headford Road southbound has a delay from Castlegar Road Junction to the Quincentennial Bridge Junction. There's a travel time now of 23 minutes from Kill to the M50, and it's currently taking 37 minutes if you're travelling from Navan to Blanchardstown.
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3: Lingering rain and cloud in the east and south will clear early on, leaving a mostly dry, bright day with sunny spells and just the odd shower, most likely in the west or north. Highs of 14 to 19 degrees. 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
6: Oh my God, what a reaction we've had to our message for Get It Off Your Chest. If you haven't heard it yet, stick around and we'll read it out again in the next few moments, and we will play out some of the messages that we've been coming in. We did get a message from somebody who's convinced he sent this message in himself, because he's going through the same thing as well. It's very interesting to see what people are thinking of social media and in a relationship and posting things online and what you should do about it. It is wild. All right, we'll come back to that in the next few moments. In the meantime, oh, it's time for this.
2: Where?
1: Heads.
2: Music.
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7: My heart, it has been broken by who I cannot tell.

0: baby.
1: Just checking out, is the kettle boiled? Because their tea has been spilt and we need some fresh cups in here.
2: So this is from John. Hey guys, I need to get this off my chest because my girlfriend and I keep arguing over Instagram. She's constantly annoyed that she puts up loads of stories of us and I barely put any up. She takes pictures of everything we do together, whereas I just don't think to post it. I'm not hiding her or embarrassed by her. I'm just not a social media person. If she wants to post us, grand, but I don't understand why I have to do the same. She says it feels like she cares more about our relationship because she posts it more. How do I get her to see that Instagram isn't a measure of how much I care about her? And are we seriously meant to be arguing over who posts more? Oh my God. Social media isn't real. It's all an act. Take down your account, John, and then she can't say anything to you because you just chose not to be on social media. Choose life, not Insta.
1: That's a very powerful message, Una, yeah, that you've just said there.
2: Yeah, she needs a social media detox.
1: You should set up some sort of cult. I think people would follow you.
2: Yeah, a guru. Yeah. I should do that. Yeah,
1: I wouldn't say guru, more of a cult.
2: A cult, okay, yeah, right. And stuff. Like, there's more ways to get a dopamine hit. Do you know what I mean? Have a bar of chocolate.
1: Yeah.
2: Yeah.
1: And yeah, it's instant instead of waiting around for likes.
2: Yeah, look at cute animals and puppies or give someone a hug. Yeah, give John. Yeah, John, give her a hug and say, choose life, not Insta.
1: Yeah, but she'll want somebody to then take a picture of the hug happening.
2: Stop, it's so staged. I can't cope.
1: Like, literally, I'm out 4 or 5 nights a week DJing, all right? And every time I see it, it actually makes my heart sink. It's like people aren't living in the moment. They're not having a good time. People don't know how to give it a good time. Not everybody.
2: No.
1: But when I see, and you see a group of people, and they pose for a picture, and they take it a few times, and it looks like they're having the time of their life, then they take the camera down, then they all look at their phones each to see which picture they're going to post, and then that's the most fun that they've had all night. I'm like,
2: God.
1: Christ. Anyway. And it's not a generational thing either. Both my sisters are older than me and they're bigger social media presence than I have. And like, the only things I put on social media is work. That's it. Literally, this is a gig I did. This is a gig I'm doing. This is what we're doing on the radio. That's it.
2: All I put up on my social media is what you getting your legs waxed and you stripping. That's all I put up on my social media.
1: Yeah.
2: Yeah.
1: You put up more about me than I put more up. Yeah, okay. Mm-hmm.
3: Oh God, I think I'd be quite annoyed if someone just kept posting me on social media and stuff. It's a bit, I don't know, weird, I would say. Like, if you looked at my social media, I think my partner for the last 10 years didn't even exist because I don't post anything of them. So, yeah. And it kind of, it's just easier that way.
1: Yeah.
4: And John should run for the hills, because if she's at this crack now on about Instagram, she only cares about what other people think. So run for the hills, stage 5 clinger, and yeah. Get rid of her. Dump her. She's giving me the ick even fucking listening.
1: There you go. That's the first time I've ever heard of a stage 5 clinger in my life.
2: Really? You haven't heard that phrase before?
1: No. What does it mean?
2: Just like stage, like they're clinging on to you, like, you know what I mean?
1: Oh, right, okay.
2: Yeah. They're thirsty.
1: Very thirsty. Mm-hmm. It's like, you know, you'd be asked to do a few different bits and pieces, like with work and stuff, that might get you more exposure. And I'm just like, actually not that thirsty.
2: No.
1: You know, do I get paid for it? No, but you get exposure. Don't care.
5: Well, I think it's clear to be seen that your woman's a bit of a dose and you may find someone else who's not as big of a dose.
1: There you go. Now, find someone else who's not as big as a dose. Surely we can sort it out before we actually break them up. All right. 087-1102-107. John's missus is posting stuff and wants to know why he's not posting stuff on Instagram, because she feels that he doesn't love her.
2: Yeah. No, but maybe she's not a dose, but I don't want to, but like, just playing devil's advocate, maybe it's just,
6: maybe it's society and the way, you know, just the way society is at the moment, social media.
1: How will people react if they just ban social media altogether?
2: I think that's a great idea.
1: It is a great idea. Yeah. People sitting there just taking pictures upon pictures upon pictures of themselves and then blue tacking it to like lampposts. Do you know what I mean? Because they need people to see the moon. They need people to see them.
2: But they should ban social media for a week and people should get together in, like, you know, woods and stuff and have, like...
1: There we go.
2: What?
1: So what is the name of the cult that you've been thinking about? Clearly thought about this for a while.
2: Just talk.
1: Like, don't bother bringing any clothes.
2: No.
1: Hey, guys, look. It's a field of mushrooms.

0: Sorry, mornings, Cooper and Una, and get it off your chest this morning. This is absolutely flying. I wish we'd another hour to go through this.
1: And dissect it.
0: Oh, completely.
1: Yeah.
0: Love getting these messages in on 087-110-2107.
1: So, John and his girlfriend keeps arguing with them because she says he's not posting enough about them on social media, whereas she posts everything.
0: Mm.
1: And John's just, he's just not a social media type guy. He doesn't mind her posting him, but he's not posting her. And it's causing a lot of arguments.
0: Also, who's the time?
1: Who's got the time?
0: Who's got the time?
1: Who's got the time?
0: Right, to take the pictures, to get the lighting right, to make sure you're posing right.
1: Oh, the luck. Like, could you be arsed? Seriously.
0: Yeah. I've seen it happen in the wild where I've seen, I gather it's the person's boyfriend, but they're in a car park and there was like lovely flowers in the background and they were like giving them instructions to take pictures, and I'm like, Jesus Christ, you just take a selfie, doesn't matter, whatever, like this, make the memory. It's nearly as bad as people taking pictures of cake. Do you know what I mean?
1: I like that now, come on. I prefer
0: it's a waste of data, Una.
1: A picture of a cake,
0: you're killing the planet. What are you doing with a picture of a cake?
1: Looking at it and drooling.
0: Live in the moment and eat it.
1: I don't. Well, I will go to the shop and get some after I see it. But that's so, just good advertising for cake.
0: You're just as bad as the social media huns.
1: I am. How dare you call me a social media hun?
0: Yeah,
1: huns. I mean, I love the social media huns, by the by.
0: Yeah.
1: And I'm not one.
0: All right. Yeah.
2: I think what John needs to do is just update his profile picture, if he hasn't already done so, of them as a couple, a nice photograph, out and about or whatever, socializing. That should do her. This is definitely a generational thing. I'm very kind of private. I rarely post stuff, and it would be very, very, very rare, and it would be only to a select few people, friends. I wouldn't be randomly, friends with all sorts of companies or, people I don't even know or know. So it's definitely a generational thing.
0: I don't think it's a generational thing because, my two have no interest in posting stuff up on social media. They're actually... It's like, well,
1: the
0: why,
1: opposite.
0: Yeah, yeah. Why do people need to know my business? Do you know what I mean?
1: Yeah, good attitude. Yeah.
0: And then my sisters, who are older than me, will be more, as I said.
1: They want people knowing their business.
0: Yeah, like they use the hashtags. And I'm like, what are you doing? I'm like, just like, one, you've just shared your location with the world. And we know where your kids now go to college, which is hours away from you. It's like, what are you doing? Stop sharing things. Sorry.
2: The fact that she wants to post everything is an ick in itself.
0: It is an ick.
1: Yeah.
2: You stick to your guns.
0: Yeah, John.
1: Mm.
2: It's your feed. It's your, whatever you want to share.
0: Yeah, it's up to you. What do you want to share? Don't make anybody force you into it.
1: Yeah, and to be fair, though, John doesn't have an issue with her posting things about posting pictures of him.
0: Mm.
1: He's like, it's all good, but he just doesn't want to be posting pictures himself. It's just not his vibe.
0: And you don't need to show that you love somebody by posting it online to let the whole world know about it.
1: No.
3: Yeah.
1: You know he loves you if...
0: He says it.
1: If he's willing to get out of bed... to get you,
0: and so what's happening here?
1: A bag of chips and a battered sausage. If you get the urge for it,
0: have you the urge for a bag of chips?
1: Just,
0: Do you feel like you want to run into the forest with no clothes?
1: Oh,
0: and follow Una's journey.
1: Clothes are optional.
0: Living in the moment.
1: We should be doing that though. A lot more of that. Like really, we should be earthing. Their feet in the earth and hugging each other and just spreading the love. Anyway, spreading the love. What was I? I was talking about chips and a battered sausage.
0: Oh,
1: how
0: yeah,
1: did we get to the? How did we get to the woods again?
0: No idea. Anyway, yeah. You're hilarious, and that's why we need to do a follow up and a catch up on how you're getting on with your comedy.
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0: she's been teasing everybody. She's dropping new music on Friday. Taylor Swift is. She was flirting with everybody online, going, "Hey guys, hey guys." Boom. See, that's what social media's for. It's work things. All right. John is having issues, though, this morning. We need to wrap this up because we need to get to Una's becoming a stand-up comedian.
1: We've got... Stop it. Stop it now. Stop it. Yeah, so John doesn't know what to do because his girlfriend is a real social media person and she posts pictures and stuff about them all the time. And she's getting really angry at John because he doesn't post anything. And he's like, "I'm just not into social media."
0: Yeah.
1: But she thinks he doesn't love her. And it's just, it's resulting in loads and loads of arguments.
0: He's still with you. He loves you.
1: Yeah.
0: Right.
2: I'm just wondering, is John his real name? Because that actually felt like he was aimed at me on that get it off your chest.
0: Oh my God, really?
2: Wow. I'm the exact same as John.
0: Okay.
2: My wife is the exact same as whoever put, I can't remember her name. But yeah, I put zero up on social media. I have social media, I put zero up on it.
0: Okay.
2: It's my life. Those, the people around me that know me know what's happening.
1: Yeah.
2: People that I don't know don't need to know what's happening. But other than that, I put zero up on social media. So I'd be 100% behind John on this one.
0: What should he do, though?
1: I told you to put up a picture of the two of you and say, "My queen, my love, my darling, my best friend." You'll soon give her the ick and she'll stop.
0: We did. Somebody did send in a message actually saying double down on posting pictures. They were going out with somebody who didn't, basically was doing what John did. Then they met somebody years later. He posted everything, every single thing, even a picture of my feet one time on multiple socials. I would make dinner. He would have 10 multiple photo a 10 minute photo shoot of his plate with the perfect lighting, spend another 10 minutes choosing the song to go into the background, and then check the likes every few minutes. Ultimate ick. Grass is not always greener. So maybe John needs to just say, "Right, you know what? I'm just going to double down on this, post everything and just..."
1: I think so.
0: Show them what it's actually like. It's kind of like, "Oh, look, the sky is a different color blue today. The green grass is now greener than it was yesterday." Like, just ridiculous things. Just double down on it. It's like a picture of a door. "I love doors." You know, hashtag doors.
1: No, but she wants it to be about her, though. So it has, you know what I mean?
0: Okay.
1: Yeah.
0: Shoulders. Okay, whatever. Yeah. Post it. Anyway, more important things to be talking about, and that is when we surprised Una before she went off on a little bit of a panic holiday to that you're going to be a stand-up comedian, all right?
1: No.
0: Yeah, it's happening. That is on the way. Hold tight. Here's The Weeknd on iRadio.

0: mornings for Cooper and Una. Never mind what you do in social media, it's what you do with your own life which counts, and that is just have your friends, have your family, and you know, treat them with respect, and don't hoodwink them, don't pull the wool over their eyes, and don't say you're going to do something and then turn up somewhere 300 kilometres away instead, like Una did when she sent me to Kirkpatrick because she said she was going to climb it and ended up at Crow Park.
1: It was a misunderstanding. I said I was going to climb the steps of Crow Park. Anyway, you really waited in the long grass, didn't you, to get your own back for that one?
0: You then, hang on a second, you then made me become a burlesque dancer, and I did a burlesque performance literally on the 11th of September in Athlone. The video is now up online for everybody to see.
1: You were sensational.
0: Stop it, innit? You're going to be sensational because we were talking about all of this in the meeting and we revealed to you this.
2: You're a bit of a comedian, aren't you?
3: I am, yeah.
2: Speaking of...
3: Oh, no.
2: Yeah. Una, we have some news for you.
0: So that news, which was broken to you, is that you're going to be doing a stand-up for about... Your slot is 5 minutes, all right?
1: I'm not going up there. There's not a hope.
0: You are.
1: I have anxiety about speaking in front of people. It's fine when you're here and there's no one, like you're just having the crack, but like when people are looking at you and their eyeballs are at you, they're judging you and looking at your face. No!
0: We're going to help you get through that because we've got comedy mentors, public speaking mentors, all lined up to help you get through this.
1: Aren't you great?
0: Yeah. Tony's been very busy working in the background.
1: Oh, what a guy.
0: Yeah, so come here. October 30th, put that in your diaries. We can't give you the location yet, but that's where Una's going to be doing her 5 minute stand-up. We'll be talking to comedian Jess Spencer in a few minutes, and she's going to help you and give you some guidance.
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0: excitement is so real about you becoming a comedian, because you are genuinely one of the naturally as funny people I know. The things that happen to you in your life just bring us so much joy and life, especially when you tell us stories. Una,
1: you're hilarious.
2: You're only trying to butter me up now to do this. I know you're. You're only trying to plum off me. I know your game. Typical man.
0: Listen, huh? And it's, oh my God.
2: I'm joking.
0: You
2: know?
0: You should have all said everything like that.
2: Oh, yeah,
0: whatever. Listen, you got to catch up with your mentor, which is going to help you through your comedy journey. We're going to be having like loads of chats with loads of different comedians between now and the 30th of October, because that is the day. Put it in your diary. And we caught up with Jess Spencer.
3: Morning, guys. Una, I've heard your big news.
4: Jess, like, I swear to God, they sprung this on me. I can't do it. They don't understand. Like, they just don't. I get stage fright. I can't speak in front of people. I don't know what to say. It's just going to be, the whole thing is going to be a disaster.
3: Well, first of all, it's not going to be a disaster because you're going to put the prep in. But the good thing is you're already scared. So this is going to be the scariest thing you'll do in your life. You're going to get it over and done with now.
4: It's not helping, Jess. It's not helping me.
3: No, for the rest of your life, you're going to be able to go, I did the scariest thing possible. Like, you're not going to die on stage, realistically. We can have 911 on the phone if you want, but you're going to be fine.
4: It's 999 in Ireland, isn't it? If you're ringing in America. Hello! No, but like, no, I can't do it. It's just impossible. Like, I might not die up there, Jess, right? But this will live online, okay? So imagine I go out there, and what usually happens to me is I go mute, and I can't actually speak, right? So if that happens, people are like, look at your one from the radio, look, the cut of her, like, what an absolute joke.
1: They're there to support you.
4: They're not there to support. They'll be all laughing, look at your ones. You can't. What is wrong with her?
1: So Jessica is your mentor. She's going to guide you through this. So I suppose we could just start getting it started. How does Una start off with coming up with her stand-up routine?
3: Well, I'd say to start with, what I'd like to see you do is write a list of things that you absolutely love and things that you absolutely hate. And then think of maybe three embarrassing stories as well. Because when you're trying to write comedy, you don't want to try and be funny. You just want to think about the things that you're passionate about, because they're the things that you think about all the time. Like the other night, I was trying to make dinner, right? Mm-hmm. And I have one of those fancy air fryers. And it's one of the ones where you can cook two things at the same time. So I was only using one side of it. And I was using tray number two, and I turned on tray number one, and then when I went to eat my dinner, I hadn't cooked the food. I cooked an empty tray.
4: You know? Oh, I've done that a few times. What? Yeah, that is super annoying.
3: Yeah, and I was raging, and I was like, I could go on a rant for about 5 minutes about this.
1: Yeah,
3: I find it easier to write about things that I hate.
4: Yeah,
3: then you're going to be able to relate to people as well, because they'll go, oh my God, yeah, I hate when that happens.
4: I can't. I've nothing to write. Nothing. I have several embarrassing stories.
1: Several.
4: I've got a plethora of embarrassing stories. Yeah.
3: Well, there you go. If you have some embarrassing stories, start with you just tell the story. We'll be able to come up with some jokes, figure out the angles. Oh, maybe I'd like to find something in this.
4: The gender pay gap.
1: Oh, Jesus.
4: The patriarchy. Ben.
1: I'll leave you two to it, so.
4: Yeah, okay.
1: There you go. Now, there's your homework now till your next mentoring session.
4: Yeah, okay. So, embarrassing stories. You choose, Jess, right? I'll give you some titles. Leaky boobs. Burnt bottom.
3: It's fine saying leaky boobs, going, oh yeah, I could tell a story about that. But I recently did a gig where I was trying out material for the first time.
4: Mm-hmm.
3: And I started talking about myself being naked. And then I realized that I was talking about myself being naked in front of about 70 people. And then I was mortified, going, why am I getting an entire room full of people to think about me naked?
4: Oh.
3: So if you want to talk about your leaky boobs, remember that all these people are going to be looking at your boobs going, they were leaking.
4: Yeah, but feck that. Sure, I'm a mother. Of course they were leaking. Like, that's just natural. It's a part of life. And being naked is just, it's the most natural thing in the world.
3: Well, it doesn't sound like you're that scared of the audience than if you're happy for them to think about your boobs.
4: Well, I've got nice boobs. Actually, maybe I'll just write something about boobs.
1: Boobs.
4: Boobs.
1: Yeah.
4: Yeah, everyone loves boobs.
1: Yeah, let's cut to a clip.
4: Yeah. Oh, God, I can't do it. Jess, will you come out? Will you just do it for me, please? I'll pay you.
3: No. That would defeat the whole point. You're going to be well able for this. As soon as you get the first laugh, you're going to be so relaxed. You're going to be like, I can do this. It's just the 10, 20 seconds that you're waiting on the audience to laugh is the hardest part, because you're like, oh my God, are they going to laugh?
4: I was thinking of bringing Cooper on stage with me as like an emotional support animal, and maybe having like a collar around him. And if the audience don't laugh, I could just tug his collar, and that means he has to laugh.
3: Is he on board with that?
4: He's on board.
1: Yeah, absolutely. If it means that Una will actually get up onto the stage and do this,
4: so I'll
1: accompany her as her emotional support Cooper.
3: Well, we'll keep that in the back pocket for the moment, but I think you'll be well able to get up there by yourself.
4: No, that was the dealio.
1: I think Jessica's right though. I think let's see how you get on, and then because your confidence will build, and like the more you know what you're going to be saying, you like actually don't need him.
3: Yeah, the worst thing that could happen is just they don't laugh. And the thing is, a lot of people are quiet laughs, especially in Ireland. You can have a lot of people who just go like intake of breath rather than a loud ha ha.
4: Yeah. Okay.
1: I think what you said already is a really big help towards Una's goal to becoming like a comedian.
4: It's not a goal. It's not my goal.
1: It's your goal.
4: It's not my
1: She's
4: goal.
1: Always said she wants to be a comedian.
4: I'm allergic to this. Jess, you're an absolute legend. I'm going to be in touch with you a lot. I hope that's okay.
3: Yeah, no problem. I can't wait to see what you come up with now.
4: Yeah.
1: Excellent. Thank you so much, Jess.
3: Thanks, guys. Bye.
4: Bye, Jess.
0: You're going to be absolutely amazing. It's going to be fantastic. And I'm not just saying this. I think everybody will agree that you're one of the funniest people that we know.
5: You are, to be fair.
0: And we wouldn't get you to do this if we didn't think that you could do it. And I guarantee you're going to absolutely nail this.
4: Again, plum awesome me to get me to do what you want.
5: No, it's still true, though.
4: It's not true.
0: Listen to this.
6: First things first, you chat to people every day, so you do on the radio, so how can you not do the stand-up? And you just have to tell them the things that happen in your life because you're hilarious.
0: There you go. Chesney thinks you're hilarious as well. You are hilarious.
4: Thanks, Chesney, but it's totally different.
0: No, it's not.
4: It is. You're standing in front of people and they're expecting you to. They're expecting you to be funny.
5: But you like, are funny. You really are.
0: But put it this way, right? Una's going to tell us a story tomorrow, okay? Which something happened in the last couple of days. And I had to get up and leave the studio because I had tears in my eyes with laughter.
4: And I didn't think it was that funny.
0: It was hilarious.
5: You don't think because they happen to you all the time.
0: And they're relatable things. Yeah. Because the things that happen to a lot of people all the time, but we don't think of them as a story. And you just told the story and it was quick, it was short, and you literally, you nailed it. And it was, I watch stand-up all the time, Una, and stuff that you have said is a lot better than half the stand-up comedians that I see. And I think you're going to be amazing at this.
4: I'm just going to have to, like, just pass around a brown envelope to the audience and pay them just a laugh for everything.
0: There you go, it's another story. Come here. Do you know what? At the end of it all, you could get yourself a lovely holiday. You could be going to where they're going to, for Destination Unknown, which is in at the... All right. You know what to do if you want to have a go. Guessing Destination Unknown. Sharon's going to give you a chance in literally less than 10 minutes' time to have a guess at that holiday. Micheál, Shane and Ella will have a brand new clue for you just after 3.

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15: Calls for new laws for miscarriage and fertility leave, and Taylor Swift teases new music. Here's what's happening. First, TikTok will today answer questions about videos showing illegal and dangerous driving on its platform. The social media site is joining Meta and Google at a meeting of the Oireachtas Media Committee. It's expected to detail how it removed thousands of videos promoting risky activity in the first half of this year. Our tech correspondent Jess Kelly says it's still easy to find the content online.
16: It's the same idea of somebody driving what I would describe as recklessly, but putting these really cryptic captions on them. So one that I have here in front of me, the text on the screen reads, "When my parents talk about idiots on the roads, but the enemy is closer than they think." That is one of multiple that I have seen this morning alone.
15: These young people say they see dangerous driving videos online.
17: It's obviously terrible, like young lads hurting themselves, crashing. You're just more than yourself.
18: I think it's horrible. It's mostly boys though, because girls don't recklessly drive like that. They're just trying to have fun, trying to have a laugh, but it's just putting other people in danger.
19: Oh, it's shocking, stupid. Bad. It's just really stupid. Aren't you as well off to drive the right side of the road, like? And they're stealing the car, and the lad, they might own it. It's shocking bad.
15: Child trafficking remains significantly underidentified in Ireland, according to the Irish Human Rights and Equality Commission. The commission is warning the number of children formally identified as victims remains extremely low, despite growing evidence of exploitation. It's calling on the government to take urgent action on the issue. The body is also concerned over a delay in establishing a national referral mechanism, which is provided for in a law passed in 2024. The government's been called on to enact legislation for miscarriage and fertility leave. The Labour Party wants miscarriage leave of up to 20 days and 10 days worth of leave for those undergoing fertility treatment. The bill has been considered by the Oireachtas Enterprise Committee. Labour TD Marie Sherlock says fertility treatment can be an arduous process.
5: It's not like an elective operation. You need appointments at different times. And as somebody who's gone through it myself, I very much am conscious and aware of how lucky I was in my workplace when I was going through it. But I know so many others have found it enormously difficult.
15: And Taylor Swift has announced the release of a new single this Friday. The 36-year-old revealed Patient Zero last night after teasing fans with a mysterious online countdown. Limited edition versions are available to pre-order until 7 o'clock this evening or earlier if they sell out.
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15: Starting with soccer, Republic of Ireland manager Hamir Halgrimsson says he didn't mean for his comments to take attention away from tomorrow's Nation League opener against Kosovo. The squad are in Pristina for the first of four games in this international window. Halgrimsson was criticised by the Israel FA for framing their upcoming games against Israel as playing against genocide. Speaking this morning, the manager reflected on his comments.
22: It's taking the attention away from maybe what's most important. Like you said, we are playing an important game against Kosovo. Maybe from a leadership point of view, not clever for me to take the attention like this. I need to be focused on the game. The players need to be focused on the game. But to answer the question, we're thankful for all the support we get. It's a tricky time for us.
15: Moving to boxing, Aoife O'Rourke will bid to better her bronze medal at the European Boxing Elite Championships in Sofia tonight. Reigning world middleweight champion is in semi-finals action against Saltanat Medinova of Russia in the evening session. Her sister Lisa can qualify for the gold medal fight in the light heavyweight if she beats Irina Lutsak of Ukraine. John McConnell has a light middleweight semi-final against Nabi Iskandarov. First up today, Jude Gallagher has a lightweight quarter-final against Spain's Stuart Andres Marine Hernandez, while Michaela Walsh takes on home favourites Stanimira Petrova in the featherweight. In Gaelic games, Limerick lead the way with 13 nominations for the 2026 Hurling All-Stars. 11 players from All-Ireland runners-up Galway make the shortlist, with Cork earning 7. Limerick's Dermot Burns and Garra O'Hagerty are in the running for Hurler of the Year alongside Cork's Brian Hayes. Two Galway men, Jason Rabbit and Killian Treres, make the shortlist for the Young Hurler of the Year. They're joined by Cork's William Buckley. The awards will be handed out at the All-Stars banquet on October 30th. And former Dublin goalkeeper Cliona O'Connor has been ratified as the new manager of the Westmeath Senior Ladies Footballers. She had previously served as a coach with Westmead, but this marks her first foray into intercounty management. O'Connor was part of Dublin's All-Ireland winning team in 2010.
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15: Lingering rain and clouds in the east and south will clear early, leaving a mostly dry, bright day with sunny spells and just the odd shower, most likely in the western north, highs of 14 to 19 degrees. 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

0: We're getting closer now, so can you stop complaining soon?
1: Oh, that's cool. 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

have great expectations. Expectations that you could come on today and win a holiday of a lifetime on iRadio with Destination Unknown. We'll call someone back in a couple of minutes' time. Got a big dance hit from Nathan Daw on the way too. After Dermot Kennedy now, it's iRadio.

music lives. Got a big new dance one from Hugel on the way. Ray 2 and the pop star who is constantly on holidays. This week, Milan, her latest hotspot. She plays inside the next couple of minutes. Right now, 21 reasons and more to get involved.

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2: 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A 7-night stay for you and a pal. Where to? 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That's what we're trying to figure out. 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Every single day at 3 o'clock, Micheál, Shane and Ella give you clues that point to a certain location. You got to collect all the clues, listen in, get the exact country and hotel right, and you win a holiday to that very destination. Plenty of chances to get throughout the day, including right now. Kelly is in Manor Hamilton in Leitrim right now. Kelly, how's your day so far?
3: And I do home help, so I'm on call.
2: Oh, wow. Okay, so you're busy. You're kind of... Are you busy in the morning and again in the evening?
3: No, just morning. I have two kids on the spectrum, so...
2: Oh, a busy woman, full stop.
3: Yeah.
2: Okay, so a holiday, I'd imagine now that's top of the priority list, is it?
3: Yeah, it's like 22 years since I was on one.
2: You're joking, Kelly. And where did you go back then?
3: I have five kids. I'm a lone parent, though.
2: Okay.
3: It was my honeymoon. It was in Spain.
2: Oh, my God. Wow. So it's been a long, long time. A woman who is flat out and really deserves this holiday. Who would you bring with you?
3: My sister, probably.
2: Nice. A lovely, girly getaway. Well needed. Well on the cards. Let's try and get you there, Kelly, all right? What is your guess?
3: I think it's the Lorenzo Hotel in Lassie, in Kefalina, in Greece.
2: Lorenzo Hotel in Lassie, Kefalina in Greece. Let's see, is that where Micheál, Shane and Ella have landed?
4: Ladies and gentlemen, may I have your attention, please?
5: Nope, we're not there. We have another chance to win soon.
6: And it'll be amazing.
2: You're joking, Kelly, it's not there. But I can see where you were thinking with your man from Love Island. That probably gave you that one, was it?
3: Yeah.
2: Okay, well, look, try again. Another clue at 3 o'clock today and another chance to guess a little later on in the show, okay?
3: Perfect, thank you.
2: More than welcome, Kelly. Oh, we go again. More chances to win throughout the day. I'll be looking for your guesses again at around lunchtime. So stick us on loud for that. And, of course, your next clue only with Micheál, Shane and Ella at 3 o'clock on iRadio.

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11: Here's what you need to know. Under 60 seconds.
12: Gardaí are to launch a three-month road safety campaign in an attempt to reduce traffic fatalities, which are approaching their highest level for two decades. 138 people have died in crashes so far this year. Reports show road deaths are almost 9% above the number of fatalities for the same period last year, with traditionally the most dangerous period of the year yet to come. Gardaí are to mount a concerted road safety campaign with increased checkpoints and greater use of speed cameras. Three of America's biggest news organizations are suing the Trump administration after being banned from the White House. CNN, MS Now and Politico say the decision to revoke their journalists' access violates their First Amendment rights. Donald Trump's accused the outlets of spreading fake news, but Vice President J.D. Vance denies the move was an attack on press freedom. Serious gaps have been identified in mental health care for women during pregnancy and after giving birth. The Journal investigates, says access to specialist services varies significantly, with long journeys and lengthy delays reported in some areas. Its reporter, Connor O'Carroll, says the pressure on services is becoming increasingly clear, but he says some hospitals are responding by limiting who can be referred for specialist care. And for more stories, you can follow at This Is I Radio on socials.
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3: French DJ and producer Hugh Gel has just exploded over the last couple of weeks and months. You definitely already know his massive hit, Moving to the Sun. This song already.

0: locked into iRadio Daytimes with Burger King. I got the man who forked out over £1 million for an engagement ring this summer. He's on the way, and that huge viral dance hit from Coulter next on iRadio.
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0: 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That text will cost €2.50 plus your standard message rate. 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And full T's and C's, you can read through them on the website, iRadio.ie. Make sure your entry is in and done by 3 p.m. Friday. That's when the lines close and the cash machine does its thing. It randomly picks a number. We do the call. If Barry happens to ring you, make sure you answer your phone within 5 rings. That part's really important. Tell us back the exact prize amount, €200,000 exactly. And the cash is all yours to spend on rings or whatever you bloody want. Good luck.
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1: 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Experts in the UK say men with a moderate pitch of 95 hertz are the most attractive, which is similar to the tone of Barack Obama and Jared Butler. However, the Irish Daily Mail reports the study at the University of Durham found voices that are too high or too low lose their appeal, which suggests the deeper is better theory is oversimplified. 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

0: No stupid songs between now and 12 midday. We're locking into a full hour of huge throwback anthems. iRadio Old School at 11, kicking off next. Back to a time when you had Natasha Bedingfield, Green Day and Usher in the charts. But will you be able to get the year right today? 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
10: Calls for new laws on fertility leave and the headline act for the New Year's Eve countdown in Dublin has been announced. Here's what's happening. First, there is no single standalone solution to wrong-way driving on motorways, according to the TII. Transport Infrastructure Ireland and the RSA are before the Oireachtas Transport Committee this morning to answer questions on recent incidents on motorways. Over the last 4 years, an average of 77 cases of wrong-way driving have been recorded, but the real number is believed to be higher. Director of Network Management at TII, Pat Maher, says it wouldn't be possible to install barriers on slip roads to prevent contraflow traffic.
11: It may be necessary, for example, for emergency vehicles or on Garda Síochána to go the wrong way down a slip road in order to attend
10: to
11: a serious incident, etc. The physical installation is difficult. The maintenance ongoing is also difficult.
10: Chief Operations Officer at the RSA, Brendan Walsh, says motorway driving is among a list of changes being considered for the driving test.
12: We are looking at the curriculum. We have a very important meeting happening next month with colleagues from the Queensland University who carried out a study for us around inputting what we should look as we design a new curriculum for the future. And I absolutely believe, personally, that motorway driving must be part of it.
10: Child trafficking remains significantly under-identified in Ireland, according to the Irish Human Rights and Equality Commission. The body is warning the number of children formally identified as victims remains extremely low, despite growing evidence of exploitation. It's calling on the government to take urgent action on the issue. The commission is also concerned over a delay in establishing a national referral mechanism, which is provided for in a law passed in 2024. The government is being called on to enact legislation for miscarriage and fertility leave. The Labour Party wants miscarriage leave of up to 20 days and 10 days worth of leave for those undergoing fertility treatment. The bill is being considered by the Oireachtas Enterprise Committee today. Labour TD Marie Sherlock says fertility treatment can be an arduous process.
13: It's not like an elective operation. You need appointments at different times. And as somebody who's gone through it myself, I very much am conscious and aware of how lucky I was in my workplace when I was going through it. But I know so many others have found it enormously difficult.
10: US and Iranian officials have held discussions on the sidelines of the United Nations General Assembly. Mediators shuttled between the delegations throughout the day yesterday, according to the American Special Envoy, Steve Witkoff. On X, he says they completed a round of discussions that he hopes will prove constructive and promising. The talks came as Donald Trump threatened to annihilate the country, but also suggested there would be a deal to end the conflict after the midterm elections in America. And Aaron Rowe has been announced as the headline act for the New Year's Eve countdown concert at Dublin Castle. The Dublin singer, best known for songs including Hey Ma, will be joined by the Academic, Theatre KK Lewis and DJ Shelley Gray on December 31st. Early bird tickets go on sale next Wednesday.
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14: Let your little one's imagination run wild with Build-A-Bear at McDonald's. Because you might just see a sparkly kitty, but your little one sees an underwater town detective who solves ghost mysteries and drives a giggle-powered pirate ship. Some fun, some food. It's all inside this Happy Meal. Until the 2nd of November from 11 a.m. includes one pre-selected Booker toy while stocks last, subject to availability.
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10: Starting with soccer, Republic of Ireland manager Heimir Hallgrímsson says he didn't mean for his comments to take attention away from tomorrow's Nations League opener against Kosovo. The squad are in Pristina for the first of four games in this international window. Hallgrímsson was criticised by the Israel FA earlier this week for framing their upcoming games against Israel as playing against genocide. Speaking this morning, the manager reflected on his comments.
11: It's taking the attention away from maybe what's most important. Like you said, we are playing an important game against Kosovo. Maybe from a leadership point of view, not clever for me. To take the attention like this, I need to be focused on the game. The players need to be focused on the game. But to answer the question, we're thankful for all the support we get. It's a tricky time for us.
10: In boxing, Aoife O'Rourke will bid to better her bronze medal at the European Boxing Elite Championships in Sofia tonight. Reigning world middleweight champion is in semi-final action against Saltanat Medinova of Russia in the evening session. Her sister Lisa can qualify for the gold medal fight in the light heavyweight if she beats Irina Lutsak of Ukraine. John McConnell has a light middleweight semi-final against Nabi Iskandarov. First up today, Jude Gallagher has a lightweight quarter-final against Spain's Juret Andres Marin Hernandez. On Michaela Walsh takes on home favourite Stanimira Petrova in the featherweight. Moving to Gaelic Games, Limerick lead the way with 13 nominations for the 2026 Hurling All-Stars. 11 players from All-Ireland runners-up Galway make the shortlist, with Cork earning 7. Limerick's Stiarmid Burns and Garrow Hegarty are in the running for Hurler of the Year alongside Cork's Brian Hayes, two Galway men. Jason Rabbit and Killian Trares make

0: hands down my favourite time of the day. Just gone 11 o'clock, a full hour of nothing but big throwback hits, Lighthead. All you got to do for the next while is sit back, enjoy the tunes and try to figure out what's the year that we've gone back to today. 087-1-102-107, the number to send in your guess. Today we're going back to a time when petrol here cost about 98 cents a litre. Can we bring that back, please? MySpace and MSN were the top social media networks and we bawled our eyes out when this aired on telly.
1: Did she get off the plane?
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0: Yeah, the Friends finale was all anyone was talking about, but in what year? Get your guesses in. Got Eric Pritz, Eminem on the way, but we kick it off with Christina Milian. It's Live Radio Old School at 11.

0: iRadio Old School at 11. And speaking of bands, there's one who have essentially moved into Three Arena this month with a huge set of residency gigs. But in our year today, it wasn't a good one for Westlife fans as this man stepped back.
1: I haven't really been able to commit 100% to Westlife, and I just felt it was the right time.
0: Yeah, Westlife fans will remember this as the year that Brian McFadden stepped back from the band. It turned out okay for the lads. They're still grooving on stage at Three Arena. But what's our year today? Does that give it away for you? If so, send your guess in. I'll go through a few of them shortly. But Basement Jaxx now. It's iRadio Old School at 11.

Remember, what year have we time traveled back to today? Patrick and Mayo going with the year 06. It's not 06. Cora Joyce and Christine thinking 2003. It's not 2003, girls, but you're very, very close. 087-1102-107. That's the number to send in your guess. Will you get it right today? We'll find out before 12 midday. It's Britney Spears now, Toxic on iRadio.

0: Of course it's okay. Natasha Bedingfield on iRadio Old School at 11. What's our year today? It's proven to be a little bit of a head scratcher. There's only a handful of right guesses coming in, but this might be the clue that gives it away for you. It was a time when Donald Trump was simply a wealthy businessman who was best known for this reality TV show.
1: I have great respect for your tenacity, for the fact that you just don't give up. But Rod, you're fired.
0: Yeah, Donald Trump coining the phrase, you're fired, as the very first episode of his reality TV show, The Apprentice, aired in the US. We're going way back there, aren't we? He's known for a lot more now. What's the year? Get your guesses in. Nina Sky on the way after Jet Now. Are you going to be my girl? It's iRadio Old School at 11.
2: Take my hand and come with me, because you look so fine that I really want to make you mine. I said you look so fine that I really want to make you mine. 4, 5, 6, come on and get your kicks. Now you don't need to

0: the fellas go.
1: Nina Sky and Move Your Body. It's iRadio Old School at 11. But are you any closer to figuring out today's year? Let's head over to the WhatsApps, the texts I see coming in. Ronan is going with 2003. It's not 03, Ronan. Alicia, what are you thinking?
2: Hi, guys. Apologies, my voice is gone. It's the year 2002.
1: Alicia, not 2002. And mind that voice, get a few strepsils into you. It's not 02. I see Fiona in Galway has it right. Jerry coming through with the right answer as well. It's your final chance to lock in your guess for today. 087-1102-107, the number to do so. Answer revealed in just a couple of minutes' time. And I still have time for Green Day and Deep Dish just ahead.
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1: All right, Friday, fast approaching. I mean, we're halfway through the week almost at this stage. And imagine this Friday, you get a payday that's worth €200,000 exactly. Have you ever had one of those in your life before? I haven't. But this Friday, you could with iRadio's Cash Machine. There are two ways you can sort your entry out. iRadio.ie/cash machine is the first way. 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So still loads of time, but you might as well get it sorted now and not worry about it. 3 p.m. Friday is when lines close and the cash machine does its thing. It randomly picks a number. We do the call. If we ring you, answer your phone within 5 rings. Tell us the prize amount and the cash is all yours. €200,000 exactly. Someone has to win it. It could very well be yourself. Best of luck.
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0: 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Under 60 seconds.
12: People who rent multiple rooms in their home could soon get an increased tax break. The Higher Education Minister is pushing to expand the rent-a-room scheme. Homeowners who rent more than one room could be in line for a €20,000 tax-free allowance in the upcoming budget. The Taoiseach is calling for global rules to govern the development of artificial intelligence. It comes after Donald Trump told the UN the US would encourage the technology rather than rein it in. The US president also wants artificial intelligence to be renamed superintelligence. And Ireland is among five EU countries being targeted by a Chinese-linked text scam gang. The group carries out large-scale operations using fraudulent messages designed to steal personal and banking details. According to The Examiner, a new EU cybersecurity report also ranked Ireland 11th out of 25 member states for ransomware claims. And for more stories, you can follow at This Is I Radio on socials.
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0: wrapping up iRadio Old School at 11 this Wednesday. But what was our year? We went way back. And sometimes when we go a little bit further back through the archives, it tends to be a little bit trickier for you to guess it right. So fair play if you did. Roisin Connolly, well done. You got it right. As did Amber in Longford. Reen and Keelan, who were in Loughrea. Cahill, Getner, Cahill and Cavan, Gomeleshka. Kieran as well. We also had Fiona in Galway. Kelly in Manor Hamilton and County Leitrim. Coming through with the right answer, but let me hand over to my gang on WhatsApp voice notes here. Fill us in, Gary and Christine, what's the year?
1: Hi Sharon, Britney's boyfriend was toxic in 2004.
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0: Gary, Christine, Britney's boyfriend was toxic in 2004. Well done, we'll do that again tomorrow just after 11 o'clock. This time tapping into a different year. We'll see if you're as on the ball then. The most hit music for your Wednesday workday continuing after 12 midday. Joe Corey, Tame Impala in there and as well. I think this is my favourite dance hit right now. It's the latest offering from Sunny Federa and Becky Hill. Say Something. You'll hear that inside the next few on I.
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4: 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Goes into Braille first and then it gets changed so diagrams are taken out.
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9: 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Ariana Grande and Miles Smith in there, and a song that you might have heard for the first time this summer at the cinema.
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12: Employers set to have fixed in-office days and winners at the 2026 Independent Music Awards. I'm Gemma. Here's what's happening. First, there is no single standalone solution to wrong-way driving on motorways, according to TII. Transport Infrastructure Ireland and the RSA are before the Oireachtas Transport Committee this morning, answering questions on recent incidents on motorways. Over the last 4 years, an average of 77 cases of wrong-way driving have been recorded, but the real number is believed to be higher. Pat Maher of TII says it wouldn't be possible to install barriers on slip roads to prevent contra-flow traffic.
13: It may be necessary, for example, for emergency vehicles or on Garda Síochána to go the wrong way down a slip road in order to attend to a serious incident, etc. The physical installation is difficult. The maintenance ongoing is also difficult.
12: There's a renewed call for miscarriage and fertility leave. The Cabinet has approved plans for 5 days of paid leave for employees experiencing pregnancy loss before 23 weeks. However, Labour wants miscarriage leave of up to 20 days and 10 days worth of leave for those undergoing fertility treatment. The party's Marie Sherlock says it's not just a health issue, but also a workplace issue.
14: Also an issue of equality as well, because some workers will obviously be able to access flexible work arrangements, but if you put yourself into the shoes of a healthcare professional, a teacher, a retail worker, anybody in a customer service role, or indeed particularly in precarious or lower paid employment, that access to flexible and compassionate leave is simply not available.
12: Half of large employers are set to require fixed in-office days by 2027. That's according to William Fry's Future of Hybrid Work report, carried out on over 400 businesses. The findings show fewer than 30% of small businesses adopt the hybrid working model, and accountability and performance tracking is the biggest challenge businesses say they face with hybrid work. Housing and the rising cost of living are the main issues impacting the country. A CSO survey of 77,000 participants shows rising prices and housing are the main concerns of 64% of those. The research for 2025 shows people have become more worried about immigration, with 24% listing it as their main concern last year compared to 16% in 2023. People say they're less concerned about the availability of essential services and the environment compared to 2023 figures. More than €160,000 worth of cannabis has been seized in County Meath. Revenue officers recovered 11.5 kilos of the drug during searches at two separate locations yesterday. A man and a woman, both in their 20s, were arrested as part of the operation, and they've since been charged and are due to appear before Trim District Court at a later date. And Georgia Smith and Robin have taken two of the major awards at the 2026 Independent Music Awards. They recognise independent artists and businesses operating on a small scale. Smith won Best Track for The Way I Love You, while Swedish singer Robin was recognised for her album Sexistential at the ceremony at the Roundhouse in London.
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12: Starting with football, Republic of Ireland manager Hamir Hallgrímsson says he didn't mean for his comments to take attention away from tomorrow's Nations League opener against Kosovo. The squad are in Pristina for the first of four games in this international window. Hallgrímsson was criticised by the Israel FA earlier this week for framing their upcoming games against Israel as playing against genocide. Speaking this morning, the manager reflected on his comments.
19: It's taking the attention away from maybe what's most important. Like you said, we are playing an important game against Kosovo. Maybe from a leadership point of view, not clever for me. To take the attention like this, I need to be focused on the game. The players need to be focused on the game. But to answer the question, we're thankful for all the support we get. It's a tricky time for us.
12: To boxing, Aoife O'Rourke will bid to better her bronze medal at the European Boxing Elite Championships in Sofia tonight. Reigning world middleweight champion is in semi-finals action against Saltanat Medinova of Russia in the evening session. Her sister Lisa can qualify for the gold medal fight in the light heavyweight if she beats Irina Lutsak of Ukraine. John McConnell has a light middleweight semi-final against Nabi Iskandarov. And first up today, Jude Gallagher has a lightweight quarter-final against Spain's Ewart Andres Marin Hernandez, while Michaela Walsh takes on home favourite Stanimira Petrova in the featherweight. To GAA, Limerick lead the way with 13 nominations for the 2026 Hurling All-Stars. 11 players from All-Ireland runners-up Galway make the shortlist, with Cork earning 7. Limerick's Dermot Burns and Garrod Hegarty are in the running for Hurler of the Year alongside Cork's Brian Hayes. Two Galway men, Jason Rabbit and Killian Treyers, make the shortlist for the Young Hurler of the Year. They're joined by Cork's William Buckley. The awards will be handed out at the All-Stars Banquet on October 30th. And former Dublin goalkeeper Cliona O'Connor has been ratified as new manager of the Westmeath Senior Ladies Footballers. She had previously served as a coach with Westmeath, but this marks her first foray into inter-county management. And O'Connor was part of Dublin's All-Ireland winning team in 2010.
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12: Mostly dry and bright with just the odd shower. Highest temperatures of 14 to 19 degrees. 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
9: Halfway through the week, but no half measures when it comes to the hits. Got new Tame Impala and Sonny Federa in there after Ariana.
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0: weekend of stargazing, she's going to have her name in lights. Our Una has been set a challenge, a stand-up comedy set. She's got a slot, she's got a mentor, but does she have the Leroy to see it through? We'll keep Cooper and Una on loud. They're back with you tomorrow morning from 6 to find out. A fresh new Alex Warren bop on the way and a song that's become the longest running number one in US history this week. That plays next on iRadio.
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11: People who rent multiple rooms in their home could soon get an increased tax break. The Higher Education Minister is pushing to expand the rent-a-room scheme. Homeowners who rent more than one room could be in line for a €20,000 tax-free allowance in the upcoming budget. The Taoiseach is calling for global rules to govern the development of artificial intelligence. It comes after Donald Trump told the UN the US would encourage the technology rather than rein it in. The US president also wants artificial intelligence to be renamed superintelligence. And Ireland is among five EU countries being targeted by a Chinese-linked text scam gang. The group carries out large-scale operations using fraudulent messages designed to steal personal and banking details. According to the Examiner, a new EU cybersecurity report also ranked Ireland 11th out of 25 member states for ransomware claims. And for more stories, you can follow at This Is I Radio on socials.

Straight from the horse's mouth, Alex Warren has described this new track as a pumped-up love song designed to make people dance. And you know what? It does invoke that. It's new, Alex Warren, Emerald Eyes on iRadio.

0: Sabrina Carpenter on iRadio. Big rumors about her announcing a tour for next summer. I tell you, is there any pop star that's just sitting still for 2027? I don't think so. They're all announcing big arena shows, big dates. But what about the funds?
1: It's iRadio's cash machine. Get.
0: Yeah, I mean, if you get a payday of €200,000 on Friday, all of a sudden you're not worried about funding your summer 2027, are you? I mean, you got a couple of summers sorted with that amount of cash. 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And of course, you need to enter two to be in with the chance of getting this call. You can enter one of two ways. The first is iradio.ie/cash machine online, where Google Pay and Apple Pay are now there for you. Or you can play by text. That's just the word yes in a text to 57557. That text will cost €2.50 plus your standard message rate. 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Make sure your entry is locked in by 3 p.m. Friday. Still loads of time. Might as well get it sorted now, and then Friday all you got to worry about is the call, because that call happens after 3 p.m. The cash machine will randomly pick a number. If we ring you, answer your phone within 5 rings. Tell us back the exact prize amount, and the cash is all yours. €200,000 exactly. You get to a few gigs with that, wouldn't you?
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1: 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Experts in the UK say men with a moderate pitch of 95 hertz are the most attractive, which is similar to the tone of Barack Obama and Jared Butler. However, the Irish Daily Mail reports the study at the University of Durham found voices that are too high or too low lose their appeal, which suggests the deeper is better theory is oversimplified. And for more stories, you can follow at This Is iRadio on socials.
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1: iRadio Daytimes with Burger King, with Coulter and Fontaines DC on the way just after 1 o'clock. Yeah, it's fast approaching your Wednesday lunchtime, but before you clock off for an hour or so, clock in and lock in, because I'll be looking for your guesses for this shortly.
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10: All right, get ready. 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And Coulter next.
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11: Warning of new Australia visa rules, and Niall Horan pays tribute to Liam Payne. I'm Gemma. Here's what's happening. First, Gardaí are investigating a shooting in South Dublin early this morning. Shortly after midnight, Gardaí responded to reports of a gun being fired outside an apartment complex on the Nace Road in Dublin 12. No one was injured and only minor damage was caused to the property. It's the second shooting to take place in the capital this week following an incident on the Jamestown Road in Inchcore on Monday. Phone notifications are being considered as a way to alert drivers to oncoming wrong-way traffic on motorways. Transport Infrastructure Ireland has told the Oireachtas Transport Committee it's deployed all existing potential solutions to the issue. Pat Maher of TII says there are other options under review.
12: The European pilot involved sending messages to a sample of the fleet involving onboard units, number one, but also mobile phone app technology. It successfully proved the capability. So phone alerts potentially is a means of communicating with people, yes.
11: People planning on travelling to Australia need to be aware of the country's new visa rules. Australia's introduction of tougher visa enforcement measures will impact the amount of time Irish backpackers can travel for. Registered migration agent Andrew McDonough has this advice.
13: If people know that a second year visa is going to be a ballot, then there's going to be fewer than 45,000 people will qualify. So your chances of getting a second year are probably pretty good. It's the third year now that is really challenging. If you think you see a future in Australia for yourself, don't leave it till 6-8 months into your visa to start thinking about how can you stay.
11: The government is being called on to protect people in their hour of need by providing more supports for rising fuel costs. The Independent Ireland Party and Independent TDs Paul Gogarty, Danny Healy-Ray and Michael Healy-Ray have put forward a motion in the Dáil calling for action on the issue. Independent Ireland TV Michael Fitzmaurice says the current approach to supports needs to be re-examined. Meanwhile, Sinn Féin says the upcoming budget can't just be more of the same. The party is accusing the government of leaving behind working people by failing to tackle the cost of living. Party leader Mary Lou MacDonald has told the Dáil the coalition has chosen to let the public take the pain.
14: Do you accept or even recognise that your policies have left young people behind? Do you accept or even recognise that your decisions leave working people behind? And do you accept or even recognise that households simply can't afford another Fianna Fáil Fine Gael budget that delivers simply more of the same?
15: Hear, hear.
11: An international criminal court judge says he won't be deterred from doing his job after the US imposed sanctions on him for issuing an arrest warrant for the Israeli Prime Minister. Nicholas Gilau claims the US government implemented the penalties last year following the ICC's decision to issue an arrest warrant for Benjamin Netanyahu over alleged war crimes in Gaza. The French judge says he's banned from travelling to America and is also subject to a two-way ban on doing business with US companies. And Judge Gilau says his name appears on a list alongside terrorists who are wanted in the US. And Niall Horan opened his tour in Birmingham last night, leaving fans in tears as he played a recording of his late bandmate Liam Payne. Former One Direction star Liam died in October 2024 after falling from a hotel balcony in Argentina.
16: We thought something might happen, but never anything like this. And I'm always trying to remind myself of where I've come from and what I've managed to get through my life. It's amazing, really.
11: Niall's song End of an Era is about his late friend.
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11: Starting with football, Republic of Ireland captain Dara O'Shea says they're fully focused on tomorrow's Nations League match with Kosovo, despite controversy surrounding their upcoming games with Israel. The squad are in Pristina ahead of the first fixture of the four-game international window. The Israel games, which will be played at neutral venues in Serbia and Hungary, have been subject to protests and calls for a boycott. The Ipswich defender says they'll decide how to approach the fixture after they play Kosovo.
23: You come in on the Sunday and you're in the international bubble straight away, so we've known the noise around the game and there has been, but I think we've all tried to stay off social media as much as possible and stay together, and we've got a massive game tomorrow that we've been preparing for, and we've come in on Sunday and that's been our focus straight away was preparing for that game.
11: To boxing, Jude Gallagher kicks off the Irish action at the European Elite Boxing Championships within the hour. The 2024 Paris Olympian takes on Spain's Ewart Andres Marin Hernandez in a lightweight quarterfinal. In the evening session, Michaela Walsh goes against home favourite Stanimira Petrova as she looks to secure at least a bronze medal in the featherweight. After that, Eva O'Rourke can upgrade to a silver medal if she defeats Russia's Saltanat Medinova. Her sister Lisa can also go one better than bronze when she takes on Irina Lutsak of Ukraine, while John McConnell rounds out the action in a light middleweight semi-final against Nabi Iskandarov. And in GAA, All-Ireland champions Limerick lead the way in the All-Star hurling nominations. The Treaty County account for 13 of the 45 player shortlist. Runner-ups Galway follow close behind on 11, while Cork have received 7 nominations. The Rebels' Brian Hayes will have to face off against Limerick's Dermot Burns and Garrod Hegarty for Hurler of the Year, while 2 Galway men, Jason Rabbit and Killian Trayers, make the shortlist for the Young Hurler of the Year, with Cork's William Buckley rounding out the 3 nominations.
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11: Colleen Rooney says she and husband Wayne don't need to prove themselves to anyone. Their new reality TV series, The Real Rooneys, had its UK premiere in London last night ahead of its release on Disney Plus tomorrow. The show follows the couple through married life as parents, with Wayne stepping away from football management.
2: We don't have to prove ourselves, but what I think is nice is that we are real people, and I think people looking in at people in the pub, they think they're not real and they don't do things that everyone else does. So I think people will get a taste of that, and yeah, you'll see.
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11: Mostly bright and dry today with just the odd shower. Highest temperatures of 14 to 19 degrees. 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

Amplify Radio, where hit music lives, and the station that wants to sort you out with a 7-night holiday. If you've been listening to Destination Unknown going, I know where Micheál, Shane and Ella are, let's try and get you on. I'll call someone back inside the next couple of minutes. Got Harry Styles on the way too, after Doja Cat now on I.

0: Radio, the most hit music to get you through your Wednesday workday. Got Dua Lipa, Slater is next, and the man who's flat out using his missus's eye patches and pimple patches. He's on the way in just a couple of minutes. First, though. iRadio's destination unknown.
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0: A very important matter of business. iRadio's destination unknown. The prize at the end of it all, 7 nights for you and a pal. The holiday of a lifetime. Where to? That's the part you got to figure it out. Get the exact country and hotel right. That's where you're heading to on us with Destination Unknown. Micheál, Shane and Ella somewhere in the world. But where? Aisling is in Mayo trying to get a guest on today. Aisling, what are you at today?
2: Oh, just here at work actually.
0: Not lunchtime yet then, or have you already had it?
2: No, another 20 minutes.
0: Okay, lovely. Well, do you know what? You're on the home straight. Imagine just before going into your lunch hour winning a holiday. How would that sound?
2: Brilliant, yeah.
0: When's the last time you were away?
2: I went to my first son holiday with my daughter last year.
0: Last year? Okay, so it's been quite a while.
2: Yes.
0: Another one well needed. If you win this, who would you be bringing with you?
2: I can take kids, I'll take my daughter, otherwise I don't know, I'll have to put names into that.
0: They'll all be coming out of the woodwork now, Aisling, if you win this. Don't you worry too much about it. Right, let's get down to business. You've been listening to the clues, yeah?
2: Yes, I have, yeah.
0: Okay, let's hear your guess. What are you going with?
2: I'm going with St. Julian Bay Hotel in Malta.
0: Okay, St. Julian's Bay Hotel in Malta. Let's check in. Is that where Micheál, Shane and Ella are?
3: Ladies and gentlemen, may I have your attention, please?
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5: We have another chance to win soon.
0: And it'll be amazing. They're not there, Aisling, but you know what? Another clue at 3 o'clock. Stick the radio on loud. It could get you that one step closer, all right?
2: Perfect. Thanks so much.
0: More than welcome. We keep going until we can find out where Micheál, Shane and Ella have landed. If you think you're close, they got another clue to share with you at bang on 3 o'clock today. And of course, another chance to guess as well when Micheál, Shane and Ella are in and on with you from 3 on iRadio.
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4: People who rent multiple rooms in their home could soon get an increased tax break. The Higher Education Minister is pushing to expand the rent-a-room scheme. Homeowners who rent more than one room could be in line for a €20,000 tax-free allowance in the upcoming budget. The Taoiseach is calling for global rules to govern the development of artificial intelligence. It comes after Donald Trump told the UN the US would encourage the technology rather than rein it in. The US president also wants artificial intelligence to be renamed superintelligence. And Ireland is among five EU countries being targeted by a Chinese-linked text scam gang. The group carries out large-scale operations using fraudulent messages designed to steal personal and banking details. According to the Examiner, a new EU cybersecurity report also ranked Ireland 11th out of 25 member states for ransomware claims. And for more stories, you can follow at This Is I Radio on socials.

One third of this trio was on with Cooper and Una on Monday as part of their Mystery Guest Monday. Yeah, they were chatting to Femi. You can listen back to it on the Go Loud app now. This is new from Femi, Khaki Kid and Brick Nasty. And I absolutely love it. It's called Take a Trip. New music on

0: Eye next, and actually an artist who applied to be in Cat's Eye but didn't quite make the cut. But you know what? The solo career is doing wonders for her. It probably worked out for the best. She plays inside the next couple of minutes.
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0: All right, if you can and if it's safe to do so right now, open up your bank account. Have a little look at what's in there. And be honest with me. Would it look a whole pile healthier with €200,000 in there? Yeah, kind of a rhetorical question, really, that. A massive six-figure sum could be sitting in your bank account in time for the weekend. We've got another guaranteed payout happening here this Friday of €200,000 exactly. You have between now and 3 o'clock on Friday to sort your entry out. So loads of time, but why not get it sorted now? iRadio.ie/cash machines where you can enter online or you can play by text. That's yes in a text to 57557. That text will cost €2.50 plus your standard message rate. That'll be over 18. You're playing across the Go Loud network of radio stations, and full T's and C's, you can read through them on our website. After 3 p.m. on Friday, the lines are closed and the cash machine will do its thing. It randomly picks a number and we do the call. If we ring you, make sure the phone is on loud, make sure you have it to hand, because you have to answer it within 5 rings. You also have to tell Barry that the exact prize amount is €200,000. Say it right, all that cash is yours to spend going into the weekend, going into, dare I say, Christmas, and going into the next couple of years. €200,000 exactly. A guaranteed payout on Friday. Good luck.
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2: Research has revealed a sweet spot when it comes to the vocal pitch that women find attractive in men. Experts in the UK say men with a moderate pitch of 95 hertz are the most attractive, which is similar to the tone of Barack Obama and Jared Butler. However, the Irish Daily Mail reports the study at the University of Durham found voices that are too high or too low lose their appeal, which suggests the deeper is better theory is oversimplified. And for more stories, you can follow at This Is iRadio on socials.
3: 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I don't know what it is about this training, just makes me feel part of something more.
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0: We ain't in LA. We're in Ireland, where the weather actually looking fairly decent. If the shore's back on today, would you believe? It's iRadio, where hit music lives. Gostella Lefty on the way. A big summer tune from Road Model 2. And we'll kick it off next with... Summer 2027, you might already have tickets to Sing This Out Loud in Marley Park or Thomond Park. Pretty much almost sold out their Irish shows. I think there's a few tickets left for one of Thomond Park dates. Kingfisher, The Sun Will Never Settle, next on iRadio.
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0: The sun's out for now. The vibes are good and I got hits on the way from years in years, and kicking it off with Kingfisher next on iRadio.
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20: TikTok removes less than 30 wrong-way driving videos, and Dublin's New Year's Eve countdown concert revealed. I'm Gemma. Here's what's happening. First, the government is failing to identify victims of child trafficking, according to the Irish Human Rights and Equality Commission. Its new report says current figures don't represent the reality and scope of the problem. It's calling for state agencies and NGOs to be responsible for identifying victims of trafficking alongside Gardaí. Liam Herrick of the IHREC says other countries are recording far more victims than Ireland is.
2: were 18 victims of child trafficking recorded officially in Ireland in 2025, which was a significant increase, and that indicates we are getting better. But if you compare us, for example, with the United Kingdom, the last year, which there's full figures for in the UK, found 7,000 potential victims of child trafficking. And that indicates that there is a much bigger problem which we're only touching the surface of.
20: The Taoiseach says he can't guarantee no one will be worse off financially after the budget. Micheál Martin says high-level meetings have been happening among senior ministers to figure out how to address the rising cost of fuel in particular. Income tax and childcare measures will be used to help people more generally. But speaking in New York, the Taoiseach says he can't promise everyone will benefit.
3: I'm not giving cast-iron guarantees because we're under significant pressure internationally. We can't predict the way the global situation will go. I am aware yesterday there would have been a series of talks at the UN in respect of the Iranian issue and the US, and indeed, you know, listening to people at Ukraine, Russia. So one always hopes that the international situation can improve.
20: TikTok says it's removed less than 30 videos related to wrong-way driving since last month's M9 crash in which 5 teenagers were killed. Representatives from TikTok, Meta and Google are before the Oireachtas Media Committee this afternoon to discuss online content promoting criminal activity and efforts to limit it. Committee Chair Alan Kelly said X, formerly Twitter, was invited to appear multiple times and he didn't appreciate the way it communicated its refusal. Zachary Hecht from TikTok told Deputy Peter Chapclear 1,600 videos have been flagged for subjects such as risky driving or the theft of vehicles since the crash.
4: Under 2% of that number has any indication of wrong-way driving, and it's
5: so 32.
4: Not highly. It's under that number, and that's around where it is.
5: Less than 30, basically.
4: And it's not always readily apparent because there's no other car.
5: No, but what you're basically saying is that around 30 videos were taken down by TikTok.
4: Related to issues of wrong-way driving, yeah. It's under that, and there's not always...
5: I've seen way over 30 videos myself.
20: A man accused of a knife attack, which sparked riots across Northern Ireland, has had his case sent to the Crown Court. 31-year-old Hadi Alodid of Duncairn Avenue in Belfast is accused of attempting to murder Stephen Ogilvie, who lost his eye in an attack in Northern Belfast in June. Homes, cars and buses and a bus were torched in disorder, which broke out in a number of areas. And the details of Dublin's New Year's Eve countdown concert have been revealed. Aaron Rowe will headline the event at Dublin Castle, while the Academic are among the support acts. The three-day festival will also feature a music trail, matinee countdown and a procession through the city, which will include music, marching bands and street performers.
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20: Starting with football, Republic of Ireland captain Dara O'Shea says they're fully focused on tomorrow's Nations League match with Kosovo, despite controversy surrounding their upcoming games with Israel. The squad are in Pristina ahead of the first fixture of the four-game international window. The Israel games, which will be played at neutral venues in Serbia and Hungary, have been subject to protests and calls for a boycott. The Ipswich defender says they'll decide how to approach the fixture after they play Kosovo.
21: You're coming on the Sunday and you're in the international bubble straight away, so we've known the noise around the game and there has been, but I think we've all tried to stay off social media as much as possible and stay together, and we've got a massive game tomorrow that we've been preparing for, and we've come in on Sunday and that's been our focus straight away was preparing for that game.
20: To boxing, Jude Gallagher has narrowly missed out on a medal at the European Elite Boxing Championships. He was defeated by Spain's Ewart Andres Marin Hernandez in their lightweight quarterfinal. The Irish fighters will return to the ring in the evening session. Two-time Olympian Michaela Walsh goes against home favourite Stanimira Petrova as she looks to secure at least a bronze medal in the featherweight. After that, Eva O'Rourke can upgrade to a silver medal if she defeats Russia's Saltnat Medinova. Her sister Lisa can also go one better than bronze when she takes on Irina Lutsak of Ukraine, while John McConnell rounds out the action in a light middleweight semi-final against Nabi Iskandarov. And in GAA, All-Ireland champions Limerick lead the way in the All-Star Hurling nominations. The Treaty County account for 13 of the 45 player shortlist. Runner-ups Galway follow close behind on 11, while Cork have received 7 nominations. The Rebels' Brian Hayes will have to face off against Limerick's Dermot Burns and Garrod Hegarty for Hurler of the Year, while 2 Galway men, Jason Rabbit and Killian Trayers, make the shortlist for the Young Hurler of the Year, with Cork's William Buckley rounding out the 3 nominations.
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20: Mostly dry and bright with sunny spells and just the odd light shower. Highest temperatures of 14 to 19 degrees. 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
0: It's Sharon sorting out the most of music for your Wednesday afternoon. Stella Lefty in there, one of this year's picnic headliners too, after Kingfisher now.
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0: I was just looking at everything that Micheál, Shane and Ella have to give away a little later on. Your entire social life could be sorted by the three. They have tickets to The Script up for grabs. Also could be sorting out with cinema passes too when they do Halfway House. And of course, that massive holiday, 7 nights for you and a pal on Destination Unknown. Micheál, Shane and Ella really looking after you when they're in and on with you from 3 on iRadio. I got Tom Grennan on the way, that gorgeous viral tune from Ash that's doing the rounds, that plays as well. And speaking of holidays with Destination Unknown, a massive summer banger, the most Shazammed song this summer. It plays next on iRadio
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15: Here's what you need to know in under 60 seconds.
16: There are far more victims of child trafficking in Ireland than official records show. That's according to the Irish Human Rights and Equality Commission, which says figures here are a lot lower than in Britain and other European countries. The Commission believes Irish victims of child trafficking in particular go largely unrecorded. Housing and the rising cost of living are the main issues impacting the country. A CSO survey involving 77,000 participants shows rising prices and housing are the main concerns of 64% of those. The research for 2025 shows people have become more worried about immigration, with 24% listing it as their main concern last year, compared to 16% in 2023. And half of large employers are set to require fixed in-office days by 2027. That's according to William Fry's Future of Hybrid Work report, carried out on 404 businesses. It found fewer than 30% of small businesses adopted the hybrid working model. Accountability and performance tracking is the biggest challenge businesses say they face with hybrid work. And for more stories, you can follow at This Is iRadio on socials.
17: I'm moving through the sun. Yo, what's up, guys? This is Jen.
1: Square.

It's the song behind a lot of deep emotional TikToks right now, and it's absolutely soaring up the Irish charts as well. It's brand new from Ash, Stop the Wedding on iRadio.

0: having like a huge dance hit like that to absolutely catapult you into the rest of the working day. It's iRadio Daytimes with Burger King. Ariana Grande next. Got Olivia Rodrigo too. And the man who just announced his second Dublin gig this week. He's in Three Arena in April. I'll stick him on in five.
1: It's iRadio's cash machine. Get machine.
0: Do you want to really shorten the week? Shorten the working week? Is getting a call this Friday finding out you're 200,000 euro richer. Would you give up work for that? I mean, you'd certainly take a bit of a break, wouldn't you? Maybe a week or two. You wouldn't have to worry about money for a while. Put it towards a deposit for a house. Maybe you want to sort out a new car. Maybe you want to just travel the entire world. It's always been on your bucket list. That's the kind of thing that could be possible this Friday with this kind of money. 200,000 euro exactly. How do you enter? Well, there's two ways. iradio.ie/cash machines where you can play online. You can play by text too. That's yes to 57557. If you are playing by text, it'll cost €2.50 plus your standard message rate. You got to be over 18. You're playing across the Go Loud network of stations. And full T's and C's, you'll find those on iradio.ie. Entry has to be in and done by 3 p.m. Friday, because after that time, cash machine going to randomly pick a number. We'll do the call. If we ring you, answer your phone within 5 rings. Tell us back the exact prize amount, and that cash is yours. Just like that. 200,000 euro exactly. It's an awful massive amount of money, and the entire lot could be in your bank account in time for the weekend. Good luck.
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1: 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Experts in the UK say men with a moderate pitch of 95 hertz are the most attractive, which is similar to the tone of Barack Obama and Jared Butler. However, the Irish Daily Mail reports the study at the University of Durham found voices that are too high or too low lose their appeal, which suggests the deeper is better theory is oversimplified. 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
1: The top three issues in Ireland, and Somber says he's not a Nepo baby. But first, a 29-year-old man has been charged with dangerous driving following an incident in which a car was driven at a group of people in Skerries, has been further remanded on bail. Sean McGlone of Beechwood Drive in Drogheda is charged with dangerous driving at Harbour Road on July 18th. Barry White reports.
16: Four people, including three teenagers, were injured in the incident in Skerries in July. Sean McGlone appeared again before Balbriggan District Court this morning. Brigada Sergeant Mick McGreal said directions from the DPP remain outstanding. He sought a further six-week remand because of the seriousness of the charge. The 29-year-old was remanded on continuing bail until November 4th for DPP directions. His existing bail conditions include signing on three times a week at Drogheda Garda Station and staying out of Skerries and Balbriggan, except for court appearances.
1: Housing, the rising cost of living and the availability of essential services are the top three issues impacting people. Almost two-thirds say they're concerned about rising prices in housing, while 45% are concerned about access to healthcare, education and other public services. The CSO survey carried out last year shows 25% of people are worried about climate change, compared to 40% in 2023. Gerry Riley from the CSO says the environment also slipped off the agenda in other OECD countries, which took the same survey.
17: If
6: dropped in most countries, so it wasn't just an Irish issue. When you compare Ireland with other countries when it comes to environmental issues, we're around 1 in 4. That's kind of similar to a lot of countries, but Japan was higher at 38%, Denmark 34%. But when you look at a country like Latvia, only 3% of the respondents identified climate change and other threats to the environment as the top three issue.
1: TikTok says it's removed less than 30 videos related to wrong-way driving since last month's M9 crash, in which 5 teenagers were killed. Representatives from TikTok, Meta and Google are before the Oireachtas Media Committee this afternoon to discuss online content promoting criminal activity and efforts to limit it. Committee Chair Alan Kelly said X, formerly Twitter, was invited to appear multiple times and he didn't appreciate the way it communicated its refusal. Zachary Hecht from TikTok told Deputy Peter Chapclear 1,600 videos have been flagged for subjects such as risky driving or the theft of vehicles since the crash.
17: Under 2% of that number has any indication of wrong way driving, and it's so not highly. It's under that number, and that's around
18: so
17: where
18: less,
17: it is.
18: Less than 30, basically.
17: And it's not always readily apparent because there's no other car.
18: No,
17: on the road.
18: But what you're basically saying is that around 30 videos were taken down by TikTok.
17: Related to issues of wrong way driving, yeah, it's under that, and there's not always.
18: I've seen way over 30 videos myself.
1: And Sommer says claims he's a Nepo baby are incredibly insane. The singer has reflected on the online speculation surrounding his success in a new interview with Elle. His dad previously worked as a musician before becoming an events producer, working with HIV/AIDS organisations. Sommer says he has so much respect for his parents and to think his fame came from their charitable work is insane.
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1: Starting with soccer, Republic of Ireland captain Dara O'Shea says they're fully focused on tomorrow's Nations League match with Kosovo, despite the controversy surrounding their upcoming games with Israel. The Israel games will be played at neutral venues in Serbia and Hungary and have been subject to protests and calls for a boycott. A penalty given to Sunderland against Arsenal was incorrectly awarded, according to the Key Match Instance panel. The independent group says Ezri Konsa's challenge was untidy, but Sunderland's Dan Ballard was also guilty of holding. David Raya saved the spot kick, with Arsenal winning the game 2-0. In boxing, Jude Gallagher has narrowly missed out on a medal at the European Elite Boxing Championships. He was defeated by Spain's Ewart Andres Marin Hernandez in their lightweight quarterfinal. The Irish fighters will return to the ring in the evening session. Two-time Olympian Michaela Walsh goes against home favourite Stanimira Petrova as she looks to secure at least a bronze medal in the featherweight. After that, Aoife O'Rourke can upgrade to a silver medal if she defeats Russia's Saltanen Mendonova. Her sister Lisa can also go one better than bronze when she takes on Irina Lutsak of Ukraine, while John McConnell rounds out the action in a lightweight middleweight semi-final. In Gaelic games, All-Ireland champions Limerick lead the way in the All-Star Hurling nominations, accounting for 13 of the 45-player shortlist. Galway follow close behind on 11, while Cork have received 7 nominations. The Rebels' Brian Hayes will have to face off against Limerick's Dermot Burns and Grod Hegarty for the Hurler of the Year, while 2 Galway men, Jason Rabbit and Killian Traers, make the shortlist for Young Hurler of the Year, with Cork's William Buckley rounding out the 3 nominations. Elsewhere, Cliona O'Connor is the new manager of the Westmeath Ladies Footballers. The former Dublin goalkeeper was previously involved with the Lake County's backroom team. The 2010 All-Ireland winner replaces Frank Brown at the helm.
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1: Dry and bright with sunny spells. The odd light shower is possible, most likely in the west or north. And highest temperatures of 14 to 19 degrees. 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
25: 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Is that where we're staying?
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2: What's up? The word unknown to 087-1102-107. We can call you after 4 p.m. You answer the phone and you tell us the exact hotel and the exact country. Unknown to 087-1102-107. We've got Selena Gomez.

0: And this is TikTokical. It's where we go onto our For You page and we tell you what is happening on our social media channels.
1: Let me begin with the greatest news of today. If you're unfamiliar, that is the one and only Taylor Swift. Yesterday, a random timer appeared on her website and it's just at 7 p.m. she announced that she was releasing a single called Patient Zero. And then today, casually scrolling on Instagram, she literally popped up with, oh, I'm also releasing an extended version of my Life of Showgirl album.
0: You know these extended albums? Mm-hmm. Why not just throw all the songs out at the exact same time? Why do we need to draw this out a year later?
1: Okay, well, I'm not like, whatever. She's still a businesswoman at the end of the day. So first of all, she's going to make a lot more money off it. But secondly, Taylor's the kind of girl, like she said that basically she wrote the new songs after The Life of Showgirl came out. So she just wants to add to it.
2: We want to take this time on the show to say we are doing an extended Michal, Shane and Ella today. So we're going to keep going until 10 p.m. tonight. I hope you're all okay with that.
0: I'm not even okay with that. When I saw the countdown for Taylor Swift, I thought it was for a tour. It's not though.
1: Well, but I appreciate new music.
0: In the meantime, we've got another lad on tour, Niall Horan. Last night, he kicked off his dinner party tour in Birmingham. He's going to the Three Arena later on in November. He's going to Belfast as well. But last night in Birmingham, he sang his new song, End of an Era. And he included the voice of one of his dearest friends ever.
3: We thought something might happen, but never anything like this. And I'm always trying to remind myself of where I've come from and where I've managed to get to in my life. It's amazing, really.
0: Yeah, Liam Payne's voice was included on his dinner party tour last night, which I thought was a beautiful thing to include on his concert.
1: That's a gorgeous tribute, in fairness. Obviously, poor old Liam passed away, but it's so nice that Niall can bring him to his concert in that sense and pay tribute to him in that way.
2: Really nice. And I think Niall, especially, of all the One Direction lads, has paid the most tribute and talked the most openly about it. So well done him.
0: Yeah, on his way off stage as well, what song did he walk off stage with his band to?
2: I don't know.
0: Mamma Mia, guys.
1: Oh, that's so random.
0: Yeah, he loves musicals though. Did you know that?
1: No, I did not know that about Niall Horan.
0: He loves Hamilton and he loves Les Miserables.
2: Okay, he may love musicals. Was he into the TV though the last few weeks?
4: I am a faithful.
0: Oh, before we say anything, spoiler alert.
2: Spoiler ready. Woo!
1: Spoiler, as if anyone, you haven't seen it though, Loki.
2: I genuinely are waiting until tonight to see it. They'll watch it on the RT player. It is The Traitors, final. We're going to talk about who won. Turn down the volume for the next 10 seconds.
4: I am a faithful.
5: Are you serious?
4: Yes. And you met my husband, Dennis.
5: Your husband, Dennis?
2: By far and away, the greatest ending to any series, any TV show in Ireland in the last 10 years.
1: I didn't even watch The Traitors, but I did tune in for like the final, and honestly, cinematic.
2: It was unbelievable. So you had this guy Park, he was a traitor and he was going to walk the show. He was ready. He had Diego, this guy who's a faithful, in the palm of his hand. He knew he was going to drag him the whole way to the final and then stand there and stab him in the back. But Diego was having none of it.
0: It's rare that you actually get a TV show now where your jaw drops. That was the greatest plot twist of all time.
2: Audibly screamed out loud at television, and I haven't done that in years.
0: We've got Slater on the way with brand new Chanel. Also, what kind of sweeties did your dad or grandfather have in the car or van? Let's get to it after Somber. My body isn't ready on I.

0: Slater and brand new Chanel. This is iRadio where hit music lives. It's Micheál Chenanella. Earlier on in the office, we've got a very good friend of ours. His name is Niall King. He works at iRadio and he came in with a bag of sweeties, and I said to him when he opened them up, I said, that is the most grandad sweet of all time.
1: And he wasn't one bit offended.
0: No. He opened up a packet of Ricins.
2: A packet of what?
0: So, you know those sweets? See, we don't buy them. Grandads buy them. They're basically like toffees covered with dark chocolate on the outside.
1: I'm convinced they're pronounced Risins.
0: I'm pretty sure the Ricins are R-I-E-S-E-N-S. And it's the German for giants. I just found that out.
1: Oh, interesting. Okay.
0: But they're a very granddaddy type of sweet, aren't they?
1: On that, I feel like when I saw Kinger handing them out, I didn't have one, by the way, because I personally do think they are rotten. However, I was thinking about the mixed fruit drops. You know that gold tin of like little fruit balls?
0: Yes.
1: Do you remember them? I have a picture of them here. Do you remember those little things that you would throw in? Like they were always in like a van or like in your grandparents' house.
0: And the lid was really heavy.
1: Yeah. And like they were mixed. Yeah, they were really nice though.
2: No, not bad. I think people over the age of 50 are single-handedly keeping Werther's Originals in business.
1: 100%.
0: And they're really hard to bite on, which would you would think that your granddad or your granny wouldn't be able to because of like, not necessarily my granddad or granny, by the way, but like because they're dental.
2: How is it they have any teeth left in their head? No, absolutely. I see what you're saying.
0: What about Merry Mints on the same vein?
1: Oh, yeah. An old person's sweet. 100%.
0: They were found in my granddad's van every single time I went to Mayo. Every single time. Merry Mints, Merry Mints, Merry Mints.
1: Okay, I feel like mints is obviously a very like topical thing, or the flavour mint for the older generation. Because now, you might agree with me, and it's not necessarily a sweet. You know the Fries chocolate bar? Is it Fries? It's like green and it's like a mint chocolate bar.
2: Oh, you've lost
1: me
2: there.
1: I just feel like they're really old person. Oh, sorry. Here, look. There's Fries chocolate creme. Cream? Them.
0: Sorry, it's blue.
1: Yeah, but there's a green one as well. There's a green one as well. Peppermint. Okay.
0: I know the blue one, all right.
2: I think you can tell it's an old person sweet kind of by the packaging. They've like a tiny picture of what it actually is and then a blanket colour. It's either blue or green or yellow or something. Pear drops or apple drops. You know the ones that like cut your tongue and cut the top of your mouth? Because they like crystallized sugar on them. I've only ever been handed them from an elderly person.
0: I've never tried a pear drop. The apple drops though. Wow.
2: They're bangers. You can't find them anymore.
0: Class,
2: but they're bangers.
0: What about, you know the Fox Glacier Mints?
2: Oh, great shout. Yeah,
0: ultimate granddad sweet.
1: Joe has me thinking, like stemming off from this, like we're obviously talking about granddad sweets. Do you think they would like be interested in a Dubai chocolate bar?
0: Absolutely not. Grandads and grannies hate Dubai chocolate bars.
2: If you are over a certain age and you still like Dubai chocolate, let us know, please.
0: Beverex on the way, the weekend as well. And we've got a quiz that we do backwards. It's the wrong way around quiz. I've got an answer. You have to come up with the question next.
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1: There are far more victims of child trafficking in Ireland than official records show. That's according to the Irish Human Rights and Equality Commission, which says figures here are a lot lower than in Britain and other European countries. The Commission believes Irish victims of child trafficking in particular go largely unrecorded. Housing and the rising cost of living are the main issues impacting the country. A CSO survey involving 77,000 participants shows rising prices and housing are the main concerns of 64% of those. The research for 2025 shows people have become more worried about immigration, with 24% listing it as their main concern last year, compared to 16% in 2023. And half of large employers are set to require fixed in-office days by 2027. That's according to William Fry's Future of Hybrid Work report, carried out on 404 businesses. It's found fewer than 30% of small businesses adopted the hybrid working model. Accountability and performance tracking is the biggest challenge businesses say they face with hybrid work. And for more stories, you can follow at This Is iRadio on socials.
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0: dancing in the flames. This is iRadio, where hit music lives. And this is the Wrong Way Around quiz with Micheál Shenanigans, where I give you the answer and you come up with the question on 087-1102-107. If I said the answer today was, what day is today? Wednesday. What is the question?
1: What day is it today?
0: Yeah, well done.
2: And that's what you pay attention, because he can slip up, guys. He can give away the answer.
0: Okay, are you ready for today?
1: Yes.
0: Fantastic. A brand new answer for the 23rd of September. The answer today is Diego, but what is the question? Go.
2: What Costa played football for Chelsea and Atletico Madrid?
0: That's very good, but it's incorrect.
1: What was the name of the saber-toothed tiger in Ice Age?
0: Oh, I loved him. Wrong, though.
2: What can Ronan O'Gara not name his child? Because the initials will be dog, and I feel like that's bad.
0: That is bad. Incorrect, though.
1: Who owns Guinness?
0: Diego.
1: Diageo, no, same thing.
0: No, it's not the same thing. I'm not accepting that.
2: It's
0: no.
2: Very similar. What Simeone manages Atletico Madrid?
0: No, but it could have been correct. No.
1: What place do the Cronas sing about in America?
0: That's good. I like that. No.
2: What rhymes with Prego?
0: Diego.
2: God! Get in there.
1: What Brazilian fighter does MMA? Diego Lopez.
2: I presume so.
0: No idea.
2: What word can you not say in a Cork accent?
0: Diego. Diego? No.
1: Juan Rivera was a prominent Mexican painter.
0: Diego.
1: Yeah.
2: What is the equivalent of James or Jacob in English?
0: Diego.
1: What name is global variations including Tiago in Portuguese, Giacomo in Italian, or Jacques in French?
2: LGBT strikes again.
1: Guys, what the hell? You can't just say GPT, chat, whatever,
2: do you
1: when
2: actually,
1: I Google something.
2: No, see, yeah, serious question. Do you use Google AI or ChatGPT these days?
1: Google AI option.
2: That's not better.
1: When I run out of my own suggestions, I just looked up here, fun facts about the name Diego.
2: Nah,
1: and that came
2: that's
1: up.
2: Cheating. If you guys are using that tactic at home, we don't want you to do that.
0: We're going to be a headline on a tabloid newspaper tomorrow. Irish radio presenters use AI for on-air content.
2: Draining the Amazon rainforest as we speak.
1: That's actually not funny.
0: The answer...
2: I'm doing it.
0: The answer is Diego on the Wrong Way Around quiz. What is the question, though? 087-1102-107. What we love is a voice note and to have it in a question format. The answer is Diego. What is the question? We'll reveal it. But before that, it's Peggy Goo, Woman on iRadio.

0: Loser. This is iRadio where hit music lives. We've got Coulter on the way, but not before this. The Wrong Way Around quiz, where I give you the answer, you come up with the question. 087-102-107 to get your guess in. The answer is Diego, but what is the question?
1: All of these people are on the same line.
2: It's the Traitors.
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7: That's Tara, Darlene, Dylan, Claire, Aoife and Jenny. What an episode, but are they correct, Micheál?
0: The Traitors inspired today's Wrong Way Around quiz, but it's incorrect.
7: You set them up.
0: It's incorrect.
7: He's a traitor.
1: The traitor
7: get
1: himself.
7: Him out. Run
1: yeah,
7: him out.
1: Okay, well, then be nice to the people and give them a hint if it wasn't the most obvious one.
7: Can we even believe the hint, Ella?
0: No,
1: can
0: you can.
1: Can we believe what he's going to say?
0: My hint today is that the clue is childhood. Think childhood.
1: So the answer is Diego. The clue is childhood. What is the question?
0: Let's get to it.
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9: Niall Horan opened his tour in Birmingham last night, leaving fans in tears as he played a recording of his late bandmate Liam Payne's voice. Former One Direction star Liam died in October 2024 after falling from a hotel balcony in Argentina. Niall's song End of an Era is about his late friend. 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

0: Coulter and Trapped. This is iRadio. And this is the Wrong Way Around quiz, where I give you the answer and you come up with the question on 087-1102-107. The answer is Diego, but what is the question? Hello.
1: What is the first name of the footballing icon Maradona?
2: Oh, great one. Diego Maradona, hand of God, made the English cry. We love him to bits. Is it correct, though?
0: Ooh, it is incorrect. Dylan from Loud, sorry about that.
2: Anna, Claire and Patrick, though, are more along the same lines, I believe.
3: Who is Dora's cousin?
4: Who was Dora the Explorer's cousin?
0: I've got good news. It's correct.
2: Woo-hoo! What made your brain go there today?
0: I don't know. Well, it went there because of Diego from the Treaders last night. But then I was like, let's get a different angle. Let's not make it obvious today. And I think I did a good job.
5: Well, well done to everyone who took part in the Wrong Way Around quiz. And I'm sure we'll be back again with it tomorrow.
0: We absolutely will. But for now, this is Florence Road. It's one of their new singles. It's called 7563. This is iRadio. Micheál, Shane and Ella.

0: Florence Road on iRadio. It is Micheál Sheninello. We've got one person to call about Destination Unknown in the next couple of minutes. Cat's Eye as well. And what famous people have now got some regular jobs? Are you down
1: for the ride? The Peugeot I team is on the road with Kevin Egan Cars. Keep on eye and say hi.
2: It's almost 4 o'clock. You don't need a special day to send love. Just because is reason enough. Unpost, making better happen.
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1: 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And this is what you need to know now.
10: TikTok before the Oireachtas and the winners of the Traitors. But first, the Taoiseach says he isn't pushing for an increase to the bans for the Help to Buy scheme. That despite reports Housing Minister James Brown wants to see first-time buyers given up to €50,000 towards a home. The current scheme allows for a €30,000 tax refund or 10% of the value of the home. But speaking in New York, Micheál Martin says it isn't something he's been raising in budget discussions.
11: We haven't raised Help to Buy and I haven't raised that at the meetings we've had at the leadership level. We're looking at the supply chain. But just more specifically, that's not the case as you have asserted. I've just said all of the issues that you're reading about and so on have been discussed by all of the leaders. So the very, you know, I'm not going to get into who's briefing what and so on.
10: Two shootings have taken place in South Dublin this week. On Monday night, a gun was fired at a passing car on the Jamestown Road in Inchicore. That was followed by a second shooting in the early hours of this morning at an apartment complex on the Naas Road in Dublin 12. Sinn Féin councillor Di Doolan is demanding a larger Garda presence in the area.
12: I think people are very anxious, they're fearful. I think and the attack on Monday night was very close to the senior citizen complex, so people there are quite vulnerable, and now they feel more vulnerable and more afraid. And then after last night's gun attack, people thought it was over with, but unfortunately it's not. But I would say to people, don't be held to ransom by gun crime. Together we can beat it.
10: TikTok says it's removed less than 30 videos related to wrong way driving since last month's M9 crash, in which 5 teenagers were killed. Representatives from TikTok, Meta and Google are before the Oireachtas Media Committee this afternoon to discuss online content promoting criminal activity and efforts to limit it. Committee Chair Alan Kelly said X, formerly Twitter, was invited to appear multiple times and he didn't appreciate the way it communicated its refusal. Zachary Hecht from TikTok told Deputy Peter Chapclear 1,600 videos have been flagged for subjects such as risky driving or the theft of vehicles since the crash.
13: Under 2% of that number has any indication of wrong way driving, and it's so not highly. It's under that number, and that's around
14: so
13: where
14: less,
13: it is.
14: Less than 30, basically.
13: And it's not always readily apparent because there's no other car.
14: No, but what you're basically saying is that around 30 videos were taken down by TikTok.
13: Related to issues of wrong way driving, yeah. It's under that, and there's not always.
14: I've seen way over 30 videos myself.
10: And the Traitors faithfuls, Anna and Diego, have been named winners after last night's finale, despite being suspicious of each other throughout. In the end, they trusted each other and were happy to split the prize pot. Park was voted out prior, revealing he was a traitor. He explains how his profession helped him get so far.
15: I think, like, I'm a musician by trade, so, like, being on the stage, controlling the crowd is something that I've always tried to achieve in my life. So when it came to controlling a room full of randomers, I feel like that helped me out.
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10: Starting with soccer, Republic of Ireland captain Dara O'Shea says the squad is fully focused on tomorrow's Nations League match with Kosovo, despite the controversy surrounding their upcoming games with Israel. The Israel games will be played at neutral venues in Serbia and Hungary and have been subject to protests and calls for a boycott. Sunderland were incorrectly awarded a penalty against Arsenal earlier this month, according to the Key Match Incidents panel. The independent group says Ezri Konsa's challenge was untidy, but Sunderland's Dan Ballard was also guilty of holding. David Reyes saved the spot kick and Arsenal won the game 2-0. In boxing, Jude Gallagher has narrowly missed out on a medal at the European Elite Championships. He was defeated by Spain's Ewart Andres Marin Hernandez in their lightweight quarterfinal. The Irish fighters will return to the ring in the evening session. Two-time Olympian Michaela Walsh goes against home favourite Stanimira Petrova as she looks to secure at least a bronze medal in the featherweight. After that, Aoife O'Rourke can upgrade to a silver medal if she defeats Russia's Saltanat Mendonova. Her sister Lisa can also go one better than bronze when she takes on Irina Lutsak of Ukraine, while John McConnell rounds out the action in a light middleweight semi-final. And in Gaelic Games, All-Ireland champions Limerick lead the way in the All-Star Hurling nominations, accounting for 13 of the 45-player shortlist. Galway follow close behind on 11, while Cork have received 7 nominations. The Rebels' Brian Hayes will have to face off against Limerick's Dermot Burns and Grod Hegarty for Hurler of the Year, while 2 Galway men, Jason Rabbit and Killian Tryers, make the shortlist for Young Hurler of the Year, with Cork's William Buckley rounding out the 3 nominations. Elsewhere, former Dublin goalkeeper Cliona O'Connor is the new manager of the Westmeath Ladies Footballers. Although previously involved with the backroom team, this is her first inter-county managerial role. She replaces Frank Brown at the helm.
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10: In Galway, Dock Road southbound has a delay from Air Square to Claddagh. There's solid traffic on the Old Dublin Road outbound from Joyce Roundabout to Skerrett Roundabout. Tomb Road northbound is congested from Joyce Roundabout to the Bohna Drive, and there's delays of up to 20 minutes around the city.
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10: Dry and bright with sunny spells, the odd light shower is possible, most likely in the west or north, and highest temperatures of 14 to 19 degrees. 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
0: We were dropped at a mystery destination about 10 days ago. But where is it? Where is this mystery destination? If you can figure that out, well, you will win a 7-night trip to that exact place.
2: It is up to you. 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
10: And it is day 8, so that's been 8 clues in total. Surely, surely you're on to us.
0: Come on, have a go. WhatsApp the word unknown to 087 110 2107 and we could give you a call after Cat's Eye.

0: Cat's Eye and Animal. This is iRadio. It is Micheál, Shane and Ella. And I saw that Matilda is on in the Bord Gáis Energy Theatre this week, right? Mm-hmm. Got me thinking about the original Matilda film and the girl who played Matilda, Mara Wilson. And I was like, I haven't heard from her in ages. I haven't seen her on the big screen. Haven't seen her in a series. What is she actually doing with her life? Came into the office. It was the first thing I looked up today. What is Mara Wilson doing? It turns out she's doing a normal ass job. She's not in the movies anymore. She's not into TV. She's not in the media whatsoever.
1: Define a normal ass job.
0: Well, that's what
2: brave.
0: I want you to guess. I have got five celebrities that you will have come across in years gone by. And what I want you two to try and guess is what real life job are they doing in 2026?
1: Okie doke.
0: Let's start off with Mara Wilson, the girl who was playing Matilda in the old movie about 30 years ago. And she was also the youngest kid in Mrs. Doubtfire. What is she doing right now?
1: I'm actually going to presume, like just assume, that she's a teacher now.
2: Oh, if she's not a librarian, something has gone very, very wrong. Matilda, reading books, I see it.
0: She's not, but she's a writer.
2: Oh, so close. I actually should have got that.
0: She writes books about her anxiety and dealing with OCD.
2: That's very nice.
0: Not a million miles away, I would say. Let's move on to a lad called Dylan Sprouse.
1: Oh my God, Sweet Life of Zack and Cody.
0: One of the boys in Zack and Cody. He was also in Big Daddy with Adam Sandler, you might remember. Mm-hmm, what do you think he is doing right now if he's not doing acting?
1: Oh.
2: Butcher.
1: Renting cruise ships.
0: He is now a full-on hipster and he's opened up his own brewery in Brooklyn.
2: Aw, this is a really wholesome segment. I like the way people are just doing nice jobs.
1: Yeah, I love that they get to these like career heights and then they're like, well, done with this now.
0: Okay, Vanilla Ice. Do you know the rapper?
1: Ice, baby.
0: Too cold.
1: Yeah, too cold. Okay. Is he not rapping still?
0: Nope.
2: He's left it all behind for a small little iced coffee shack out in California somewhere.
1: Just about to say, your man has to be a barista.
0: There's a special on his menu, the Vanilla Ice Latte. Like, it's easy.
2: It's either latte or ice cream. Has to be one of them.
0: No. He's working in real estate as a house flipper. Do you know what a house flipper is?
1: No. I was going to give a guess, but I've decided not to.
2: Is that like the show, if you can't pay, we'll take it away and they just ransack everything in your house?
0: It basically means that he takes like a rundown house and he renovates it and then sells it on at a profit.
2: That's so
1: giving room
2: different
1: to improve
2: from rapping. Yeah, he's the Dermot Bannon of rappers.
0: Okay, I've got two left. I've got Nikki Blonsky, who was the lead in Hairspray in 2007 opposite Zac Efron. She was Tracy Turnblad. What is she doing right now?
2: Barber.
1: Opera singer.
0: Shane O'Loughlin.
2: No, she's not.
0: She's a hairdresser.
2: Yes!
0: And a cosmetologist. What's that? I imagine something to do with your skin.
1: I think it's a scalp person. A person looks after your scalp.
2: It makes sense. Hairspray. It all comes together.
0: Okay, let's go back to a person that we haven't thought about in ages. It's Peter Ostrin, who used to play Charlie in Willy Wonka and then Chocolate Factory.
1: He's obviously... What were they called? You know,
2: Chocolatier.
1: What were they? He's an Oompa Loompa.
0: He's not an Oompa Loompa. He's a veterinarian.
2: Aww.
0: I think that means he deals with animals. This is Amble, the swan.

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3: destination unknown.
1: How even for our destination, I still don't know.
0: We have to give it away to say, come on, we have to. We've got a 7-night trip to a mystery destination. If you can unlock the clues and find me, Hoshin and Ella.
4: Do you ever get a feeling just before a phone call? I feel like this is the one. It just makes sense halfway through the week.
5: Yeah, it's been like 8 different clues and I'm like, oh, I just feel like people are on our case and now I'm kind of scared.
0: I had that feeling yesterday and I've got that feeling again. I feel like I'm going to have that feeling for the rest of the time that we have this. Let's give someone a call. Oh my God. Come on, pick up.
6: Hello?
0: Hello, this is Micheál Shenanella from iRadio. What is your name? Where are you?
6: It's Jenny and I'm in Leash.
0: Very good. We are doing a thing called Destination Unknown where we've been giving away clues for the last nearly 2 weeks at this stage. Jenny, have you been following along?
6: I have a little bit, all right, yeah. And I just texted today thinking it was that, so I don't know.
4: You're dead right. And how desperate are you to get out of Leash for a 7-night stay?
6: Oh, I would love it. It would just be a dream come true.
5: And on your guess, were there any clues that you heard from us that pointed you in that direction?
6: Not really, to be honest with you. I just thought Ibiza. My daughter wasn't long home from Ibiza and I was just thinking, everybody is talking about Ibiza lately and it's popular and people are going for holidays. So I was just thinking, I just put that clue in and I thought maybe Ibiza.
0: Okay, Jenny, in your own time, we need to do this officially. Could you give us the exact country and the exact hotel?
6: Ibiza and the Pikes Hotel.
0: Okie dokie. Let's see if you are correct.
7: Ladies and gentlemen, may I have your attention, please?
0: Nope, we're not there.
4: Oh, no!
5: And it'll be amazing.
0: Jenny. Oh, my God. How confident were you before we told you?
6: Well, I wouldn't say I was confident, but I was just hoping for the best.
4: But that's what you have to do. You're dead right. Come on with us. Give a guess and we might even get you on another day if this thing keeps rolling.
6: Okay, perfect. Thanks for the call anyway.
0: When are we going to give away this mystery destination holiday?
4: We have to say, the next clue will go out at 3 p.m. tomorrow. You have to be there. You have to listen in to give yourself the best chance. There's some clues on social. Go check out our Instagram. Go check out our TikTok. We want to give this away.
5: We do really want to give it away, but it's also the most daunting thing every time that phone rings. Because it's like, is it going to go now? Is it going to go tomorrow? Who knows?
0: We really thought today's clue was obvious. Imagine what tomorrow's is going to be like. 3 p.m. Be here for that. Bella Kay, I love it, I love it, I love it. It plays next on iRadio.
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0: Bella Kay. I love it, I love it, I love it. We've got Olivia Rodrigo drop dead to play for you. Also, details on iRadio's Cash Machine right after we get you up to date. Here's our headlines.
1: Housing, rising prices and access to public services are the main issues impacting people. The rising cost of living and housing are the main concerns of 64% of people, while 45% are worried about the availability of essential services. 77,000 people took part in the CSO survey last year, with similar surveys carried out in 37 other OECD counties. Meanwhile, Ryanair's boss has warned airfares could rise by up to 20% next summer if oil prices stay high. Michael O'Leary says airlines will absorb most of the costs, but some increases may have to be passed on to passengers. He also admitted he wants oil prices to stay high because it will force other budget carriers out of the market. And Simone Biles revealed she and her husband Jonathan Owens were victims of a robbery at their Chicago home. The Olympic gymnast says three masked men broke in and stole her Porsche. The car has since been recovered, but Simone is now shopping for a replacement. To sport, starting with soccer, Republic of Ireland captain Dara O'Shea says the squad is fully focused on tomorrow's Nations League match with Kosovo, despite the controversy surrounding their upcoming games with Israel. The Israel games will be played at neutral venues in Serbia and Hungary and have been subject to protests and calls for a boycott. Elsewhere, Sunderland were incorrectly awarded a penalty against Arsenal earlier this month, according to the Key Match Instance panel. The independent group says Ezri Konsa's challenge was untidy, but Sunderland's Dan Ballard was also guilty of holding. David Raya has saved the spot kick and Arsenal won the game 2-0. And in Gaelic games, All-Ireland champions Limerick lead the way in the All-Star hurling nominations, accounting for 13 of the 45 player shortlist. Galway follow close behind on 11, while Cork have received 7 nominations. The Rebels' Brian Hayes will have to face off against Limerick's Dermot Burns and Garrod Hegarty for Hurler of the Year, while 2 Galway men, Jason Rabbit and Killian Trayers, make the shortlist for the Young Hurler of the Year, while Cork's William Buckley rounding out the 3 nominations.
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1: In Galway, Dock Road southbound has delayed from Air Square to Clataquay. There's solid traffic on the Quincentennial Bridge eastbound onto the Old Dublin Road from the Castle Ruin to Skerrit roundabout. Tune Road northbound is congested from Joyce roundabout to Sporna Drab, and there's delays around the city of up to 18 minutes.
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1: Dry and bright with sunny spells, the odd light shower is possible, most likely in the west or north, and highest temperatures of 14 to 19 degrees. 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

0: Rodrigo and Drop Dead. This is iRadio. We've got Kingfisher to play. And also, we never mentioned what we've got to give away on the show today within the next hour and a half. First of all, we've got tickets for a big gig at the Three Arena. And second of all, we've got some cinema tickets. We're going to give away the cinema tickets next.
1: It's iRadio's cash machine.
0: For now, though, 200,000 euros is going to leave the cash machine and go into someone's bank account by the end of this week.
2: Sorry, cinema tickets, script tickets, a holiday for 7 nights, and now the cash machine. It's one thing we're not giving away on this show.
3: Our printer, because I would, you couldn't give that thing away. It's humming and hawing and roaring out there.
0: There's always a case for a new printer in everyone's lives.
2: Yes.
0: Printers just give hassle.
2: Oh, 100%. And if you won 200 grand in the cash machine, why would you spend it on anything else besides a printer?
0: 200,000 could be yours by this coming Friday. How do you enter and win it? You can text yes to 57557 or enter online at iradio.ie. The cost is 250 plus your standard message rate. Over 18s, you are playing across the Goal Line network of stations. iradio.ie for all the T's and C's. 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The cash machine will then pick an entry and it could be that we're calling. Answer within the five rings. 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It is 200k. Text yes to 57557 or enter online at iradio.ie. Fancy those cinema tickets. We're going to play a halfway house next.
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4: Niall Horan opened his tour in Birmingham last night, leaving fans in tears as he played a recording of his late bandmate Liam Payne's voice. Former One Direction star Liam died in October 2024 after falling from a hotel balcony in Argentina. 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
1: Hey, how's it going? It's Cooper and Una. We're back tomorrow morning from 6 a.m. And as we continue Una's journey into her becoming a stand-up comedian, we'll have updates for you in the morning. 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

0: Big energy. This is iRadio. It is Michal Sheridanella. And this is Halfway House. We're halfway through the week. We're halfway through the day.
1: Halfway through the show.
0: And we're going halfway through a song.
2: Yes. And if you can recognize the song, you will win yourself a pair of cinema tickets.
0: Yeah, big thanks to Omniplex Cinema Tickets, or Omniplex Cinemas even, because they have given us this pair. You can use it nationwide. All you have to do is guess what song this is.
2: Oh.
1: A blast from the past.
0: Ooh. Oh. How many people? I think there's two people on this song.
2: Oh. Yeah, there is.
1: I think they've really got that it factor.
0: Too much of a clue.
2: It's giving Louis Walsh.
0: What is that song? It's the middle part of the song. 087-1102-107. Send in your guess right now. And we could be giving you those cinema tickets. One more time. Oh, it's easy. No?
2: Yeah, maybe, maybe.
1: Could be anything. Depends what you're into.
0: Two people on the song. Bit of a throwback. 087-1102-107. Let's get to it after Fontaine's DC on iRadio.

0: And Devin, gotta remember this is iRadio. It's Micheál Seanánella playing a game of Halfway House. We're halfway to the week, halfway to the show, and then we are halfway through this song. What song is it though?
1: We are giving away two cinema tickets. Your last chances to get a guess in. What is this song?
2: A lot of people thinking it's Jedward and Lipstick.
1: I'm not hearing it. Jedward Lipstick.
0: It sounds like Jedward. Listen.
2: Put your lipstick on.
1: This guy should be delighted to be compared to the one and only Jedward.
0: Who's been in touch? Who's getting it right today?
3: Hey, I think it's Rizzle Kicks and Ollie Murs. Heart Skips a Beat. Jen and Moat.
0: Jen, you absolute genius.
1: Well done. Those cinema tickets heading straight to you.
0: Well done. Here it is.

0: Ollie Murs and Rizzle Kicks Heart Sick skips a beat. The answer to Halfway House today. Well done, well done, well done if you got it right. Ariana Grande on the way. We've also got details on iRadio's Cash Machine and a game of Gimme 5 on Monday. Nicola took on 5 petrol station brands in Ireland.
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13: New rules around Australian visas and new music from Taylor Swift. But first, a prisoner who'd been on the run has been arrested in County Donegal. 29-year-old Gary Anderson failed to return to prison in the north last week after being granted temporary release. He was sentenced to 15 years in prison in 2023 for the 2018 murder of Carl Kelly in Derry. Mr. Anderson was arrested by Gardaí at a property in Buncrana shortly before 2 o'clock this afternoon. The PSNI says it's working with relevant authorities to return Mr. Anderson to custody. Housing, rising prices and access to public services are the main issues impacting people. The rising cost of living and housing are the main concerns of 64%, while 45% are worried about the availability of essential services. 77,000 people took part in the CSO survey last year, with similar surveys carried out in 37 other OECD countries. Jerry Riley from the CSO says housing isn't a top issue for those surveyed in the UK.
14: When it came to housing in the UK, it was 18% of respondents in the UK reported it to be an issue. So interestingly, in the UK, immigration, 50% respondents in the UK cited immigration to be an issue, and that was more than double the rate of respondents in Ireland who reported immigration as one of the top 3 issues facing the country.
13: The government is facing renewed calls to stop the upcoming football match between Israel and Ireland. It's after Israel's Football Association hit out at the Republic of Ireland manager over his comments describing the games as playing against genocide. Hamir Hallgrimsson since admitted his comments have taken focus off tomorrow's game against Kosovo. The coalition says it's a matter for the FAI. Sinn Féin TD Joanna Byrne told The Dáil intervention is needed.
15: We now need action to back up government's words and sound bites when it comes to challenging Israel on their ethnic cleansing mission in Palestine. So what's it to be, Minister? 90 minutes of football, 6 points or 75,000 lives? What matters more? Both you as a government and the FAI have left our footballers exposed and hung out to dry. They should never have to shoulder this burden.
13: A migration expert warns it'll become more difficult for people to get student visas for Australia. It comes as part of the country's new immigration measures, which are being rolled out over the next 12 months. Registered migration agent Andrew McDonough says the Australian government is clamping down.
16: In the old days, people who came to the end of their working holiday visa, the general advice was always, hop on a student visa to extend your stay. They are absolutely clamping down on that, so that unless you are a genuine student, it's much, much harder to get a visa. They allocated $20 million in the budget this year to student visa enforcement.
13: And Taylor Swift has announced more new music. The singer released an extended edition of her most recent album, The Life of a Showgirl, with four new songs. She says they were born out of pure gratitude for her fans' exuberance and celebration of the record. It comes just one day after Taylor announced one of them will be called Patient Zero.
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17: Let your little one's imagination run wild with Build-A-Bear at McDonald's. 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Some fun, some food. It's all inside this Happy Meal. Until the 2nd of November from 11 a.m. includes one pre-selected Booker toy while stocks last, subject to availability.
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13: Starting with soccer, Dara O'Shea insists the Republic of Ireland squad is concentrating fully on tomorrow's game against Kosovo. The Irish captain says players are staying off social media as controversy surrounding their upcoming games against Israel continues to dominate headlines. The Israel games will be played at neutral venues in Serbia and Hungary and have been subject to protests and calls for a boycott. In Gaelic games, chairperson of Mayo GAA, Seamus Toohey, has died. He became chair in 2021 and oversaw Mayo's historic All-Ireland win this summer. A civic reception planned for the Mayo team on Friday has been postponed by the County Council, who have extended their sympathies to his family, colleagues and friends. Meanwhile, All-Ireland champions Limerick lead the way in the All-Star Hurling nominations, accounting for 13 of the 45 player shortlist. Galway follow close behind on 11, while Cork have received 7 nominations. The Rebels' Brian Hayes will have to face off against Limerick's Dermot Burns and Grod Hegarty for Hurler of the Year, while two Galway men, Jason Rabbit and Killian Triers, make the shortlist for the Young Hurler of the Year, while Cork's William Buckley rounding out the three nominations. Elsewhere, former Dublin goalkeeper Cliona O'Connor is the new manager of the Westmeath Ladies Footballers. Although previously involved with the backroom team, this is her first inter-county managerial role. She replaces Frank Brown at the helm. And in boxing, Michaela Walsh has defeated home favourite Stan Mira Petrova at the European Elite Boxing Championships. Despite losing the opening round on the scorecards, the Belfast fighter got the better of her Bulgarian opponent. She finished the fight with all five judges scoring in her favour, meaning she'll head home with at least a bronze medal. While Jude Gallagher has narrowly missed out on a medal earlier in the day, he was defeated by Spain's Ewart Andres Marin Hernandez in their lightweight quarterfinal. Later on, Aoife O'Rourke can upgrade to a silver medal if she defeats Russia's Saltanat Medinova. Her sister Lisa can also go one better than bronze when she takes on Irina Lutsak of Ukraine, while John McConnell rounds out the action in a light middleweight semi-final.
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13: In Galway, Dock Road southbound has a delay from Air Square to Claddagh. There's solid traffic on the Quintetineal Bridge eastbound onto the Old Dublin Road from the Castle Ruin to Skerrett roundabout. Tune Road northbound is congested from Joyce roundabout to Bohorna Drive, and the traffic overall is very heavy across the city with delays of around a half an hour.
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13: Dry and bright with sunny spells. The odd light shower is possible, most likely in the western north, and highest temperatures of 14 to 19 degrees. 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
0: 200,000 euro could be yours by this coming Friday. How about a brand new camera? Wouldn't that be nice?
2: It'd be lovely to capture our beautiful faces as nice as they are.
13: Yeah, because sometimes they get frozen.
0: A little bit. We've got a frozen studio and camera right now, but I'm thinking of like a little digital camera, but they're usually quite cheap and quite flimsy. But what about like a proper big Canon yoke that you could bring travelling with you?
13: Canon G7X, is that it?
2: That is the one that all the influencers are using these days.
0: How do you get your hands on that amount of money? You can text yes to 57557 or enter online at iradio.ie. 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The cash machine will then pick an entry and it could be you that we're calling. Answer within the five rings. 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It's 200k. 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

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So far this week, the high score is just 3. Can you come in on Wednesday and get the high score and be in the lead for that Kenchi jersey at the end of the week? Send a thumbs up right now to 087 1102 107, and we could call you back. 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

0: MK, that's me, 17. This is iRadio. It is Micheál, Shane and Della. Okie dokie. I put 10 seconds on a timer. I give you a topic. You must name five things associated with that topic in the allotted time.
1: Mm-hmm. Every day, myself and Ella give it a go just to show you, give you a taste of what it is. We can't win a jersey, but you guys can if you come and play with us.
2: Yeah, it's like when the timer comes on, all the pressure and all your thoughts just leave your brain.
0: Are you ready to go today?
2: Yeah.
0: Shano, do you want to go first?
1: Yeah, you know what? Let's give it a go.
0: I believe in you. I actually really believe in you. This is a toughie, but I think you'll get it.
1: These are the worst ones. I love when Micheál comes in, this is impossible, and it's a no-lose situation. These ones where you believe in me, I don't like.
0: In 10 seconds or less, Shane, could you please give me five famous people who have a twin? Go.
1: Dylan Sprouse, Cole Sprouse, the Olsen twins, Mary Kate and Ashley. Yeah, that's six.
0: That's four.
1: What? They are the Olsen twins. Oh, God.

0: Sorry. I thought, you see.
1: Six? No,
2: see, you think about it, though. That's why I gave it to you, because you really work it out. You could have had John Grimes or Edward Grimes. Jedward.
0: I should have had Jedward. That's so fair.
2: Okie dokie. Well done, though. Four was very good.
0: Thank you.
2: Okay, Ella, yo.
1: Are mine going to be triplets?
0: God, I couldn't name one set of triplets.
1: Near died, okay.
2: And Shen
0: and
2: Ella.
0: And that's what's wrong with society.
1: Oh my God, Alvin and the Chipmunks.
0: They're not triplets. They're just brothers.
2: No, they were triplets.
0: Oh, prove it. Well, did you ask them, like, what are you talking about? Don't say it, that's an obvious thing.
1: Shane, I need to lock in, okay? Okay, one second, we'll get back to the Chipmunks.
0: Okay, we will. Promise? Your man's googling Chipmunks over here as if we don't have better stuff to be doing. It's quarter past five.
2: Yes, they are triplets. Okay.
0: That's lies. It's lies.
2: Ella,
0: AI.
2: In 10 seconds or less, could you please give me five?
1: Okay.
2: Songs by Niall Horan, go.
1: Nice to meet ya, heaven. If the whole world's watching, I sit this town. Flicker and
2: It's a tiebreaker.
1: Oh.
2: Four each today, not great.
1: Hey, give me another Niall Horan song there, because I'm taking out.
2: Dinner party.
1: Damn it.
0: Ugh.
1: I hate that. Did I not say slow hands? Oh my God, that's a disgrace.
0: Which one of Alvin and Chipmunks would you be? If you could be any of them.
2: Peter. Okay, can we not go into this?
0: Bagsy, Alvin,
1: Alvin, Simon, Theodore?
0: Yeah, I think you're Theodore.
2: Okay.
1: I feel like that's a fat shame.
0: Whoa, you call it Theodore fat?
2: If you want, come on and play a game and give me five today.
0: That's awful.
2: Send a thumbs up to 087-1102-107. Maybe you could get better than Shane today. Maybe you could actually get a five. Maybe you could get better than Ella and get a five as well.
1: Yeah, and if you get better than all of us, you will get yourself your own county jersey.
0: And the question won't even be to do with the Chipmunks.
2: The high score so far this week is 3. Come on. You can do better than that. A thumbs up to 087-1102-107. I want to play with you after.

Adela, Ain't in LA. You're on iRadio. It is Micheál Shenanella, where we have been hidden at a mystery destination, and it's been up to you to try and guess where that is. The thing is, nobody has guessed the exact location just yet. Come on and guess where we are with Valerie on iRadio's group chat from 6 p.m. this evening. Here's Medusa and Hozier. Tell it to my heart.

0: do is tell it to my heart. This is iRadio. We put 10 seconds on a timer. We give you a topic. We ask you to name five things associated with that topic. It's a very easy game, but Shin and Ella both failed it today, so it's not that easy, maybe.
1: Okay, a four is not a fail.
2: Failed is harsh. Yeah, I think you get 40% you pass, so even if you get two on the board, that's a pass for Micheál, Shin and Ella.
1: No.
0: Okay, that is fair. Who have we got in the line? Hello.
3: Hello.
0: Hello, this is Micheál, Shin and Ella from iRadio. Who are we talking to and whereabouts are you?
3: Michael from Ballina.
0: Michael from Ballina. My dad's name is Michael and he's from Ballina as well. Would you believe that?
3: Is he beautiful and ginger?
0: He's not. He is beautiful, but he's not ginger. No, he's not ginger. Are you a man who is named Michael from Ballina with beautiful ginger hair?
3: That is me, of course.
2: We love to hear it. And are you ready to play a game of Gimme Five with us? What are your specialist subjects?
3: Oh, God knows. Drinking.
1: If we could ask you about that, we would. But it'll probably be something maybe more radio friendly, perhaps.
3: Okay, that sounds good too.
0: Five pubs in Ballina. I can't even name five. The Sheep Inn, I'm thinking, what else is there?
3: Yeah, you got one Cotton Cobble.
0: Oh, Cotton Cobble. I forgot the Cotton Cobble. I've been to many 18s there. Okay, are you ready to play Gimme Five, Michael?
3: Rugamay
0: Ray. Rugamay Ray on the waterfront. Okay.
4: Five.
0: In 10 seconds or less, could you please give me five types of mint sweets? Go.
3: Soft mints, extra chewing gum, Wrigley's. Are they still extra? I don't fucking know. Airwaves.
1: Go on.
3: Oh, what are the hard ones? Silver mints and fucking...
0: Just in on time. Michael from Ballina, you have got a score of...
2: We have to go to VR. What are the Wrigley things that happened here?
0: It's Wrigley's extra chewing gum. So that's the
3: same thing. Yeah, I wasn't sure. That's why I said extra. And I was like, is Wrigley's the same as extra?
0: So we've got a score of four today.
2: A definite four. Well, I will ask Leah. I'd love to give it to you, Michael. I mean, Leah, our producer, is a little bit like stone cold. But we'll put in a good word for you.
3: Does she like gingers?

0: She is happily married, Michael. However, we will plead your case. Don't you worry, sir.
1: Hey, soccer's got a goalie.
2: Michael, thank you very much for playing. Give me five.
1: Lovely stuff. Thanks a million, guys. Have
2: good
1: a good
2: luck. One. Leah, our producer, has ran for the hills, Michael.
3: We did confirm that Wrigley's did not make it on, so you have got a four. She didn't give us her stance on gingers, unfortunately.
0: She's also not married. I don't know why I said that. Oh, it just came out of my mouth. She's taking.
3: You're making two extremes to another.
2: We've got Taylor Swift on the way, The Fate of Ophelia. Also some Paul Russell for you. And we have got gig tickets for the Three Arena next month. It's a massive gig. Tell you about it next.
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11: Yeah, we know what you're thinking. How good can a coffee from Mackey's be? Well, when it's made with a new lighter roast, at a great price, that means you can enjoy it every day, and with a cheeky hash brown when you feel like it, turns out, pretty good. 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
12: There are far more victims of child trafficking in Ireland than official records show. That's according to the Irish Human Rights and Equality Commission, which says figures here are a lot lower than in Britain and other European countries. The commission believes Irish victims of child trafficking in particular go largely unrecorded. Housing and the rising cost of living are the main issues impacting the country. A CSO survey involving 77,000 participants shows rising prices and housing are the main concerns of 64% of those. The research for 2025 shows people have become more worried about immigration, with 24% listing it as their main concern last year, compared to 16% in 2023. And half of large employers are set to require fixed in-office days by 2027. That's according to William Fry's Future of Hybrid Work report, carried out on 404 businesses. It's found fewer than 30% of small businesses adopted the hybrid working model. Accountability and performance tracking is the biggest challenge businesses say they face with hybrid work. And for more stories, you can follow at This Is iRadio on socials.

0: Micheál Shenanella, and we have got concert tickets to give away for the 30th of October at Dublin 3 Arena. The Man in the Arena Tour, the Scripter in Town, baby.
1: Woo!
2: And to win those tickets, you have to play a game with us, and the game is called The Script, where you just have to finish a line of the script. Yes, yes, people, yes, it's on the nose.
0: How creative are we?
1: It's very good, though, and people seem to be enjoying it, and people seem to want script tickets, so you have to play.
0: We're taking a line from... Can we say the movie? We can.
1: Yeah, we can.
2: Oh, people might be Googling, though. I think it's fair, and I think it's more fair if you know the movie yourself, you win those tickets.
0: Okay.
2: You've earned it, yeah.
0: Okay, I don't mind that. 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
0: 30th of October at Dublin's 3 Arena. Come on, a voice note. 087 110 2107. We'll get back to you after Paul Russell.

0: Sienna Spyro, Great Expectation. This is iRadio, and we have got concert tickets for the 30th of October at Dublin's 3 Arena. Who are playing?
1: The Script.
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0: Very interesting.
2: We'll throw all the names into a draw. Thanks for everyone getting involved. A little harder than the other two, I thought. Last 2 days we've been giving away these tickets. Congratulations.
0: Just out of a matter of interest, is anyone here wearing pink today?
1: I am dressed head to toe in black today.
2: I am wearing pink, but I can't show you where.
12: Would you consider that pink?
2: We'll give it to you.
0: Thanks very much. Who's our winner today?
13: It's Mean Girls. On Wednesday, we wear pink.
0: Joanna, congratulations. Whoa! You are heading to the Script at the 3 Arena on October 30th. Well done to you. We'll be in touch very, very soon. Shakira on the way, Sam Smith as well, and let's catch up with Valerie from iRadio's group chat next.
14: What's trending? Niall Horan opened his tour in Birmingham last night, leaving fans in tears as he played a recording of his late bandmate Liam Payne's voice. Former One Direction star Liam died in October 2024 after falling from a hotel balcony in Argentina. Niall's song End of an Era is about his late friend. And for more stories, you can follow at This Is iRadio on socials.
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0: Harrison, Sam Smith, that is Desire. This is iRadio, and we're joined in studio by Valerie McHugh from iRadio's group chat. Good day.
1: Good evening, I think, at this stage.
2: And good afternoon to us all.
3: Good morning, whatever is in touch.
0: We were giving away tickets for the script there. You've got more concert tickets again?
1: Yes, giving away more tickets to Malcolm Todd. Looking forward to it.
3: So generous.
0: Yeah. What else is coming up in the show?
1: With the new rules coming in and tougher restrictions in Australia on visas, I want to know, do you think they're going to put you or Irish people in general off moving to Australia? Just a little bit of background. The extended working holiday visas that a lot of people apply for, it's going to go to a ballot system. So you, a lot of uncertainty and all that. Is it going to put people off in the long term?
0: Rage, and we were going to bring this show over to Australia, weren't we?
3: Yeah.
2: My dad went on a rant to me about Australia, say apparently rent over there is already more expensive than rent over here.
1: I would like to hear a show of Micheál, Shane and Ella down under, though.
2: Down under. We'd have to do the accent.
0: G'day, it's Micheál, Shane and Ella here.
3: I'm not attempting.
1: I'm not either. But I am in support of your accent choice, Micheál. Very good job.
0: I feel like, the Australian rent might be higher.
2: It's already crazy.
0: But
3: yeah, but you're on the beach every day.
0: Yeah, they're probably having the best time ever regardless.
3: Yeah.
2: Yeah, true. But I like money.
3: And frozen yogurt.
2: Fair.
1: Plus home and away, you know.
0: Plus,
2: all the way,
0: Valerie's on the way right after Role Model. High Hopes 3000.

0: High Hopes 3000. This is iRadio. Mihal Shenanada. That's all from us today. We're back 3 p.m. tomorrow.
1: We've more script tickets to give away. We have a holiday to hopefully give away.
2: And we have good crack to have.
0: You can guess where that mystery destination is on Destination Unknown with Valerie next.
2: Bye.
3: You're a bit of a comedian, aren't you?
4: Yeah.
3: Speaking of.
4: Oh, no.
3: Yeah. Una, we have some news for you.
5: I'm not doing that.
3: So, Donald, would you like to tell Una what she signed up for?
6: You are doing a 5-minute slot to open a comedian. We've got your mentor. We'll have different comics coming on to tell you how you can put a...
5: Am I doing it?
7: Even if you paid me to do it, I wouldn't do it.
3: Oh, you're not getting paid.
7: If I'm not
3: getting paid to take my clothes off in front of a full theatre, Friday the 30th of October.
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8: And this is what you need to know now.
2: Hybrid working and romance rumours. But first, the Taoiseach says he's supportive of the idea of increasing the amount of people that can earn tax-free from renting a room in their home. The rent-a-room scheme currently allows someone to earn up to €14,000 before they have to pay tax. Higher Education Minister James Lawless is pushing for that to increase to €20,000 a year. Micheál Martin says he wouldn't get involved in discussing figures publicly, but he's supportive of the idea.
20: The rent-a-room scheme has been very effective since it was introduced, particularly in the last number of years for student accommodation. But more broadly speaking, we have met now on about 3 or 4 occasions in the last 2 weeks, myself, Tánaiste, Sean Kenny, Jack Chambers and others. And we're looking at the broad sweep of measures, from income tax to other measures. So you know, all of those issues have been in the mix.
2: Meanwhile, the government is going to keep overlooking victims of child trafficking if a new identification system doesn't start soon. That's the warning in the Irish Human Rights and Equality Commission's recent report, which claims victims are going unrecorded. In 2025, 18 potential trafficking victims were identified in Ireland, compared to 7,000 in the UK. Chief Commissioner Liam Herrick says we're only scraping the surface of the issue.
4: So we still have a system where it is an Garda Síochána that is taking the full burden of trying to record and respond to this problem rather than the multi-agency approach that was promised. So what we're really calling on government is to commence the legislation that it introduced itself. Without that, we're going to continue to miss victims.
2: The chair of the Oireachtas Media Committee has described the fatal M9 crash as a watershed moment for the country and says social media companies should be held accountable for breaching regulations. Representatives from TikTok, Google and Meta appeared before the committee today to answer questions about how wrong-way driving content is appearing on platforms following the death of five teenagers last month. The companies say they're tackling content such as car thefts, dangerous driving and wrong-way driving. Deputy Alan Kelly says he doesn't think the EU will do enough to bring social media companies to heel.
15: We need to bring in legislation, bring in regulations. You're going to have to adhere to the regulations. The whole dial is going to have to change. Instead of countries trying to meet your requirements, you're going to have to meet our requirements. And if you don't meet those requirements over a period of time, based on an audit, based on a percentage of failing, well, then you're going to have to be held criminally liable. When you set foot in the EU, you'll have to come to Ireland to answer questions. That's where this has to go.
2: 50% of large employers are set to require fixed in-office days by 2027. That's according to William Fry's Future of Hybrid Work report, carried out on over 400 businesses. It's found social considerations are some of the biggest challenges with work from home. And Dakota Johnson is fueling romance rumours with Machine Gun Kelly. The actress was spotted watching MGK walk the runway at Milan Fashion Week. It comes after the pair were recently seen hanging out together in New York. Neither have confirmed they're dating, but Dakota recently joked musicians seem to like her, and she likes them too.
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2: Starting with soccer, Dara O'Shea insists the Republic of Ireland squad is concentrating fully on tomorrow's game. The Irish captains say players are staying off social media as controversy surrounding their upcoming games against Israel continues to dominate headlines. The Israel games will be played at neutral venues in Serbia and Hungary and have been subject to protests and calls for a boycott. In Gaelic games, chairperson of Mayo GAA Seamus Toohey has died. He became chair in 2021 and oversaw Mayo's historic All-Ireland win this summer. A civic reception planned for the Mayo team on Friday has been postponed by the County Council, who've extended their sympathies to his family, colleague and friends. All-Ireland champions Limerick lead the way in the All-Star Hurling nominations, accounting for 13 of the 45-player shortlist. Galway follow close behind on 11, while Cork have received 7 nominations. The Rebels' Brian Hayes will have to face off against Limerick's Dermot Byrne and Grod Hegarty for Hurler of the Year, while two Galway men, Jason Rabbit and Killian Triers, make the shortlist for Young Hurler of the Year, with Cork's William Buckley rounding out the 3 nominations. And in boxing, E4 Rourke and her sister Lisa have both qualified for their respective finals at the European Elite Championships. Eve will box for her 4th European Championship on Friday, while Lisa will aim for gold on Thursday. Elsewhere, Michaela Walsh won her quarterfinal, meaning she'll head home with at least a bronze medal, while John McConnell will round out the action in a light middleweight semi-final.
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2: In Galway, Seamus Quirk Road westbound is backed up between Brown Roundabout and the Circular Road. Newcastle Road northbound is busy from Castle Road Junction to Quintessential Bridge. Bohermoor onto Dock Road southbound has a delay from Joyce Roundabout to the Clada Quay, and there's solid traffic on the Quintessential Bridge eastbound onto the Old Dublin Road from the Castle Ruin to Skerrett Roundabout.
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2: Dry and bright with a light breeze and lowest temperatures of 7 to 12 degrees. 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
0: Another day, another clue, and we still don't know where Destination Unknown is. Michal and Nella have landed at a mystery destination. You could win a holiday for you and your pal to that destination if you figure out what hotel and what country the trio are in. This was the latest clue, in case you missed it.
1: Now this is more my vibe. There's a harbour. No more five-a-side talk, please.
3: And look, there's a sign for the capital city. Is that where we're staying?
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0: WhatsApp unknown with your name and details to 087-1102-107 to register for a guest. 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

0: Bad news on the cards for Irish people planning to head to Australia. They're cracking down on the amount of visas they're offering, and for some parts of it, a ballot system is going to be used. Is this actually going to deter people from heading over there, particularly the Irish? Particularly you? Let me know. We'll chat more after Coulter is trapped on iRadio.
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0: It's iRadio's Room Chat. Valerie and producer Leah in with you. And we are back from our little side quest this morning, Leah.
1: We absolutely are, Valerie. We headed out to Toos in Athlone, their lovely sunny campus. We were chatting to students about the upcoming budget. We were chatting to them about One Day Many Voices and their thoughts on representation in Irish media. All that's coming up tomorrow. But we're also talking to the Vice Student Union President, Amanda, and she was talking about the amount of students who are planning on emigrating.

0: offer, and for some parts of it, a ballot system is going to be used. So you're actually just going to be facing a lot of uncertainty.
1: There is a lot of pressure and a lot of stress now. Will you even get the visa after spending so much money on the application?
0: Yeah, because it's literally a toss-up. We want to know, though, given how popular moving to Australia is for young people and how challenging things are here in Ireland, is this actually going to deter you or Irish people in general from heading to Australia? 087 1102 107. Get in touch on the text line or on our socials at This Is iRadio. In the meantime, Olivia Rodrigo, Stupid Song.

It's Valerie McEwen with you on iRadio's group chat. We're talking about the situation with visas going forward in Australia. It coincides with a survey that we were talking about, coincidentally, yesterday. We heard that almost 7 in 10 young adults here are considering moving abroad for a better quality of life. That's according to research from the National Youth Council of Ireland. Australia has typically been one of the biggest destinations for young Irish people to head to when they are planning on moving abroad. There are now more than 100,000 Irish-born people living there. Not a surprise at all. And a lot of younger Irish people head there to work on working holiday visas, with many then going on to complete the required 88 days of regional work to qualify for a second year, and so on and so forth. But now Australia is tightening its migration rules. In an announcement over the last few days, their Home Affairs Minister, Tony Burke, said people overstaying working holiday visas will be facing tougher enforcement, and the government's cracking down on visa hopping. And those looking to extend their working holiday visas for a second or a third year in regional areas

is, are going to head into a ballot rather than automatically qualifying. That's the big clanger here. Now, because there's being a ballot introduced, it means that even if you do the work, your name will go into a hat. And if you're one of the 45,000 for year two or 5,000 for year three, you get to stay. And that is it. So even if you do your 88 days picking bananas on a farm or working in the mines, you are not guaranteed a visa. It's in an attempt to reduce the amount of immigration by the Australian government, and they're hoping to reduce the number by about 75,000 people between now and 2028. So the question for you and for us was, will these changes actually put young Irish people off moving to Australia? Could it be making Australia less accessible for the typical Irish 20-something year old heading over for a year or two and hoping for the best? Or given the cost of living crisis that we're facing here and housing pressures, will young Irish people still be willing to jump through all of those extra hoops? 087 1102 107, Caroline in Mayo was first in to say, this is really sad for people who have been saving up to move to Australia for a few years and now they're getting this news. I think it's so unfair. I'd prefer they offer less visas over a ballot system. At least people would know where they stand. The uncertainty, I think, is a very worrying part of it. I would agree with that. Another message in from Shannon, who has said, this isn't going to stop people heading to Australia because this uncertainty is more palatable than the utter disaster going on in Ireland. I'd take time over there anyway over the housing and unemployment crisis in this country. Marina in Sligo, I never grasped why people were emigrating anyways. You're just pushing all the problems here down the line for when you get back. The grass is not greener. Stop making out that it is. Rory in Meath has said, I love the irony that so many Irish people kick off about the amount of immigrants in Ireland supposedly taking up space when all they do is flee to Australia because of some deluded home and away fantasy. You want less immigrants here? Now you're getting the same in return from Australia. Have your say. 087 1102 107. Is Australia cracking down on the visas going to actually deter Irish people from heading there? You can also vote on our Instagram poll at This Is iRadio. I'll get you some more of your thoughts just after Martin Jensen and Teresa Rex, Solo Dance on iRadio. In the face.

0: Sky Radio's Group Chat with myself, Valerie McHugh, and producer Leah. Are the new visa rules coming into effect in Australia going to stop Irish people flocking over there by the hundred? Leah, tell me, what are the main changes coming into effect for Australia's migration system if people are just hearing about this for the first time? Because they might be, because I think it flew under the radar a little bit over the last few days.
1: It has flown under the radar. So traditionally, of course, if you wanted your 1 year working holiday visa, you had to do your 88 days of regional work. You'd hear of people on farms. There might be people working in very rural places in the outback, maybe in a bar, in a cafe, trying to keep the place going. But now, even if you do this very hard regional work, you're not guaranteed a year's visa. You're just going to be put into a ballot. It's going to be like a lottery system where if your name comes out of the hat, then hooray for you. You can stay in Australia for a year. If not, you're heading straight back home to Ireland. So there will be 45,000 people who will be granted the year one visa. It seems like a lot of people. And then if you want to stay on for a third year, only 5,000 people will be getting that.
0: That is
1: wild. So they're really
0: wild.
1: Cutting down the numbers.
0: You do it, like, to think that in year two it's 45,000 and in year three it's 5,000. How would you even bank on that? Imagine your partner and yourself over there and you're waiting to see, are you going to be granted it? I don't think the odds are necessarily in your favour, as they say, with only 5,000 visas up for grabs for year three, but certainly if you're looking for two of them, for yourself and your partner.
1: It's a lot of stress. Last year, 57,000 people were qualified for the second year visa. So there's going to be a lot of people who are disappointed. Good news if you have a British passport, though, they're part of the Commonwealth. So this doesn't apply to them. They're not going in a lottery system. They are guaranteed a visa. So if you are an Irish person who's thinking of heading to Australia and you have a British relative that you can get a passport from,
0: this could be the way.
1: That could be the way. And I think people are going to be trying to do that.
0: Why is it happening now, though? Because it feels, to me, a bit random.
1: Yeah, it's not random there. So this has been going on for a while. There's a right-wing party called One Nation that are starting to gain a lot of momentum in Australia. They have an Australian first policy. People online are actually comparing it to the policy in the US at the minute with Donald Trump. They are saying that the influx of migrants has increased pressure on housing, infrastructure, and it has strained social cohesion. I was actually talking to my cousin who is Australian the other day, and she was saying this is no surprise to them.
0: Yeah, it's a big topic of conversation. What have listeners been saying, though, this evening? Jenny has been in touch on 0871 102 107. She says, I think this can make a big difference to the young Irish people heading over. A lot of people go to Australia assuming that if they do their regional work they can stay for another year. If that's no longer guaranteed, you might think twice before booking flights, accommodation and giving up your job here, especially if you're going over with the intention of staying for a few years rather than just travelling. The few years, because you will find a strong majority of people will go for more than 1 year.
1: It's a huge move to make, so you're going to do it for more than a year. You're not going to pack up, move across the world just for 1 year. You're going to try do it for a couple of years, try make a bit of money. And yeah, maybe people will just do it to see the other side of the world and just travel and come home again. I don't know. Ronan in Mullingar has also shared their opinion. The irony is that young Irish people are looking abroad in case, because they can't see a future here. And now some of the countries they're going to are making it harder to stay. I know loads of people who move to Australia because of the lifestyle, the weather, the wages, and just the feeling that there are more opportunities. I don't think a ballot or extra paperwork will necessarily stop people, but it might make them look at other options. That's true. We could see an influx in the amount of people moving to the likes of Canada over the next couple of years.
0: We just redirect the plane. I just book a flight for a different place.
1: Looking at my TikTok, I know there's just so many people who want to go because the grass always looks greener.
0: Yeah, and everyone goes to Australia. Isn't that the narrative? Elaine has said, as someone who lived in Melbourne for 7 years, I think the bigger issue is whether Australia is still affordable once you actually get there. The visa rules would definitely make me think about it, but so would rent and the cost of living. You could get over there and find yourself paying a fortune for a room while trying to complete your regional work. For young Irish people, it's not just about whether we can get the visa anymore, it's whether we can actually afford to live there.
1: That's true. The cost of living in Australia is extremely relative to living in Ireland, especially if you're heading to the like of Sydney or Melbourne, a big city. Obviously, yeah, it's going to be cheaper if you're living in the outback, but it's going to be cheaper if you're living in the Ars Connemara here too, so...
0: It's all relative. 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Are those new visa rules going to change the attitudes of Irish people and stop them flocking to Australia? I'll get to some more of your thoughts after Femi and the Kid Laroi Noble next.
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13: There are far more victims of child trafficking in Ireland than official records show. That's according to the Irish Human Rights and Equality Commission, which says figures here are a lot lower than in Britain and other European countries. The commission believes Irish victims of child trafficking in particular go largely unrecorded. Housing and the rising cost of living are the main issues impacting the country. A CSO survey involving 77,000 participants shows rising prices and housing are the main concerns of 64% of those. The research for 2025 shows people have become more worried about immigration, with 24% listing it as their main concern last year, compared to 16% in 2023. And half of large employers are set to require fixed-in office days by 2027. That's according to William Fry's Future of Hybrid Work report, carried out on 404 businesses. It found fewer than 30% of small businesses adopted the hybrid working model. Accountability and performance tracking is the biggest challenge businesses say they face with hybrid work. And for more stories, you can follow at This Is iRadio on socials.

0: with you, where we're talking about Australia cracking down on the amount of visas they're offering now. And for some parts of it, a ballot system is going to be used if you want to stay longer than a year. They're hoping to reduce by about 75,000 people the amount of people immigrating to Australia between now and 2028. I wanted your thoughts. Is it going to deter you or Irish people in general from applying to go there? 087 1102 107. Finn's got friends over there.
1: I have actually friends that are over in Australia. They got a visa refused. We knew there a couple of months ago. And they are now in the process of applying for a different type of visa. They've had to pay $25,000. That includes a solicitor to kind of help them fill out the paperwork and stuff. No guarantee that they're going to get the visa. So if they don't, that's a big chunk of their savings gone. You know, they probably planned to only stay there another 2 years anyway. But it's, I suppose it's a risk. They said it's worth it, which is kind of sad. It's very sad that people can't come home and be guaranteed work or guaranteed a house or anything.
0: It is sad. You're totally right there that there is such upset in this country that those things aren't achievable, or at least that's what it feels like. Marie says, people think the grass is always greener. I have loads of friends in Australia who are more broke than they would be if they stayed at home. Most of them are just running away from their problems. It's all fun and games until they come home to no house or job in their 30s. Shauna in Mayo says, I lived in Australia for 3 years and honestly I think it's massively overhyped by the people who've been there. Everyone talks about the amazing lifestyle and how much better everything is, but when you actually live there in a big city, you still have the same problems, the cost of living, the housing issues and trying to make ends meet. The big difference is that when you're struggling, you're thousands of miles away from your family and friends. I'm glad I went and experienced it, but I wouldn't go back. And I definitely don't think young Irish people should assume Australia is some sort of answer to all of their problems. 087 1102 107 or vote in our Instagram poll at This Is iRadio. Do you think that Australia cracking down on visas is actually going to deter Irish people from heading over there? Have your say. I'm going to be calling someone for Destination Unknown, letting them have a little guess in a couple of minutes' time. Also have to fill you in on the cash machine, but first is Prosper and Clooney, Free Your Mind on iRadio.

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0: Get machine. Time is running out if you want to get your entry in to win €200,000 in the cash machine on Friday. Make sure to get involved because someone has to get that call. May as well be you getting the biggest payday of your life and using that money very wisely, I'm sure. Maybe some of it not so wisely. But you know what? I wouldn't judge because if I got 200 grand, I don't even know where I would begin, but a holiday would definitely be on the cards. Whatever you want to do with the €200,000, that is up to you. But you must win it first. And to do that, you have to be in it to win it. iRadio.ie, enter online or text yes to 57557. That's yes to 57557. Cost is €2.50 plus your standard message rate to play. You have to be over 18. You're playing across the Go Loud network of stations. The full T's and C's are on iRadio.ie. You do need to get the entry in by the deadline, 3 p.m. this Friday. Cash machine will then pick a number after that and it could be you getting that call. Make sure to answer within five rings. Tell us the prize amount and that cash is all yours. €200,000 exactly. You could be heading your way this Friday if you win. The very best of luck. On the way, have we finally revealed destination unknown? Find out after Cat's Eye next.
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14: I

It's iRadio's group chat and it's official. According to our Instagram poll, we're very 50-50 on whether or not the Australian visa rules, the new crackdown, will deter Irish people from going there. Our Instagram poll literally is 50-50. And that actually segues very nice into this, because I think it just goes to show hopping on a plane is appealing to people. Will it be you getting the destination correct for Destination Unknown? iRadio's

0: Colette joins me now to have a guess for Destination Unknown. Does she know where Micheál, Sheena and Ella have landed? Colette, thanks for taking the phone call. Where am I finding you in the world today?
1: Donegal.
0: Donegal. And tell me, how long has it been since you headed away on a holiday for yourself?
1: Quite a long time.
0: Is there any dream destination that you have on your bingo cards for the future?
1: I'd love to go to Nashville.
0: Have you been following along with all of the clues for Destination Unknown?
1: Some of them, yeah.
0: Here we go. Tell me. Where do you think Micheál, Sheena and Ella are? I need the hotel and the country.
1: Sydney Harbour, Australia.
0: Let us see. Are you right?
2: Nope, we're not there.
3: We have another chance to win soon.
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0: Oh, Colette, I'm so sorry. You're not right. But another clue coming after three tomorrow, so hopefully it'll help narrow things down for you. On the way now, though, I have tickets to give away to this guy. Malcolm Todd tickets up for grabs just after Kingfisher next.
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3: Rising prices and the traitor's final. I'm Ella. Here's what's happening. First, a man convicted of murder who'd been on the run from a prison in the north has been arrested in the south. 29-year-old Gary Anderson was granted temporary release last week but failed to return to custody. He was arrested by Gardaí at around 2 p.m. this afternoon at a property in the Muncrana area of Donegal. Mr. Anderson was sentenced to 15 years in prison in 2023 for the murder of Carol Kelly in Derry. Housing, rising prices and access to public services are the main issues impacting people. The rising cost of living and housing are the main concerns of 64%, while 45% are worried about the availability of essential services. 77,000 people took part in the CSO survey last year, with similar surveys carried out in 37 other OECD countries. Gerry Riley from the CSO says housing isn't a top issue for those surveyed in the UK.
4: When it came to housing in the UK, it was 18% of respondents in the UK reported it to be an issue. So interestingly, in the UK, immigration, 50% of respondents in the UK cited immigration to be an issue, and that was more than double the rate of respondents in Ireland who reported immigration as one of the top three issues facing the country.
3: The government is facing renewed calls to stop the upcoming football match between Israel and Ireland. It's after Israel's Football Association hit out at the Republic of Ireland manager over his comments describing the games as playing against genocide. Hamer Helgrimson since admitted his comments have taken focus off tomorrow's game against Kosovo. The coalition says it's a matter for the FAI. Sinn Féin TD Joanna Byrne told the Dáil intervention is needed.
24: We now need action to back up government's words and sound bites when it comes to challenging Israel on their ethnic cleansing mission in Palestine. So what's it to be, Minister? 90 minutes of football, 6 points or 75,000 lives? What matters more? Both you as a government and the FAI have left our footballers exposed and hung out to dry. They should never have to shoulder this burden.
3: A migration expert warns it'll become more difficult for people to get student visas for Australia. It comes as part of the country's new immigration measures, which are being rolled out over the next 12 months. Registered migration agent Andrew McDonough says the Australian government is clamping down.
25: In the old days, people who came to the end of their working holiday visa, the general advice was always hop on a student visa to extend your stay. They are absolutely clamping down on that, so that unless you are a genuine student, it's much, much harder to get a visa. They allocated $20 million in the budget this year to student visa enforcement.
3: And the Traitors Ireland joint winners have revealed how they'll be spending their prize money. Anna says her half will be going towards IVF with her partner, while Diego will spend his money on his honeymoon. The two were left as champions after they voted Traitor Park out. Diego explains the epiphany which resulted in him getting his share of the prize pot.
26: I think initially when Kaylee didn't walk for breakfast, then I was like, why did they murder Kaylee and not Porrick? Because when I look back, all the murders, they were all very influential players. So Porrick was one of them. So I didn't understand why he's still in the game. And then he kept voting on because of the €2,000. And I was like, that doesn't make sense either.
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3: Starting with soccer, Dara O'Shea insists the Republic of Ireland squad is concentrating fully on tomorrow's game. The Irish captain says players are staying off social media as controversy surrounding their upcoming games against Israel continues to dominate headlines. The Israel games will be played at neutral venues in Serbia and Hungary and have been subject to protests and calls for a boycott. In Gaelic Games, chairperson of Mayo GAA Seamus Toohey has died. He became chair in 2021 and oversaw Mayo's historic All-Ireland win this summer. A civic reception planned for the Mayo team on Friday has been postponed by the County Council, who've extended their sympathies to Toohey's family, colleagues and friends. Elsewhere, All-Ireland champions Limerick lead the way in the All-Star hurling nominations, accounting for 13 of the 45-player shortlist. Galway follow close behind on 11, while Cork have received 7 nominations. The Rebels' Brian Hayes will have to face off against Limerick's Dermot Burns and Grod Hegarty for Hurler of the Year, while two Galway men, Jason Rabbit and Killian Traers, make the shortlist for the Young Hurler of the Year, with Cork's William Buckley rounding out the 3 nominations. And in boxing, Aoife O'Rourke and her sister Lisa have both qualified for their respective finals at the European Elite Championships. Aoife will box for her fourth European Championship on Friday, while Lisa will aim for gold on Thursday. Elsewhere, Michaela Walsh won her quarterfinal, meaning she'll head home with at least a bronze medal, while John McConnell will round out the action in lightweight in a light middleweight semi-final.
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6: Starring Lola Pettigrew, all episodes of the new dark crime drama Furious are now streaming exclusively on Disney Plus.
3: Spencer Matthews says he feels very lucky after becoming a father for the fourth time. The former Maiden Chelsea star told Good Morning Britain he and his wife Vogue Williams always wanted a big family. Remy Valentine was born earlier this month.
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3: In Galway, traffic appears to have eased slightly. However, the Quintinial Bridge on Seamus Quirk Road westbound is backed up between the Castleroon and Circular Road, and Dock Road southbound has a delay from Air Square to Claddagh.
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3: Dry and bright with a light breeze and lowest temperatures of 7 to 12 degrees. 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
8: 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I have a pair of Malcolm Tall tickets to give away in a few minutes' time. Also, Eamon O'Corcoran has launched an Irish learning app called Hey Rua, highlighting the accessibility of learning Irish now, particularly on the go. And he joins me live from his travels in China to tell me all about that in a couple of minutes' time. 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
9: My heart, it has been broken by who I cannot tell.

Sky Radio's group chat, Valerie McHugh in with you. And first things first, I have tickets to give away for Malcolm Todd. He's coming to Dublin next year. Will it be you here in this live? One of the biggest songs on TikTok right now. Will you be hearing it on his Do That Again tour in the Three Arena on the 24th of February? Well, you can win a pair of tickets right here. WhatsApp the word earrings to 087 1102 107. Get those texts in because I'm going to be announcing the winner later on in the show. In the meantime, though, let's look at how bold we are of our native language. It's no secret that it's been going from strength to strength in recent years. When you land in Ireland, even when you're at the airport, you're greeted by a Gaeilge or a Fáilte, and you see Irish phrases all the way through the airports, on the bus stops now, onto the signs for townlands and cities. It's the norm to see a sign for your county, Oscailge. But there's a new proposal happening right now which could take the representation of the Irish language on a visible signage forum a step further, because in Kerry, Councillor Paul Daly's calling for the council to name all new housing developments in Irish instead of English in an effort to promote Irish at every opportunity. Now, this is already done in all direct-built council developments, but the call is for them to be named in Irish alone, without an English translation. It's not a concept I've seen too much of personally before, but there are a couple of aspects to this, because first of all, if we apply this to signage, it would remove possibly questionable translation. Because in Ireland, you'll often see some sort of translation for an Irish place or an English place, and it'll be causing havoc if it's not right. We saw this earlier on in the year with the Galway train station. They had information signs installed highlighting to passengers that they needed to buy a ticket, and the translation was spelt wrong, and there was uproar about it. There's a Facebook group actually called Gaeilge Dona that shows, that has a place where people can actually send in and post the most awful translations you've ever seen and the worst misspellings on Irish signage. So you can see the irk people have about it. But why not just leave the signs in Irish and forget about the English translation? If the Irish term is what's going to be used anyways, why is there a need for the English translation? Could this increase the visibility and highlight the importance of Gaeilge here in Ireland? That being said, though, English is still the most widely spoken language here. Would it be a step

0: 563, one of the biggest bands in Ireland right now. It's iRadio's Group Chat, and coincidentally talking about Ireland and the Irish language. As the appetite to learn the Irish language grows stronger and stronger, as we see Irish people shining all around the world, guiding people towards the Cúpla Focail has become more important than ever. And Gaeilge Guides founder, Eamon O'Corcoran, has now built on his Irish language course website and launched an Irish learning app called Hey Rua. It features actual Irish speakers, games and pronunciation practice too, and highlights how accessible learning Irish can be. Eamon joins me now live from his travels, showing that language can truly be brought with you and learnt anywhere in the world. Eamon, thanks so much for joining me on the show. Addressing the obvious, you are currently off travelling. You are in China as we speak right now. And it does kind of just show how powerful it is to have an app for learning the Irish language in your back pocket, because you can take it anywhere in the world with you. Is that a really special thing to be able to bring it with you anywhere in the world?
1: It is indeed, yeah. So that's the big thing we're trying to solve. We're trying to make it so anyone can practice conversational everyday phrases no matter where they are in the world. We've people all over the world using it at the moment. We've people in Canada, America. We even had someone sign up yesterday from Samoa. Now, I've never been there, but it's on the list now that we've got an Irish speaker over there.
0: And what exactly does the app provide for people to help shape their learning experience for Gaeilge?
1: Yeah, so the app is called Hey Rua, so HEYRUA, and it's basically all based around speaking. So I think the key to learn a language is actually to speak it out loud, because I have so many people that say to me, I understand it, but I can't speak it. Oh, I'd love to be able to speak it more. So what this does is it's got the native Irish recordings from all the dialects. You've got Connemara, you've got Kerry, you've got Donegal, and you can listen to how the Irish sounds, and then you repeat the phrase, and then it will tell you whether you say the phrase right or wrong. And then once you do that a little bit and the confidence starts picking up, you can do a little guided conversation where you can practice, let's say, ordering a coffee, ordering a pint, saying how you are, saying where you're from. So it's all based around everyday speaking, stuff that you actually need in a language to keep a language alive.
0: And has social media and apps, I suppose, too, made learning Irish way more accessible? Because I know that you have Gaeilge Guides as resources online on your website and people can take classes and things like that. But now that it's in an app form, I imagine the fact that people can carry it around with them is making it even easier to learn Irish.
1: Well, 100%, yeah. And it's absolutely incredible the last couple of years to see the kind of afiocan, the kind of revival of Irish and the amount of interest there is, especially amongst young people. And I think social media has a huge part to play with that. There's outstanding creators all over the place who are posting Irish language content. And what's really nice as well, it's not just, oh, here's how to learn Irish. It's people going about their everyday, here's going on adventures, having the crack, and it all through Irish. And I like a lot of my content is kind of bilingual. I'll go travel somewhere and I'll do some of it Irish, some of it English, and it makes it kind of accessible to everyone. And I think the Irish language is really just having a moment at the moment. And honestly, Corinne Glunder or McCree, it warms my heart. I love it.
0: How significant has it been to see the visibility increase so evidently? I mean, we have NECAP bringing Irish to a global stage. We had Catherine Connolly making Irish central to her political campaign in becoming president. We had Yulia in Love Island using Irish, and she wasn't even the Irish contestant on the show. It must be amazing to see that visibility.
1: I love it. It's absolutely brilliant. And it's because of all the work from generations before us of language activists, and I feel like it's really after coming to the forefront. People are proud. People are bold to speak their language. People are understanding that it's not just some school subject that we had to learn in school. The Mokanilok monsters are gone. Nobody's going to be giving out to you if you don't use the Taoiseach in the Dock. It's a real living, breathing language that we can all use, enjoy, and to be honest, have the crack with. That's the main thing. Like my whole page, I travel around to different places. I'm currently in China, so I'm traveling across the country blogging the whole thing in Irish. And it's just about showing that the Irish language is something that you can use in your everyday life. And no matter how much Irish you use, be it a Cúpla Focail, be it slán na d'Chara, a goodbye with your friend, or be it fully fluent immersion Irish, you're a Gaelgor. And that's the key thing I want people to understand. I'm of course, I want as many people as possible to be fluent, but more than that, I want as many people to say, I'm a Gaelgor, do you speak Irish? Oh yeah, talk Gaelgor. Because I really do believe if you use Irish in any shape or form throughout your daily life, you're a Gaelgor. It's Gaelgor who, and you should be saying talk Gaelgor. You should be proud of it.
0: Let's touch on your own socials actually here, because if people haven't come across you before, they might not be fully familiar that your whole thing is that you are travelling around the world and you are bringing the Irish language with you. You're currently in China. Have you come across any Gaelgors there?
1: Would you believe I have? I was out on the streets of a city called Chengdu, and I put it up on my story, and that I was out. Basically, what I was planning to do was try learn some Mandarin and in the process teach some local people some Irish. And we had great crack out in the streets trying to speak Irish, but I did meet one Irish girl who could speak it. So I've basically some background. For the last 5 years, I'm a qualified teacher. And for the last 5 years, I've been traveling all around the world. I've gone to Barcelona, Vietnam. I've gone pretty much everywhere in Asia, Australia, Indonesia. And I have never been to a country where I have not found the ability to have a conversation off Gaelic with someone. And China was the one I needed to tick off, and China has now ticked off.
0: Wow. And have people been very receptive to learning Cúpla Focal while they're over there and they meet you and you're learning your Mandarin?
1: I think so, yeah. I thought the way I feel about language learning is if you approach it with an open mind, and that you don't need to have everything perfect. You don't need to get everything right. I can guarantee you when I'm going Yi Bao Cappuccino, trying to order a cappuccino in Mandarin, I can guarantee you I'm butchering the pronunciation. But it doesn't matter. As long as you're making the effort, you're chucky Fiaus, you will improve. Like Mullen Og and Chucky Sheet, everyone knows, praise the youth and they will come. If you just keep going at it, your Irish will improve. And that's the same for any skill, and especially with languages.
0: So true that it is the norm for every skill. But somehow for languages, you know, you nearly forget that. You think if you're not fluent straight away, sure, what's the point? And it's great that apps like yours and also your social media pages are taking away the stigma around that and removing that pressure and showing that it can be just fun to learn a language and sharpen up your skills. Let's talk about the Leaving Cert curriculum in a few minutes' time. I know that you have your own thoughts on what needs to be changed, and I want to know, do you think Hey Rua as an app could potentially be something that is added to a resource very soon? We'll chat more after Tame Impala and Jenny Dracula next in iRadio.
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0: Gaff, Valerie McHugh in with you. We're talking about the Irish language in it and the appetite that there is to learn it. Eamon O'Corcoran joins me now, live from China. He has built his Irish language app, Hey Rua, and launched it, and it has been going extremely well so far. It features actual Irish speakers, games, pronunciation guides and things like that. But also, it kind of proves how accessible learning a new language can be, because you can bring it around with you in your pocket, in an app. Even when you are in China, like Eamon is, you can still learn Irish and get your daily dose of a couple of focal. Eamon, do you think that there is a place for Hey Rua as a resource on the likes of the Leaving Cert curriculum? I know that you're a teacher yourself, but what are your thoughts on the curriculum?
1: So my whole thing with the current Irish language curriculum is I think that there's a monumental shift needed in the way we, not the way we teach Irish in Ireland. The way we teach Irish is steered by the curriculum. I think that it's very laboured and heavy text. It's not modernised. There's such an opportunity. There's 60,000 people who do the Leaving Cert every year. That is a gigantic opportunity for us to have everyone leave school with conversational Irish. But the current curriculum just isn't really cutting it. I would love, personally, to steer it entirely on everyday speaking. So students shouldn't be writing essays about the political situation in Russia. They should be writing, they should be speaking. They should be allowed to upgrade. They should be talking about what they did Armagin, what they did in the morning, Cadi Yenik Shees to Trinona, what they'll do in the evening. It should all be a speaking base as much as possible, and then maybe have a little bit of a grammar written with it as well. But I think I strongly believe that we're at a pivotal time with the Irish language. There's so much momentum happening right now with the Irish language, and curriculum change needs to happen for us to really capitalize it and push Irish language back to where it belongs.
0: I think it would make people feel more confident to call themselves a Gaelgor, as you said there, even if they feel like they're not fluent, because the kind of the impression you get when you're in school is that you have to be able to be fluent to talk about things in essays like the political landscape of Russia. Or I think that when I was doing my Leaving Cert, the big thing we were talking about that year was Brexit, and I didn't have much of a comprehension of Brexit, as Spirla, never mind as Gaelga. So to be able to be that fluent to talk about it was really distressing, because it makes you feel like, oh sure, I haven't got a clue. Clearly, you know, what good is any of the Irish I have if I can't do anything for an exam that's actually going to help me do well?
1: I couldn't agree more. And you'd be shocked, like when I started doing these Irish language interviews in the street, the first place I did them was in Coogee in Sydney in Australia. And I basically got a big sign that says Irish in Sydney on one Gaelga, do you have Irish? And I had to beg people to come over and sit down at me, and every single interview starts the exact saying, oh, I have no Irish. And then once they calm down a bit, they realise you've way more Irish than you think. Like, people of Ireland have so much more Irish than we believe we do. Like, if you could say Diagwich, Conifatatu, Tom Egama, oh, Tom Imaconi and Molly O'Clea, I live in Dublin. If you could say that much in Spanish, you'd say I have conversational Spanish. But for some reason, because of our schooling system and the shared trauma we all have, people don't do that. And I want to make it clear to people and get as many people as I can speaking Irish that you have Irish. You don't have to have perfect Irish to use it. It's Linne an Teanga. We own the language. It's our language. And we owe it. It is a responsibility on all of us to protect it, promote it, and give it the recognition that it deserves. Like, it's beautiful that we can tap into a culture and a language that's 2,500 years old. Like, that, I just think that is a gem. And I'm so happy with how much it's being promoted online, how much new initiatives are coming out. And I love it, to be honest.
0: As well as encouraging people to engage with Gaelgor guides and the app Hey Rua as well, and follow along with you on socials, because that is going to help with conversational Irish overall. What other small habits or daily practices should people maybe be trying to incorporate a bit more often to help make a big difference in becoming more comfortable with the language?
1: The biggest one, I think, is dropping it into everyday conversation. If you know the word in Irish, drop it in Irish. Like, oh, here, I must go off to the lab now. I must go off to the bed. Oh, here, off to Tirshurum, I'm tired. Good luck, lad, slán. Like, simple things like that. Like I, when I was living in Sydney, I had an Australian friend, and we'd go out for beers, have the crack, and then in the evening, by the end, I was like, oh, slán. And then it just kind of became something that we did as part of a friend group. And then sure, in a few weeks, whenever he was going out, he's like, right, slán a while, yeah. These little things, they destigmatize the language, because And by you showing that you're happy to speak it, and even though you mightn't have perfect fluent Irish, you're throwing it into your everyday conversation, you normalize it and you then give people the permission for them to use it. And I think that's one of the key things.
0: It's about reshaping how we feel about speaking it as well, for sure. Where can we find you on socials, Eamon, if people want to follow along with you and find out more about Gaeilge Guides and Hey Rua too?
1: So the app is called Hey Rua, and you can download it on Android or on Apple at heyrua.ie or on both of the app stores. My own socials is Eamon Speaks Irish, and that's Eamon with one N, or you can follow along Gaeilge Guides. And the app is free for 7 days for you to try it and speak as much Gaeilge as you'd like.
0: Eamon, thank you so much, Gurumila, for joining me all the way from China on the show today. I think that's a first for me. I've never interviewed someone who is literally on the other side of the globe. It's been a pleasure chatting to you, Gurumila, and thanks so much for sharing all about Irish language and how we need to promote it on the show.
1: Gurumila Maga, it's Leia Koo. You're a legend.
0: I think that's a new one to add to the list. You can listen back to my chat with Eamon over on the Go Loud app. In the meantime, I've been asking you this evening, do you think that we should remove the English translations on signage in Ireland? 087 1102 107. There are propositions about English translations not being added to housing estates in Kerry. That's where we're getting this question from this evening, and plenty of texts to share with you after new music now from Ash. This is all over social. Stop the Wedding on iRadio.

0: Stop the Wedding. It's iRadio's group chat. And you've been letting me know your thoughts this evening on whether or not we need to get rid of English translations on signs. The reason we're talking about it is because in Kerry, Councillor Paul Daly's calling for Kerry County Council to name all the new housing developments in Irish instead of English. It's already done in all direct built council developments, but the call is for them to be named in Irish alone without the need of a translation. And if we apply this to all signage, would you remove the need for any sort of questionable translation? Because it can cause havoc when it's incorrect. Or would it cause widespread confusion? You've been letting me know your thoughts. 087-1102-107. Tiernan has said, I'd actually love to see more Irish on signs. We're one of the few countries in the world with our own native language, and I think we should be proud of it. If a new housing estate has an Irish name, why does it automatically need an English translation? This is true. A lot of housing estates I know that are Oscailga, you don't ever refer to them by their English name. You know, you don't, in fairness. Ronan has said, I love the Irish language, but I don't think removing the English altogether is the answer. We live in a country where most people speak English every day, and signs are there to give people information. We have loads of immigrants and Irish people who don't know and have never learned the Irish language. It's not fair on them. Irish should absolutely be more visible, but I'd keep both. Layla in Roscommon says, if we're serious about promoting Gaeilge, we need to actually see it in everyday life. You can't expect people to value the language if it only appears in schools and on bilingual signs that most people barely notice. Graham, I'm going to wrap it up on your message here. You have made a valid point. You said, I'm all for promoting the Irish language, but imagine the nightmare for delivery drivers. People can barely spell their own addresses correctly in English, never mind trying to spell an Irish version. You'd have drivers going around in circles trying to find houses. Keep the Irish names, absolutely, but I'd want the English there too, so there's no confusion. Certainly an interesting debate, something that'll probably come up more and more in the years ahead since Irish is growing, thankfully, day by day. Thank you for all your thoughts on that this evening. Right now, have you heard about this thing, this small thing that's happening Friday?
1: It's iRadio's cash machine.
0: Get. We're giving away €200,000 to someone on Friday. Will it be you? You want it to be you. I would want it to be me. I can't enter though, but you can. iRadio.ie/cash machine. You can enter online or text yes to 57557. 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Cost is €2.50 plus your standard message rate to play. 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You're playing across the Go Loud network, and the full T's and C's are on iRadio.ie. The deadline's 3 p.m. Friday, so get the entry in before that. We'll make a call after 3 p.m. If it goes to your phone, answer within five rings, tell us the prize amount, and that money's all yours. €200,000 exactly. Make sure you have that amount written down. You don't want to forget it. The very best of luck. Ariana Grande, Hate That I Made You Love Me, plays next.
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2: Niall Horan opened his tour in Birmingham last night, leaving fans in tears as he played a recording of his late bandmate Liam Payne's voice. Former One Direction star Liam died in October 2024 after falling from a hotel balcony in Argentina. Niall's song End of an Era is about his late friend. 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
3: Dermiada, go will shan lucre nor a carrium let a machine neocon, agus less on mishnitur. Octashe a groanish, go will shan neus lucre a fos, ma animid tamal sulagur a mead a go aliad.
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1: Hey, how's it going? It's Cooper and Una. We're back tomorrow morning from 6 a.m. And as we continue Una's journey into her becoming a stand-up comedian, we'll have updates for you in the morning. 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Well,

0: chance to win this evening's Malcolm Todd tickets for the Three Arena next year. WhatsApp earrings to 087-110-2107. There's another pair to go tomorrow, but I'll give away this evening's just after Shakira and Burna Boy, which is on the way. Also, Book Talk is officially taking over for autumn.
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11: Hey, I'm Gemma. Here's what's happening. Could Matthew McConaughey and Woody Harrelson actually be brothers? The pair have been joking about the possibility for years after McConaughey's mother suggested she knew Woody's father, Charles Harrelson.
12: Our friendship has been gone on for over 30 years. Our families are close. One night on a family vacation about 9 years ago, we're all together, and my mom says...
13: Well, she leaned over and said, I knew your father. I'm like, first of all, that ellipses was long.
12: Even my six-year-old son... got the innuendo of that ellipsis. And so all the kids started going like, ooh, running around. And we're like, ah. He starts, we all start laughing, but mom keeps a straight face. She's like, I did. I'm like, okay, let the investigation start.
11: Woody is convinced there could be something to the story. However, Matthew is reluctant to take a DNA test to settle the long-running speculation. He thinks it could change how he views his family, but admits he'll probably end up taking the test. The two have turned the bizarre real-life rumor into their new comedy series, Brothers, which is now available to watch on Apple TV. Somber says claims he's a Nepo baby are incredibly insane. The singer has reflected on the online speculation surrounding his success in a new interview with Elle. His dad previously worked as a musician before becoming an events producer working with HIV/AIDS organizations. Somber says he has so much respect for his parents, and to think his fame came from their charitable work is insane. Spoiler alert for the Traitors Ireland fans, the series came to a dramatic end with Anna and Diego as the final two left standing after Porrick was voted out. Both were revealed as faithfuls, sharing the prize pot and bringing weeks of suspicion toward each other to an end. Anna, one of the faithful winners, explains how she switched from suspicion to trust with Diego.
14: I had so much suspicion on Diego from the very beginning, but it was never anything solid. So when it came down to The Last of Us, and I clocked Carla and Porrick a few episodes ago, so it was kind of like Pete was still there at the time, and Kaylee, and I was kind of like, they're either faithfuls, and Diego's definitely a faithful, and then when they left, it kind of solidified that Diego was faithful to me.
11: Georgia Smith and Robin have taken two of the major awards at the 2026 Independent Music Awards. They recognise independent artists and businesses operating on a small scale. Smith won Best Track for The Way I Love You, while the Swedish singer Robin was recognised for her album, Sexistential, at the ceremony at the Roundhouse in London. Colleen Rooney says she and her husband Wayne don't need to prove themselves to anyone. Their new reality TV series, The Real Rooneys, had its UK premiere in London, ahead of it being released on Disney+. The show follows the couple through married life as parents, with Wayne stepping away from football management.
15: We don't have to prove ourselves, but what I think is nice is that we are real people, and I think people looking in at people in the profile, they think they're not real and they don't do things that everyone else does. So I think people will get a taste of that, and yeah, you'll see.
11: Kate Middleton has paid tribute to Princess Diana with a special touch at a film premiere in London. The Princess of Wales wore Diana's iconic iconic pearl drop earrings as she joined Prince William for the event. It comes as Diana's brother, Charles Spencer, makes fresh claims about King Charles in a new memoir. He alleges the king told him after Diana's death, "We'll forget her soon enough." Buckingham Palace has declined to comment on the book. Charlotte Church has taken aim at Ed Sheeran during a gig in Cardiff. The Welsh songstress accused him of being a greedy capitalist, choosing consumerism and capitalism over doing the right thing. It follows a controversy over rapper Macklemore being dropped from Ed's US tour after his pro-Palestinian comments. Church told the crowd that musicians should get involved in politics and led them in a Free Palestine chant. Sheeran has said he's trying to keep his shows about unity rather than politics. And research has revealed a sweet spot when it comes to the vocal pitch that women find attractive in men. Experts in England say men with a moderate pitch of 95 hertz are the most attractive, which is similar to the tone of Barack Obama.
16: Let me be clear about America's intentions.
11: And Gerard Butler.
17: Bonnie Scotland and a bonnie wee lass. It means lovely, beautiful, sweet.
11: However, the Daily Mail reports the study at the University of Durham found voices that are too high or too low lose their appeal, which suggests the deeper is better theory is oversimplified.
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11: Dry with clear spells, however, cloud will build from the west with patches of rain and drizzle developing. Lowest temperatures of 7 to 12 degrees. 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
18: I hope you're having a lovely evening. If you are someone who works from home, should you be paid more if we're being asked to return to the office? We'll talk about that also when I recommend this week. We're catching up with Hermione Reed, a.k.a. 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

It's Valerie with you on iRadio's group chat. Starting the hour off with the bang. Malcolm Todd tickets to give away. Ella Flincher, you are today's winner. And you will be heading along to the Three Arena next February on the Do It Again tour to hear this live. If you missed out today, not to worry. I have another pair to give away this time tomorrow. So keep listening to iRadio. Back here on the show this evening. Should workers be paid more if they're being asked to return to the office? That's in the news today. Half of Ireland's largest employers are expected to require staff to attend the office a set number of days a week by next year, with 3 days in the office currently the most common hybrid arrangement. For workers who've spent the last couple of years working from home, that could realistically mean a significant decrease in their weekly costs between the petrol, the public transport, the parking, the lunches, and potentially childcare too. So should employers be expected to help cover those costs if they are introducing or increasing office attendance requirements? Because some workers could be spending hundreds of euro more a month simply because they're being asked to commute once again. Of course, there are incentives to work from home that have been introduced since the pandemic, to be fair. And there's a remote working relief that allows people to claim back 30% of eligible electricity, heat and broadband costs for the days worked at home. I will say that can be kind of controversial because there will be people that say, well, I've no choice. I can't work from home and I'm not going to get a tax relief for filling up my car to drive to work every day. I'm not going to be able to ask my employer to help me out when I need my tyres changed or my service done. It's a huge talking point in the UK at the minute because Barclays workers, who've all been asked to return to the office, there has been quite a mixed reaction to that. Thousands are calling for payouts to help cover their travel expenses and put an exemption in place for those living more than 40 minutes from work. And I want your thoughts on this evening. Should workers be paid more if they're being asked to return to the office? 087 1102 107. Have your say this evening. On the way, as the evenings get darker and the colder weather rolls in, for I Recommend this week, we were thinking cozy vibes. And Bookworm Herm, aka Hermione Reid, will be here to tell us the biggest things on Book Talk right now. First, Fontaine's

0: Hours with Jazzy Satisfy. It's iRadio Screech Chat, Valerine with you for I Recommend. And as the evenings start to get a little bit darker and a little bit colder, there's something very comforting about curling up with a good book. And whether you're already a huge reader or you haven't picked up a book in months or years, autumn and winter can be the perfect time to get back into that cosy hobby. And joining me now is Hermione Reid, better known online as Bookworm Herb. She shares her love of books and reading with her followers on TikTok, and she's a book club as well. And from finding your next favourite read, making reading part of your everyday routine, Hermione's here to share some of her favourite comfort books for the colder months, as well as some of the tips for people hoping to rediscover their love of reading. Hermione, thanks so much for joining me on the show. Come here, tell me, this time of the year, as we go into the burr months, as people say on TikTok, it can be the perfect time to start reading and get into a cozy little hobby. What would you recommend?
1: I feel like autumn is the perfect time to get into like fantasy, thrillers, and maybe like a wee autumn romance. So obviously we all love ACOTAR. That's like the fantasy like icon, I guess. But Serpent and the Wings of Night is also another really great fantasy series. And if you're looking for like a romance or more like spooky Halloweeny, Practical Magic is of course like a classic autumn read as well.
0: Just as you say ACOTAR there, I was smiling away to myself because that is my favourite series of all time. And that has another installment coming out at the end of October. So perfect time for people to read that. But also the other fantasy series that you mentioned there, another one to add to the to read list. It's probably good to get into something a little bit spooky around this time of the year. Are there any books that are trending right now in particular that you'd recommend for anyone for any time of the year?
1: I think one that everyone's probably heard of from TikTok and BookTok and everything is Yesteryear by Carol Claire Burke. It's about a trad wife influencer, stirs up some really interesting conversations about the influencer world, about the trad wife kind of movement going on, and it's really good. So I would recommend that one.
0: Yeah, I think people are going to be sat by the radio right now with a pen writing down anything you have to suggest. Another one to add to my to-read list. I actually think that that's one that I have in my basket right now waiting to be bought. So maybe this will push it over the edge for me. It's the perfect time of the year for something comforting. I think when you think of the gloomy days and the dark evenings and just getting all cozy under a blanket with a book, what makes a book the perfect comfort read for you?
1: I feel like the atmosphere created in the book, so the setting, if it's a small town, for example, a small town romance, something like If It Makes You Happy by, I can't remember the author, but it's a cozy small town romance, kind of a Gilmore Girls vibe. We've got the autumn leaves, little pumpkin patch. I feel like that makes the perfect kind of autumn read.
0: I think anything that's got a little bit of escapism is like perfect for this time of the year. For you, what are your perfect books for escapism?
1: For me, definitely, like I said, something with a great setting, something that really makes me feel something. Characters have a lot of emotion, maybe historical fiction. Kristen Hannah is one of my favourite authors. She really creates that environment, gets your heart racing, but also really just kind of captures you in the book, and you can really get so deep into it with the characters, the setting, everything.
0: For people who might be listening this evening and thinking I haven't picked up a book in months or years, but want to try and get back into it, just don't know where to start, what would your advice be?
1: I think you need to definitely just pick something that, not that you know you're going to like, obviously, because you might not have read a book in a long time, but think about what movies, TV shows, things like that that you like, and then kind of go from there. Obviously, on TikTok, BookTok, there's so many different recommendations, so you'll always be able to find something that you like. And as long as you're interested in the topic and the type of thing, I feel like that's the perfect place to start.
0: Because entertainment that we see on TV and in movies and in music, it'll mirror generally what we'd like to read. If you love a true crime series, you're probably going to love books about true crime. If you love something that is magical and fantasy, you're probably going to love the fantasy books. If you love romance, like, it goes hand in hand. That's always a good place
1: to
0: start. Do you think people are putting too much pressure on themselves to read a certain number of books nowadays? Because I think that maybe it's my algorithm, and because I am a big book nerd, I can appreciate people putting up like the amount of books that they read either this month or this year, and I'm like, I'm absolutely in awe of these people, because I would love to be like that, but they're just not getting there. Do people need to be putting the pressure on themselves to get there?
1: Definitely not. I don't think so. I think it's good to have a goal because I think sometimes you can get in a rut with reading and you might just fall out of love with it again. But so I think it's good to have a general goal of what to read. But I think putting the pressure on is definitely bad because then you just kind of spiral and think, oh my gosh, I should be reading. I should be reading. But it's more about putting your phone down, picking up a book, and any reading is good reading. You don't have to be reading 100 books a year. Even if you read one book a year, that's great.
0: Or one book in 2 years. That's worth adding because truly, I mean it when I say, you see people online and they're massively into books and it can be a little bit intimidating and you think to yourself, sure, why would I bother? Sure, there are people far more interested than me. But it's so good for your mental health. It's so good as a hobby. And let's talk a little bit more in a few minutes, Hermione, all about actually snapping out of that doom scroll and being able to pick up a book. I'm going to get your thoughts on that after Hugh Gell. Move into the Sun is next.
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0: Harry Styles as it was. It's iRadio's Grief Dash. And as the evenings start to get darker and colder, I know we're in the middle of a warm spell right now, but I'm sure it'll cool down in the next few weeks. There's something really appealing about finding a new indoor hobby or reviving one that you had possibly in the past, or maybe starting something that you've been meaning to try but you just haven't gotten around to it. Joining me is Hermione Reid, better known online as Bookworm Herm. She shares her love of books and reading with her followers on TikTok. She's got a book club as well. And from finding your next favourite read to making reading part of your everyday routine, Hermione's here to share some of her favourite comfort books for the colder months, as well as give us some tips if you're hoping to rediscover your love of reading. And Hermione, it's a really common thing for people that if you are trying to get into reading, you're nearly pulled away from it because you just get stuck in a doom scroll on your phone. I've been there. I feel like everyone's kind of been there. And because people are so used to scrolling on their phone, how can they get their reading attention span back?
1: I think literally what you have to do is force yourself to do it. That is kind of that's like my advice. You have to put your phone on do not disturb, put it out of the room, put it where you can't see it. I think that is actually the only way to stop. Turn it off even, and just force yourself, say, oh, I'm gonna read 20 pages right now. And once you do that, you'll just want to keep going. But I really think it's the getting started and just putting your phone down in the first place is the hardest bit.
0: Sometimes handing it to someone else to look after for an hour and being like, do not let me have that back, is a great way to get off your phone in general. And if you enjoy some reading time, I think it's a great use of that time that you don't have your phone with you. What do you think of the rise of audiobooks and ebooks nowadays? Do they still count as reading? Because that's something that I hear people talking about. They're like, oh, I listen to an audiobook when I'm out for a jog, but it doesn't feel like I'm actually reading. So is it reading?
1: No, 100%. I think it's reading. I think the rise of audiobooks and ebooks are so great for accessibility. You know, some people might not be able to hold a physical book, or, you know, someone might be too busy to actually just sit there and read, but they can put it in their headphones and read a book while they're doing something else. It 100% counts as reading. You're still taking in that story. You're still experiencing the different world. So yeah, I think 100% these forms are forms of reading.
0: I've recently been introduced to the concept of, I think they call it graphic audio, where it's like actors acting out each character. And it's fascinating because it can make, sometimes if you're reading something that is very complex, the story, it can separate it out because there's actually different actors playing each character in your mind. And it is like a movie that's playing out in your head. So that's really been even game changing for me, because sometimes I'm like, well, I want to read, but I also have to go for a walk to do some exercise and get some steps in. Let's combine the both, which is great. Book talk has completely changed the way people read now and how they discover books. Because this is your area of expertise, I would say, what do you think makes a book go viral on TikTok?
1: I think for book talk, it needs to really resonate with a lot of people, I suppose. Maybe people can see themselves in a book, or it's something they've experienced before, but also kind of the opposite is that of that as well. Something that they've never experienced, they can never imagine, and it just brings them into a complete different world. Also, maybe something a bit controversial, a bit, you know, daring, something that really gets a conversation going. And obviously people then think, oh, I want to read that. I need to know about that. So I think that's kind of what makes it.
0: And there's a lot that goes hand in hand with, you know, for instance, the book, The Deal, the off-campus series, that's become massive on BookTok now because of the series that came out. So anywhere that there's a bit of attention on some sort of a story that may have been a book before, it seems to head to BookTok and become very popular as a result, which is a nice way for it to go. I know that you have a book club. For people who haven't been to a book club before, what could they expect when they walk into one? Because sometimes that's the easiest way to get back into reading, if you have the onus of being with other people.
1: Definitely. I think obviously it can be so, so scary to walk into a situation like that. You know, you don't know anyone. But I think the fact is you do all enjoy reading, or you all enjoy, you know, arts of some kind, like movies, reading. And basically, what you just have to remember is everyone's there for the same reason. Everyone wants to make friends. Everyone loves reading, loves books. So at ours, I really try to make it as easy as possible for people to get talking. So I'll put some questions out. I feel like a good book club has to have some kind of questions to get the conversation going, because it is scary to talk to people for the first time. And also maybe an activity or something. I always make a word search just so people have something to do with their hands and they're not just sitting there nervous. So I feel like Yeah, just come in, just talk to people, and you'll be welcomed in.
0: I think that there is that like bit of a myth or a stereotype that if you're going to a book club, you have to be a massive reader with loads of big opinions and you're going to be citing Shakespeare left, right, and centre. That doesn't have to be the case.
1: No, definitely not. There's girls that come to book club that have never read the book every single time, or they think, oh, like, I was going to read it, but I didn't have time. And that does not matter at all. The point of it is just to build community, build connections with different people. Because when you leave school, it's so, so hard to make friends. And I just feel like it's such a nice way to connect with people. So no, no pressure at all to finish the book or anything. It's just about having fun.
0: I actually joined a book club recently. After speaking to you the last time, I thought I'd love to do something like this. And myself and the girls, we've created a little group chat and we hang out outside of the book club now. And it was great to meet other people who do love reading as well, but it's not all about the books, it is about the community as well. If people are hearing you this evening and they're convinced, right, I'm going to pick up the book again, what's the first one you would recommend they'd pick up? I know that you've given a few recommendations, but if they had to go to the shop right now, what book are you telling them to get? Or the library indeed?
1: Oh, that's such a hard question. I feel like I would probably say a Kristen Hannah book, because we're doing one of her books for book club this month, and loads of girls who maybe haven't read one before have got so sucked into it. She does historical fiction, and I feel like that can seem a bit intimidating or like it's scary, but she makes such a world-rounded whole scene in her books. Like, the environment she creates is so amazing, as well as the characters. They have so much depth and emotion. So I would definitely pick a Kristen Hannah book.
0: And where can we find you online if people want to follow along with some more of your recommendations?
1: You can find me on TikTok and Instagram at Bookworm Herm, and also on Fable. We have a book club called Hermione's Reading Room, if anyone would like to join.
0: Hermione, thank you so much for joining me once again on iRadio's group chat.
1: Thank you so much for having me.
0: Anytime, you can listen back to Hermione's recommendations over on the Go Loud app by searching for iRadio's group chat elsewhere. We've been chatting this evening about working from home and being told that you need to come back into work. It's a huge talking point in the UK at the minute because Barclays staff have been told they're expected back in the office at least 3 days a week from next month. And the managing directors are expected to come in for at least 4 days. Should workers be paid more to cover the extra costs of commuting? Because if you have been lucky enough to be able to work from home and enjoy it and reap the benefits of that, is it a bit of a jolt to the system to have to fuel your car, get the lunches sorted, pay for parking, maybe pay for childcare? 087 1102 107. I'll share some of your thoughts in a few. Cash machine details to come as well after Alyssa Grace on iRadio. Maybe.

0: the Unai Radio's group chat, and more employers are bringing staff back to the office now, but should workers be being paid more to cover the extra costs of commuting and such? It's a huge talking point in the UK at the minute because Barclays staff have been told they're going to have to be in the office at least 3 days a week from next month, and the directors, they're expected to come in at least 4 days then. And Unite, the union that represents almost 80% of Barclays workers, says the plans should be halted and workers need to receive a once-off payment to offset the extra costs of commuting. Would you expect a travel allowance if you were told you had to now go into the office more, or if you're fully remote going to the office sometimes, or maybe a pay rise? 087 110 2107. Donna has said, I don't think workers should automatically get a pay rise. Going to work has always involved commuting. If you took the job knowing where the office was, that's part of the deal. I think it's a joke that there's tax reliefs for people who work from home. I don't get a tax relief for driving to work every day. How's that fair? Hopefully in the budget there'll be some sort of tax relief, but we don't know yet. Becky in Tullamore says, my commute is over an hour each way and costs a fortune now with the price of fuel. When I worked from home during COVID, I got that time back and saved so much money. When they wanted me back in 5 days a week, I asked for a raise and I got it. It's not even the cost of commuting, it's the time that it takes. People are commuting like well over an hour. That's nearly the baseline nowadays for so many people, and that is pricey. Robbie in Ballinasloe has said, if the company allows you to work from home for years and then suddenly says you have to come in, I think it's fair to ask whether they should help with the additional cost. I don't see it as unreasonable. I'm just surprised by the amount of businesses who still allow so much work from home. Productivity definitely is way down. That's a bigger debate. There are many who would argue working from home is destroying the productivity levels of the workforce in any business. I've never really had much of an opportunity to work from home. A couple of times in a couple of jobs I've taken, it's been an element of it and it's been great. But obviously as a radio presenter, my job means I can't do a radio show from my bedroom, unfortunately. But I think that there are more often than not, at least one person in a family, maybe in a household, working from home. This is very common. Jimmy has said, too many people are relying on working from home just so you can get away with doing less work. If you're being paid to do a job, I don't think it's unreasonable to expect you to turn up to the workplace, work alongside your colleagues and actually be present. I know commuting costs money. That's always been part of having a job. I wouldn't expect my employer to give me extra money just because I have to travel to work. There you go. Interesting when you unpack it. But we talk a lot about money there. Hopefully Friday, it'll be your time to shine. It's iRadio's cash machine. Because we have 200 grand to be won. 200,000 euro will go into someone's bank account. Will it be yours? You can enter over on iRadio.ie, enter there online, or text the word yes to 57557. That's a yes to 57557. The cost is €2.50 plus your standard message rate to play. You have to be over 18. 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The deadline is 3 p.m. this Friday. Make sure you get your entry in before that. We'll make the call after that point. If your phone rings and it's us, answer within five rings. Tell us the prize amount and that money is yours. €200,000 exactly. I hope it goes your way this week. On the way, Adela's big track, Ain't in LA after Culture. Next.
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0: Adela, Ain't in LA, it's iRadio, and tomorrow it all kicks off. We're so excited to be bringing One Day Many Voices to iRadio tomorrow. We're going to be hearing from people with different backgrounds, experiences and identities, sharing stories about life in Ireland and the communities that we have here. The goal is very simple here, to listen, to learn and to understand, because One Day Many Voices is trying to create space for people to tell their own stories in their own words. Tomorrow evening on iRadio's group chat, you're going to be hearing from Aim Priscilla. She has often been asked online, where are you actually from? She's going to be talking about growing up black and Irish and how those experiences have inspired her micro series Black Leprechaun, which is coming out soon. Also, we'll be chatting to Faya. She is a content creator and actress who was diagnosed with autism in her 20s. And we want to chat to her about her experiences as she ventures into building her own career in the industry, and whether she feels the industry is becoming more inclusive and what she'd like to see change. Michal, Shane and Ella get a new lift home with them. They're going to be chatting to Khaki Kid tomorrow as well about representation in the Irish music scene. And most importantly, we want to hear from you, your experiences, your thoughts and your views on representation in Irish media. 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And One Day Many Voices is funded by Commission Na Mban with a television licence fee and has been devised by Learning Waves in association with iRadio. I'll catch you tomorrow for that from 6. Leona Gilmore is ahead now. She's playing you Sienna Spyro, Great Expectation in 5, and Cat's Eyes next.
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8: iRadio. Hey, I'm Gemma. Here's what's happening. Taylor Swift has announced more new music. The singer will release an extended edition of her most recent album, The Life of the Showgirl, with 4 new songs. She says they were born out of pure gratitude for her fans' exuberance and celebration of the record. It comes just one day after Taylor announced one of them will be called Patient Zero, after teasing fans with a mysterious online countdown for the song. Spoiler alert for fans of The Traitors Ireland, Deadlock's double votes, a shock banishment and a final showdown at the fire pit. The Traitors Ireland ended in dramatic fashion with Anna and Diego, the final two left standing after Pádraig was voted out in the last major twist. Both were revealed as faithfuls, sharing the prize pot and bringing weeks of suspicion and betrayal to an end.
9: Anna, please reveal to Diego if you are a faithful or a traitor. Faithful. Anna. Yes. Remember, if Diego is a traitor, I know. He will win everything. I know. My entire body is shaking. Diego. It's time to tell. Are you a faithful or a traitor?
10: I am a faithful.
8: Meanwhile, Dr. Hannah Fry says she'll use her skills in mathematics to beat the competition in the Celebrity Traitors. The presenter and academic admitted she's toxically competitive. She's one of 21 stars taking part in a new UK series, competing alongside Joe Lycett, James Blunt and Miranda Hart. The first episode will air on BBC next Thursday.
10: This is the last time we're friends. Good luck. Players, I have chosen my traitors.
11: My heart is racing.
12: We're in game mode now.
10: The game is on. There are now killers among you.
12: People are out there to deceive.
11: Nobody wants to go out the first date.
12: You're trying to... Oh, no, are you a traitor? Friendships mean diddly squid.
13: I am a huge fan of this game. Now it's my turn.
10: Run! Fame won't save them.
8: Niall Horan opened his tour in Birmingham, leaving fans in tears as he played a recording of his late bandmate Liam Payne. Former One Direction star Liam died in October 2024 after falling from a hotel balcony in Argentina, and Niall's song End of an Era is about his late friend.
14: The way I've managed to get through my life. It's amazing, really.
8: A six-year-old girl has broken the women's world Rubik's Cube record. Lian Yunzi solved the puzzle in just over 4 seconds at two World Cube Association certified competitions in China. Her mother says she's mastered more than 1,300 Rubik's Cube solving algorithms and practices for 2 to 3 hours a day, according to The Guardian. Dakota Johnson is fueling romance rumours with Machine Gun Kelly. The actress was spotted watching MGK walk the runway at Milan Fashion Week. It comes after the pair were recently seen hanging out together in New York. Neither has confirmed they're dating, but Dakota recently joked that musicians seem to like her, and she likes them too. Simone Biles has revealed she and her husband Jonathan Owens were victims of a robbery at their Chicago home. The Olympic gymnast says three masked men broke in and stole her Porsche. The car has since been recovered, but Simone is now shopping for a replacement. She says the incident was also one reason the couple decided to get a Doberman. Simone reckons there's so much drama in her life, she could have her own reality show. Vogue Williams has made a U-turn on having more children. The Irish presenter and her husband, Spencer Matthews, welcomed their fourth child earlier this month. Vogue says she's now wondering if she's ready to close the door on having another baby. The couple's new son is called Remy Valentine. He joins their three older children, Theodore, Gigi and Otto. And a rare blue diamond ring could fetch up to €2 million when it's offered at auction next month. It's understood to be only the third of this colour, weighing more than 8 carats ever, to be sold in this way in the UK. Natural blue diamonds are described as being among the rarest of all coloured diamonds.
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8: Dry with clear spells, however, cloud will build from the west with patches of rain and drizzle developing. Lowest temperatures of 7 to 12 degrees. For more, follow at This Is iRadio on socials.
0: A cat of vulture, we go radio at night. What's the crack? Anish, I'm going to stick off the show like Cat's Eye. This is Animal.
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2: The VM Volpe show is squel. He was told that he looked like Shawn Mendes, and he said, I don't see it. It's Alex Warren, Emerald Eyes.

0: Love a bumper let on tonight. Iroi Radio, where hit music lives, also on ice. Go with Mihail Shane Agazella in show Luinga Ina Theresia 3 o'clock. Gia Shea o'clock. Agazakara. I want you to yain the yeeko. Give your best go at Iroi Radio's Gimme 5, because if you manage to get the fastest cooig by the end of the shach, then you will win yourself a GA jersey of your choice. All the crack is then Mihail Shane Agazella be a rash from work. Theresia 3 o'clock. Iroi Mialog, I have some cue from Earthmas within the next couple of numbers. In a year, she knows a brave based girl band like Dolan Yerth, can your theory shack three shot be gilum?
1: Hi, mornings. My neighbour is driving me insane with his parking. So every morning he moves his car and leaves his wheelie bins in his parking space so nobody can use it while he's gone.
2: 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He would never see his wheelie bins again.
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2: 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He would never see his wheelie bins again.
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7: Is there a gach brusler in a seat harbour on hockrock a squealer agus eig do? 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

Christmas. Thanks. I like the way you kissed me. You're right. Radio Wags and Ishai and Buzzin Air Beach. We stick you on this out on Lua. It is the ultimate Irish trio. Three people who are taking the Irish music scene by storm at the moment. Femi, Khaki Kid, Agus, Brick Nasty. They all join forces high on out on Lua Ishai. It's called Take a Trip.

hopes 3,000. Dare I rate you and keep those hopes high, because you could be getting a phone call to Hina Shaw that would change your life forever. Here are all the details. iRadio's cash machine. It was reloaded to Hina Shaw Haitza, and to Hina Shaw it is going to be one. This is so exciting. Someone is going to head into this Deir Shatta now with an extra 200,000 euro. I so badly want this person to be you. If you do too, it is Aiska Paiska to enter Stiach. You should do so now before you forget. Arlina@iradio.ie, or text the fuckle yes to Cuig Shach, Cuig Cuig Shach. That's yes in a text to 57557. I'm just letting you know it will cost you a €2.50, as well as your standard message rate to play. You do need to be over the age of 18 to enter. You're playing across the Go Lounge network of stations in Gachrod is iRadio.ie. It is on top of the to get that is Jachrod 3 o'clock this Friday. That is when a winner will be picked, and a very lucky individual is going to get a phone call if you get it. Your phone rings, answer it within five rings. If it is Barry Dunn, he's going to ask you for a number, and this is what you need to tell him. 200,000. Come here to me. You do all those things, you'll be our next big winner. Of more, a very best luck.

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1: Hey, how's it going? It's Cooper and Una. We're back tomorrow morning from 6 a.m. And as we continue Una's journey into her becoming a stand-up comedian, we'll have updates for you in the morning. 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

0: I'm Shaharai Radio, a Gaffalin, a Cinema, Kjoller. Look, if you love the sound of that, all things Irish music. Kieran O'Connor's back with our radio's All Irish Gatsy at a Shatna. Gach down a traitor, Jehichlug Saniha. Here is an example of a Bonnet Kjoller and a Kjoll play for you. These Bufoli, I never fail to be blown away by their Talun Dochretza. Their name is Ample, and this is Kjoll Nua from them. It's Last Rites.
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0: 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This is I Radio Daytimes with Sharon Linsky. But if you don't already know the drill, Treisha Hain Jeha Hlug after 11, Huggin Shi Rashanam Hu. This is an hour of pure nostalgia, a trip down memory lane. It's I Radio Old School at 11. Agdera on Ur. She'll have a Keshwan for you, Care They On Vleen. This is the perfect chance to test your throwbacks, your knowledge. She's a rash and works right. Jeha Hlug, Biggie Lynn, a Karanish. I have some kill for you. Ona Bukul, who played his kill for me in Philadelphia. A rare Toshé, Tiasa, couple moments. But Ariana Grande, she's a Tiasa, show, Biggie Lum.
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12: Hey, I'm Gemma. Here's what's happening. Could Matthew McConaughey and Woody Harrelson actually be brothers? The pair have been joking about the possibility for years after McConaughey's mother suggested she knew Woody's father, Charles Harrelson.
13: Our friendship has been gone on for over 30 years. Our families are close. One night on a family vacation about 9 years ago, we're all together, and my mom says...
14: Well, she leaned over and said, I knew your father. I'm like, first of all, that ellipses was long.
13: Even my six-year-old son... got the innuendo of that ellipsis. And so all the kids started going like, ooh, running around. And we're like, ah, and he starts, and we all start laughing. But mom keeps a straight face. She's like, I did. I'm like, okay, let the investigation start.
12: Woody is convinced there could be something to the story. However, Matthew is reluctant to take a DNA test to settle the long-running speculation. He thinks it could change how he views his family, but admits he'll probably end up taking the test. The two have turned the bizarre real-life rumour into their new comedy series, Brothers, which is now available to watch on Apple TV. Somber says claims he's a Nepo baby are incredibly insane. The singer has reflected on the online speculation surrounding his success in a new interview with Elle. His dad previously worked as a musician before becoming an events producer working with HIV/AIDS organizations. Somber says he has so much respect for his parents, and to think his fame came from their charitable work is insane. Spoiler alert for the Traitors Ireland fans, the series came to a dramatic end with Anna and Diego as the final two left standing after Porrick was voted out. Both were revealed as faithfuls, sharing the prize pot. and bringing weeks of suspicion toward each other to an end. Anna, one of the faithful winners, explains how she switched from suspicion to trust with Diego.
15: I had so much suspicion on Diego from the very beginning, but it was never anything solid. So when it came down to The Last of Us, and I clocked Carla and Porrick a few episodes ago, so it was kind of like Pete was still there at the time and Kaylee, and I was kind of like, they're either faithfuls and Diego's definitely a faithful. And then when they left, it kind of solidified that Diego was a faithful to me.
12: Georgia Smith and Robin have taken two of the major awards at the 2026 Independent Music Awards. They recognise independent artists and businesses operating on a small scale. Smith won Best Track for The Way I Love You, while the Swedish singer Robin was recognised for her album, Sexistential, at the ceremony at the Roundhouse in London. Colleen Rooney says she and her husband Wayne don't need to prove themselves to anyone. Their new reality TV series, The Real Rooneys, had its UK premiere in London, ahead of it being released on Disney+. The show follows the couple through married life as parents, with Wayne stepping away from football management.
16: We don't have to prove ourselves, but what I think is nice is that we are real people, and I think people looking in at people in the profile, they think they're not real and they don't do things that everyone else does. So I think people will get a taste of that, and yeah, you'll see.
12: Kate Middleton has paid tribute to Princess Diana with a special touch at a film premiere in London. The Princess of Wales wore Diana's iconic pearl drop earrings as she joined Prince William for the event. It comes as Diana's brother, Charles Spencer, makes fresh claims about King Charles in a new memoir. He alleges the King told him after Diana's death, "We'll forget her soon enough." Buckingham Palace has declined to comment on the book. Charlotte Church has taken aim at Ed Sheeran during a gig in Cardiff. The Welsh songstress accused him of being a greedy capitalist, choosing consumerism and capitalism over doing the right thing. It follows a controversy over rapper Macklemore being dropped from Ed's US tour after his pro-Palestinian comments. Church told the crowd that musicians should get involved in politics and led them in a Free Palestine chant. Sheeran has said he's trying to keep his shows about unity rather than politics. And research has revealed a sweet spot when it comes to the vocal pitch that women find attractive in men. Experts in England say men with a moderate pitch of 95 hertz are the most attractive, which is similar to the tone of Barack Obama.
17: Let me be clear about America's intentions.
12: And Gerard Butler.
18: Bonnie Scotland or a bonnie wee lass, it means lovely, beautiful, sweet.
12: However, the Daily Mail reports the study at the University of Durham found voices that are too high or too low lose their appeal, which suggests the deeper is better theory is oversimplified.
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12: Dry with clear spells, however, cloud will build from the west with patches of rain and drizzle developing. Lowest temperatures of 7 to 12 degrees. 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
0: Fáilte rás, we got radio and night. A carrot of soul lagging will to a colic man. Is to hill like I'm ditching Ariana Grande.
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This is a Colleen that you need to keep your eye on because she is constantly going and I'm so airbeast to be seeing what comes her way in the next year or two. Her name is Clementine Douglas and this is Kiel New at Irish Radio. It's called Trust.

0: been somber. Like my body isn't ready. Are I radio in a car? You're not ready for the crack that happened. Air Miles and Una Agus Cooper. Are I mornings? They had Wind Up Wednesday. If you don't know the drill, Gah Wednesday, Una makes a phone call, causes absolute chaos. And if you missed it, catch it a reach. Air the Go Loud app. Agus, air socials at This Is I Radio. It was absolutely duh. That's a by see the rash. Air Miles and Tracia Shea. Lug. Air Noe Agus, air on Mialakanish. I'm some Kyola Air Nakir on Mialaka Cooper. No moments, but Bella K is like Tiachtri Shaw, Bigila Makara.
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Big Tay Amachla on Thauron Shinu Vlian Fuha Fuha Hain. Bin Justin Bieber, Le Hold On. Erai Radio Agsanish Tachyol Lagun Dish. On a Kalinas Baya Ahachlia. It's a Jazzy, and this is Get This Started.

0: Crossbogs Clooney, Lucia Lilla, Free Your Mind, here on Radio at Night. I'm Leona Aisha, and I'm hanging out with you. I'm sure lots of good G-Miani and crack me any news. It's 087-1102-107. Oh, never. I have some news for you, though. You could be really, really lucky to Fianna Shaw, and here are all the details.
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0: This Friday is the big day. And there's one number that you need to remember if you get a phone call to Freisha 3 o'clock on Barry Dunn. This is a number that is going to change your life forever. 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This is on Tavakdok at that is Jack Riv 3 o'clock this Friday. 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

Hala, agus a loser ar our radio where hit music lives. A caralum siliona ain sure lots like a gymnaniha. Agus pa bralun chus a wet. A believe lana jas ag na high on seach and shoring crack. Ail hat pa bralun chus a wet to say 0871 102 107. On ever an ish tachio like on ditch on Sam Smith agus Kim Petras a Kayla. It's unholy.

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0: Frequencies, Agus and Callum Scott. They joined forces Lahai on Tower on Shin. That was Where Are You Now? And this is our Radio Night. That's where you are right now. And it's Leona here hanging out with you in Nochtiram Yalik. I have a track from a bugle, Harry Styles, who the tickets for his concert were like a gold dust on 428. But problem close so much to say 0871 102 107. He's out on Yalik. It could be nomads right after a culture. Martoshe, Tachtre Shah, Bigilum. Are you
1: 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The Peugeot I team is on the road
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13: Hey, I'm Gemma. Here's what's happening. Taylor Swift has announced more new music. The singer will release an extended edition of her most recent album, The Life of a Showgirl, with four new songs. She says they were born out of pure gratitude for her fans' exuberance and celebration of the record. It comes just one day after Taylor announced one of them will be called Patient Zero, after teasing fans with a mysterious online countdown for the song. Spoiler alert for fans of The Traitors Ireland, Deadlock's double votes, a shock banishment and a final showdown at the fire pit. The Traitors Ireland ended in dramatic fashion with Anna and Diego, the final two, left standing after Pádraig was voted out in the last major twist. Both were revealed as faithfuls, sharing the prize pot and bringing weeks of suspicion and betrayal to an end.
14: Anna, please reveal to Diego if you are a faithful or a traitor.
15: Faithful.
14: Anna.
15: Yes.
14: Remember, if Diego is a traitor,
15: I know.
14: He will win everything.
15: I know. My entire body is shaking.
14: Diego. It's time to tell. Are you a faithful or a traitor?
16: I am a faithful.
13: Meanwhile, Dr. Hannah Fry says she'll use her skills in mathematics to beat the competition in the Celebrity Traitors. The presenter and academic admitted she's toxically competitive. She's one of 21 stars taking part in a new UK series, competing alongside Joe Lycett, James Blunt and Miranda Hart. The first episode will air on BBC next Thursday.
15: This is the last time we're friends. Good luck.
17: Players, I have chosen my traitors.
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17: The game is on. There are now killers among you.
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23: No, are you a traitor? 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
24: Friendships mean diddly squid.
25: I am a huge fan of this game. 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
17: Fame won't save them.
13: Niall Horan opened his tour in Birmingham, leaving fans in tears as he played a recording of his late bandmate Liam Payne. Former One Direction star Liam died in October 2024 after falling from a hotel balcony in Argentina, and Niall's song End of an Era is about his late friend.
26: From where I managed to get through my life. It's amazing, really.
13: six-year-old girl has broken the women's world Rubik's Cube record. Lian Yunzi solved the puzzle in just over 4 seconds at two World Cube Association certified competitions in China. Her mother says she's mastered more than 1,300 Rubik's Cube solving algorithms and practices for 2 to 3 hours a day, according to The Guardian. Dakota Johnson is fueling romance rumours with Machine Gun Kelly. The actress was spotted watching MGK walk the runway at Milan Fashion Week. It comes after the pair were recently seen hanging out together in New York. Neither has confirmed they're dating, but Dakota recently joked that musicians seem to like her and she likes them too. Simone Biles has revealed she and her husband Jonathan Owens were victims of a robbery at their Chicago home. The Olympic gymnast says three masked men broke in and stole her Porsche. The car has since been recovered, but Simone is now shopping for a replacement. She says the incident was also one reason the couple decided to get a Doberman. Simone reckons there's so much drama in her life, she could have her own reality show. Vogue Williams has made a U-turn on having more children. The Irish presenter and her husband, Spencer Matthews, welcomed their fourth child earlier this month. Vogue says she's now wondering if she's ready to close the door on having another baby. The couple's new son is called Remy Valentine. He joins their three older children, Theodore, Gigi and Otto. And a rare blue diamond ring could fetch up to 2 million euro when it's offered at auction next month. It's understood to be only the third of this colour, weighing more than 8 carats ever, to be sold in this way in the UK. Natural blue diamonds are described as being among the rarest of all coloured diamonds.
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13: Dry with clear spells, however, cloud will build from the west with patches of rain and drizzle developing. Lowest temperatures of 7 to 12 degrees. 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
3: Fulgerash, welcome to iRadio at night. It's Leona here on show. Laughs like a Jean Yanni Hanish. I'm going to stick on this track, Unculter.
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It's Leona hanging out with y'all, because I need to tell y'all like I'm ditching. Ariana Grande, Le Petal.

0: Peggy Goo, Angus Iris Star, joined forces high on Tamar and Shin. That was Whoa Man. And if you say whoa, whoa, wee, what is just after happening? If you're One Eye Radio's cash machine, that is going to be one this coming Friday. If you haven't heard any of the sundry, I have them here on Mialika Kupla and Nomads. Don't go anywhere, not be bored hat. That is all a good chat. I have some Kyoto as well from Jamie McIntyre, a Bukalas Galliam, who is just going Igdolo and Yerthkin Yerth buzzing for his upcoming tour fresh. And I have more on that is Kupla and Nomads and humming in there too. Taylor Swift, though, I'm going to stick her on right after this.
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goosebumps. There I rage you, Akata. That's exactly what I get. Goosebumps when I am explaining for the talent of Kreta Estiasa Tiersha, the incredible Kyotori Erinok. And if you love the sound of that, listening to all things Irish music, Mas Mathia, Kyolenok, Akwashta, you'll absolutely love iRadio's All Irish. Like Kieran O'Connor, it happens right here to Raisha Jehachlug, Sani Hagak. Down at Gatir Shachna and Shaw Air on Radio Biggie Lynn. This Buchel is just an example of one of the brilliant musicians he'll be playing for you. And this Buchel is from my neck of the woods in Naliv. His name is Jamie McIntyre. This is Kill Nua from him. It's Reasons I Try.

0: back is the Drop Dead Right Radio, where hit music lives. It's also the place that we are gearing up to give away a load of argid. The Chéanna Shaw, how do you fancy winning that?
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0: This is the real deal. A couple of law. We are going to be giving away a six-figure sum of €200,000. And it could be heading straight into your bank account. This Friday is the big day that you could win yourself €200,000. So what are you waiting for? Get that entry stacked before it is too late. There's two ways to do so. Airlina@iradio.ie or text the buckle yes to Kuik Shach. That is a yes. In a text to 57557, I'm just letting you know, it will cost you a €2.50, as well as your standard message rate to play. You do need to be over the age of 18 to enter Stiach. You're playing across the Go Loud network of stations, Gaffra, and everything you need to know. That's on iRadio.ie. Eishlum to Shah on Tavikduk. Get that entry of Stiach of 3 o'clock to Chéanna Shaw. That is when a very lucky individual will get a phone call. And come here to me, if it is Barry Dunn on the other end, whatever you do, answer that phone within 5 rings and tell him this number, 200,000. You do all of those things, you will be our next big winner. Of more, very best of luck.
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2: It's Even Lynn, Xena McHill, and new on Tamar Fatting Shaw iRadio at night. And this one's from Hooja, Agus Salto, the Joint Forces for Jamaican Bam Bam.

0: August Loud Luxury Lakila. That was Bandy. This is iRadio at night. A Carolum Saliona. I have loved hanging out with you at Nuchlan Spriach. Tamach Rignaha. Nish by my Rosh. Erinoe Amari Tracian Niachlug Saniha. Arish. But even on Cooper there here. Tracian Sheachlug. Your Matilahai Crack. August Keola and Matthew Matthews. He's up next to Slan. August Biggie Lenakara.
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9: Hey, I'm Gemma. Here's what's happening. Could Matthew McConaughey and Woody Harrelson actually be brothers? The pair have been joking about the possibility for years after McConaughey's mother suggested she knew Woody's father, Charles Harrelson.
10: Our friendship has been gone on for whatever, 30 years. Our families are close. One night on a family vacation about 9 years ago, we're all together, and my mom says...
11: Well, she leaned over and said, I knew your father. I'm like, first of all, that ellipses was long.
10: Even my six-year-old son got the innuendo of that ellipsis. And so all the kids started going like, ooh, running around. And we're like, ah. He starts, we all start laughing, but mom just keeps straight face. She's like, I did. I'm like, okay, let the investigation start.
9: Woody is convinced there could be something to the story. However, Matthew is reluctant to take a DNA test to settle the long-running speculation. He thinks it could change how he views his family, but admits he'll probably end up taking the test. The two have turned the bizarre real-life rumour into their new comedy series, Brothers, which is now available to watch on Apple TV. Somber says claims he's a Nepo baby are incredibly insane. The singer has reflected on the online speculation surrounding his success in a new interview with Elle. His dad previously worked as a musician before becoming an events producer working with HIV/AIDS organizations. Somber says he has so much respect for his parents, and to think his fame came from their charitable work is insane. Spoiler alert for the Traitors Ireland fans, the series came to a dramatic end with Anna and Diego as the final two left standing after Porrick was voted out. Both were revealed as faithfuls, sharing the prize pot and bringing weeks of suspicion toward each other to an end. Anna, one of the faithful winners, explains how she switched from suspicion to trust with Diego.
12: I had so much suspicion on Diego from the very beginning, but it was never anything solid. So when it came down to The Last of Us, and I clocked Carla and Porrick a few episodes ago, so it was kind of like Pete was still there at the time, and Kaylee, and I was kind of like, they're either faithfuls, and Diego's definitely a faithful, and then when they left, it kind of solidified that Diego was faithful to me.
9: Georgia Smith and Robin have taken two of the major awards at the 2026 Independent Music Awards. They recognise independent artists and businesses operating on a small scale. Smith won Best Track for The Way I Love You, while the Swedish singer Robin was recognised for her album, Sexistential, at the ceremony at the Roundhouse in London. Colleen Rooney says she and her husband Wayne don't need to prove themselves to anyone. Their new reality TV series, The Real Rooneys, had its UK premiere in London, ahead of it being released on Disney Plus The show follows the couple through married life as parents, with Wayne stepping away from football management.
13: We don't have to prove ourselves, but what I think is nice is that we are real people, and I think people looking in at people in the pub, they think they're not real and they don't do things that everyone else does. So I think people will get a taste of that, and yeah, you'll see.
9: Kate Middleton has paid tribute to Princess Diana with a special touch at a film premiere in London. The Princess of Wales wore Diana's iconic pearl drop earrings as she joined Prince William for the event. It comes as Diana's brother, Charles Spencer, makes fresh claims about King Charles in a new memoir. He alleges the King told him after Diana's death, "We'll forget her soon enough." Buckingham Palace has declined to comment on the book. Charlotte Church has taken aim at Ed Sheeran during a gig in Cardiff. The Welsh songstress accused him of being a greedy capitalist, choosing consumerism and capitalism over doing the right thing. It follows a controversy over rapper Macklemore being dropped from Ed's US tour after his pro-Palestinian comments. Church told the crowd that musicians should get involved in politics and led them in a Free Palestine chant. Sheeran has said he's trying to keep his shows about unity rather than politics. And research has revealed a sweet spot when it comes to the vocal pitch that women find attractive in men. Experts in England say men with a moderate pitch of 95 hertz are the most attractive, which is similar to the tone of Barack Obama.
14: Let me be clear about America's intentions.
9: And Gerard Butler.
15: Bonnie Scotland or a bonnie wee lass, it means lovely, beautiful, sweet.
9: However, the Daily Mail reports the study at the University of Durham found voices that are too high or too low lose their appeal, which suggests the deeper is better theory is oversimplified.
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6: With Avonmore, quality you know to make every day this good.
9: Dry with clear spells, however, cloud will build from the west with patches of rain and drizzle developing. Lowest temperatures of 7 to 12 degrees. For more, follow at This Is iRadio on socials.
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2: Hey, I'm Gemma. Here's what's happening. Taylor Swift has announced more new music. The singer will release an extended edition of her most recent album, The Life of a Showgirl, with four new songs. She says they were born out of pure gratitude for her fans' exuberance and celebration of the record. It comes just one day after Taylor announced one of them will be called Patient Zero, after teasing fans with a mysterious online countdown for the song. Spoiler alert for fans of The Traitors Ireland, Deadlock's double votes, a shock banishment and a final showdown at the fire pit. The Traitors Ireland ended in dramatic fashion with Anna and Diego, the final two left standing after Pádraig was voted out in the last major twist. Both were revealed as faithfuls, sharing the prize pot and bringing weeks of suspicion and betrayal to an end.
3: Anna, please reveal to Diego if you are a faithful or a traitor.
4: Faithful.
3: Anna.
4: Yes.
3: Remember, if Diego is a traitor,
4: I know.
3: He will win everything.
4: I know. My entire body is shaking.
3: Diego, it's time to tell. Are you a faithful or a traitor?
5: I am a faithful.
2: Meanwhile, Dr. Hannah Fry says she'll use her skills in mathematics to beat the competition in the Celebrity Traitors. The presenter and academic admitted she's toxically competitive. She's one of 21 stars taking part in a new UK series, competing alongside Joe Lycett, James Blunt and Miranda Hart. The first episode will air on BBC next Thursday.
6: This is the last time we're friends. Good luck. Players, I have chosen my traitors.
7: My heart is racing.
8: We're in game mode now.
6: The game is on. There are now killers among you.
8: People are out there to deceive.
9: Nobody wants to go out the first day.
8: You're a traitor.
10: Oh, no, are you a traitor?
8: No.
10: Friendships mean diddly squid.
8: I am a huge fan of this game. Now it's my turn.
6: Fame won't save them.
2: Niall Horan opened his tour in Birmingham, leaving fans in tears as he played a recording of his late bandmate Liam Payne. Former One Direction star Liam died in October 2024 after falling from a hotel balcony in Argentina, and Niall's song End of an Era is about his late friend.
11: The way I've managed to get through my life. It's amazing, really.
2: A six-year-old girl has broken the women's world Rubik's Cube record. Lian Yunzi solved the puzzle in just over 4 seconds at two World Cube Association certified competitions in China. Her mother says she's mastered more than 1,300 Rubik's Cube solving algorithms and practices for 2 to 3 hours a day, according to The Guardian. Dakota Johnson is fueling romance rumours with Machine Gun Kelly. The actress was spotted watching MGK walk the runway at Milan Fashion Week. It comes after the pair were recently seen hanging out together in New York. Neither has confirmed they're dating.